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1: Independence, One Nation as Liberals. 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One Nation of Liberals are essentially taking the same voters. 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Independents in general are always fascinating because they're independents. They don't have to toe anybody's line. 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
10: Morning, I'm Britt Aylin. Thousands are expected to cram into the MCG this afternoon to farewell Neil Danaher, while the service will also be live-streamed for those who can't make it along. Prime Minister Anthony Albanese has told the ABC it's important we keep the AFL legend's legacy alive by supporting Fight MND.
11: We do need to find a cure for this terrible disease, the beast, as Neil called it.
10: The United States has launched an attack on Iran after a US Army helicopter was brought down in the Strait of Hormuz. It's not clear whether the chopper strike was intentional, with Iranian state media reporting that no air military operations had taken place in the region over the past 24 hours. Both pilots aboard the helicopter escaped uninjured. And a doctor who supplied ketamine to Friends star Matthew Perry before his death is appealing his sentence. Salvador Placencia was jailed for 30 months after pleading guilty to distributing the drug. He's now appealing on the grounds that he acted as a drug dealer and not as a doctor.
0: 5MU Sport.
10: In sport, the Matildas have clinched a 3-1 win over Mexico in their second friendly at Combank Stadium. Caitlin Ford icing her 150th appearance for the Tillies for the goal. Coach Joe Montemuro has told Paramount it's an important step towards next year's Women's World Cup.
12: These are exactly the games we need. You know, this intensity, this pressure, this continuous 90 minutes of just go, go, go.
10: And a comeback win for Nick Kyrgios, taking out world number 36, Corentin Moutet, 6-3, 6-4 at the Stuttgart ATP Tour event overnight.
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2: Showers throughout the morning, easing this afternoon, otherwise partly cloudy and a top of 19 in Murray Bridge, 18 in Strathalbyn today, 17 in Adelaide and Victor Harbour, 16 the top in Mount Barker and 11 in Mount Lofty. Similar temps on your Thursday, maybe a little foggy tomorrow morning, and there is a chance of a shower tomorrow evening.
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95MU, Pink Floyd. Not necessarily a metaphor. I think it's quite relatable if you've ever been to hospital and you've been in a bit of a medical emergency. Maybe you've had some relaxants, some tranquilizers, something stronger. That's what happened when the bassist for Pink Floyd, Roger Waters, was injected for severe stomach cramps before a 77 show in Philadelphia that left him struggling to lift his arms while performing. But it certainly gave him an idea for an epic tune. G'day, Jenny with you. It's a More Music morning after a morning on the Brekkie Show with Chris Guscott, keeping you company for a couple hours on this More Music morning. Less chatter, some more great songs. Got an excellent live one, Billy Joel's signature song at Yankee Stadium, coming your way in a moment. Kim Mazel, we've got David Bowie, George Harrison and Daryl Braithwaite, all the good stuff. You're welcome to reach out. The text line is always open, 0417 063 963. How about an Aussie one? It's Noiseworks from 87 now. 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

0: known for his amazing live performances. That's what really got him through when he had a dodgy record deal, was being able to perform to sell out crowds and doing an extraordinary job. It's Billy Joel, and that's the song that saved him too, Piano Man on 5MU. Jenny with you on A More Music Morning, and you've got an opportunity to be on the standby list to win $10,000 later this month. What you need to do is listen out on the Brekkie Show. We play a little snippet of a song and we say, you got to remember this song, because if you hear us play it and it's not just a little clip, give us a buzz on 1-800-018-125. You'll be in the running to win that $10,000 cash. Thanks to Dutton's Mount Barker and Murray Sales Gas and Welding Supplies. 10 grand would be a bit of all right. This morning, Patris from Goolwa Beach got it.
1: No, not too bad. I just had a mouthful of bacon, actually, so I'm trying to get rid of that.
0: Get rid of that. Why? Because you heard a particular song?
1: Yes, yes. Other things I did for love. I mean,
0: you... you don't need to go into too much detail, Patris.
1: No, no.
0: You keen to get on the standby list for $10,000?
1: I certainly am.
0: What would you spend it on?
1: Probably my new grandchild.
0: Ah, that's nice.
1: And my other grandchild, of course.
0: Of course. You may have picked there, the song was 10cc, The Things We Do For Love. Tomorrow it'll be an entirely different song and we'll let you know what it is on the Brekkie Show. Black Sabbath coming up for you in a moment. Eurythmics featuring Aretha Franklin. And before it, David Bowie, it's Sorrow on 5MU.

0: mix featuring Aretha Franklin. Sisters are doing it for themselves. And that's certainly the case for Aretha Franklin. Well, in 2008, she was asked on the Border Crossings radio show by Larry London, what are the biggest challenges she faces?
1: Trying to figure out what to cook for dinner. Nightly, you know, just night after night. What is it going to be tonight?
2: You don't actually cook your own dinner, do you?
1: Oh, please. I do my own washing, my own cooking, my own ironing, all of that.
2: No.
1: Yeah.
2: So, see, you know, there's something nobody would know.
1: You know, you have to figure, what is it going to be tonight? I did that last night. That's the hardest thing right there.
0: Oh, that is so relatable. Aretha Franklin. Jenny with you on A More Music Morning. Hey, coming your way in a moment, George Harrison before it. It's this one from Daryl Braithwaite on 5MU.

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1: Yes, winding down. Gary had eye issues and I'd been diagnosed with MS, so it was to wind down a little bit. There is no other hotel in Helidon, so we couldn't shut it down. It was the hub of the town, so it stayed open and we kept working.
0: Which is why we're choosing your pub to give the ultimate reno to.
1: Wow, thank you so much.
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first number one single by an ex-Beatle in the UK and the United States, George Harrison's My Sweet Lord on 5MU, and Jenny with you for another hour. Going to be telling you a bit about this day in music history. Got the Eagles on the way, Ray Charles and the Angels. If you'd like to reach out, you're always welcome to. The text line's open 0417 063 963. It's Kiss Now.

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5: Morning, I'm Britt Allen. Accused Bondi gunman Naveed Akram has reportedly been hit with 19 additional charges. The 24-year-old has already been charged with 59 offences, including 15 counts of murder, 40 counts of attempted murder and a terrorism charge over the December 2025 attack. AFL legend Neil Danaher will be farewelled in a state funeral at the MCG this afternoon. Prime Minister Anthony Albanese telling the ABC it'll be a touching affair.
6: Today his memorial service will be solemn, but it will also be full of joy and pride.
5: A class action lawsuit has been filed against Elon Musk's XAI and SpaceX over noise pollution from the power plant that fuels their data centres. The Mississippi residents say the sounds and vibrations are omnipresent and inescapable. And Robert Irwin has been named as the host of the 66th TV Week Logie Awards. Television's Night of Nights will take place at the Star in Sydney on the 16th of August.
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5: In sport, Australia has suffered a crushing 86-run loss to Bangladesh under the DLS method in their opening ODI. Nathan Ellis bagged 3 wickets but struggled to contain the home side's 284. And Dolphins star Kulikefu Finifuyaki says he hopes his younger self is proud after getting the call-up for the Maroons in Origin Game 2. He says he does it all for his family.
7: I don't get too emotional, but I'll put the jersey on for my family because put on this jersey, Queensland. Give my family another second chance at life. Move over from New Zealand.
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10: Showers throughout the morning, easing this afternoon, otherwise partly cloudy and a top of 19 in Murray Bridge, 18 in Strathalbyn today, 17 in Adelaide and Victor Harbour, 16 the top in Mount Barker and 11 in Mount Lofty. Similar temps on your Thursday, maybe a little foggy tomorrow morning, and there is a chance of a shower tomorrow evening.
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On the anniversary of the album's release, the title track from the Eagles' 75 album, One of These Nights, their first record to top the Billboard 200. They shared a studio with the Bee Gees while they were recording that one. Would go on to win them a Grammy. Jenny with you on A More Music Morning. Got Police and the Angels on the way. Classic from Wilson Pickett, Mustang Sally. Before we get into that, love to tell you a bit more about today. The 10th of June was on this day in 78. Grease stars John Travolta and our very own Olivia Newton-John reached number one in America with this one. You're the one that-

that, of course, was for the movie Grease, and it was written by Aussie musician John Farrar. The song also topped the charts here and in the United Kingdom. Another big day for an Aussie on this day, 1989, Jason Donovan becoming the first Australian artist to debut at number one on the UK singles chart with Sealed with a Kiss.

And on this day in 2004, music lost one of its true pioneers. Ray Charles died at the age of 73. Known as the genius, he helped create the sound of soul music by blending gospel, blues, jazz and rhythm and blues. Across his career, he won 18 Grammy Awards and recorded classics like Georgia on My Mind and this one, Hit the Road, Jack.

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Angels. We've got to get out of this place. 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We've cracked 10,000 people on iHeart in May. 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You can find some other stuff there too, I suppose, if you want to listen to other podcasts and things. I mean, it's a big podcast platform, but you can also stream us live whenever you like. Hello to some fabulous listeners on the iHeart app. I've written a couple of you down. Who have we got? We've got Cheryl and Gua. Even when she's on holiday, she listens to us on the iHeart app. Sarah in Malang, Adrian in Seaford, Tony in the APY lands. Hope we've still got all of you listening in. It's lovely to hear that you listen to us from all sorts of places in the world. And great to hear we've got new people on board. I hope it's going well for you. Wilson Pickett coming up. We've got Four Non Blondes and this one from 1927. It's When I Think of You on 5MU.

don't have million dollar minutes. We don't have breakfast shows filled with footy stars. We have locals who love talking about where you live and playing better music and more of it.

inducted into the Grammy Hall of Fame in the year 2000. Wilson Pickett's version of Mustang Sally, who was originally recorded and written by his friend Sir Mac Rice the year before, 1965. And Aretha Franklin had a great suggestion, the late great legend I was talking about earlier. She was playing piano on the demo and she said the original song title, Mustang Mama, could be jazzed up a little bit to Mustang Sally, and it took on a life of its own. I've just seen that Hindmarsh Valley has a night market every Wednesday at the moment between 5 and 8pm at the Hindmarsh Valley Hall. A lovely initiative brought together by the community and the wonderful farmers contributing to the farmers market. So it's a nice way to support your local businesses. Go and check it out. And there's something kind of a bit different about a night market compared to a morning one. So I've seen that on the Victor Harbour and Port Elliot Middleton Goor Hindmarsh community page on Facebook today. Love to trawl the groups. And if you are online, if you head along to 5mu.com.au and click local, click community events, you'll get a few ideas there too for what to get up to in the coming days. Maybe you do prefer a morning market, and Meadows Sunday market is for you this weekend from 9 to 2.30. We'll get some more ideas from Jackie from Mackie. She joins us live on The Breakfast Show, 8:45-ish every Friday morning. I share some of that with you after 11 on the More Music Morning too. On the way for you in a moment, Police before it, Led Zeppelin, Black Dog.

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5MU. It's Police. Every breath you take. Hey, take care on the roads out there. It's been a bit more slippery than usual with the rain overnight. It's been a couple of serious crashes too. We're waiting to get a bit more detail on them. But there was a single motorcycle crash in Langhorn Creek earlier on with diversions and closures in place. And there's also been a crash in Elwompil, south of Talem Bend, a car and truck colliding. We hope everyone is all right and just do take care as there may be some restrictions. It may take a little longer to get where you're going today. Hey, Chris Guscott's going to keep you company this afternoon with a round essay from 1 o'clock. Before that, the 80s lunch, uninterrupted music from the era, Tina Turner, Brian Adams and In Excess after the news. And thank you for your company today. It's been really lovely to hang out with you. I'll leave you now with Nirvana from 1994, About a Girl on 5MU.

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8: Hey there, I'm Jackie Lim. The man accused of carrying out the Bondi Beach terror attack has been hit with 19 additional charges. According to court documents filed in Sydney, Naveed Akram now faces 78 offences over the December 2025 attack, including multiple counts of shooting with intent to murder. The Port Pirie and Hobart smelters will remain open after a $105 million deal was reached. The package is jointly funded by the South Australian, Tasmanian and federal governments to support Near Star operations. SA Premier Pete Malinauskas telling the ABC the funding will get them through to the end of the year.
9: It would be arguably reckless on behalf of government to be putting up funding for a 24-month period for a project that carries with it a number of gateways.
8: The US is launching a new wave of strikes against Iran after an army helicopter was shot down near the Strait of Hormuz yesterday. The two crew members escaped uninjured, but President Donald Trump is vowing to respond, claiming they were shot down by Iranian forces. There won't be a dry eye in the house when Neil Danaher is farewelled at a state funeral at the MCG this afternoon. The service will be live streamed and gets underway at 1 o'clock local time. An opening day for the Western Sydney International Airport has been locked in. It comes after 15 years of planning and 7 years of construction, with the first flight departing October 25. And a doctor who supplied ketamine to Friends star Matthew Perry before his death is appealing his sentence. Salvador Plasencia was jailed for 30 months after pleading guilty to distribution. He's now appealing on the grounds he acted as a drug dealer, not a doctor.
0: 5MU Sport.
8: In sport, Collingwood has confirmed it will challenge the 3-match ban given to Billy Frampton for that tackle on Brody Majacek that left the D's forward with a fractured neck. Frampton will front the AFL tribunal tonight. Australia has suffered a crushing 86-run loss to Bangladesh in their opening ODI. Nathan Ellis bagged 3 wickets but struggled to contain the home side. And tennis legend Serena Williams has had a win in the doubles comp at the Queen's Club in London in a spectacular return to the sport. That's the latest in news and sport.
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2: Showers throughout the morning, easing this afternoon, otherwise partly cloudy and a top of 19 in Murray Bridge, 18 in Strathalbyn today, 17 in Adelaide and Victor Harbour, 16 the top in Mount Barker and 11 in Mount Lofty. Similar temps on your Thursday, maybe a little foggy tomorrow morning, and there is a chance of a shower tomorrow evening.
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0: it's Christian from the Christian O'Connell Show. 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Tracy, you brought this place really to turn it into a family home.
1: Yes, winding down. Gary had eye issues and I'd been diagnosed with MS, so it was to wind down a little bit. There is no other hotel in Helidon, so we couldn't shut it down. It was the hub of the town, so it stayed open and we kept working.
0: Which is why we're choosing your pub to give the ultimate reno to.
1: Wow, thank you so much.
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9: Hey there, I'm Jackie Lim. Alleged Bondi shooter Naveed Akram has been charged with 19 additional offences. New South Wales police say the new charges include 3 counts of attempted murder, 10 counts of shooting with intent to murder, and 6 counts of discharging a firearm with intent to resist arrest. The 24-year-old is appearing in a Sydney court today. The PM has responded to the latest developments in the Middle East, with the US launching retaliatory strikes in response to Iran shooting down an American helicopter. Anthony Albanese has told the ABC he's worried.
10: About the human impact, of course, that comes with war, but also the economic impact that is having a massive effect on the global economy.
9: Woolies has confirmed plans to outsource part of its workforce to Asia. Exact numbers haven't yet been revealed, but hundreds of roles across IT, finance and HR are expected to be affected. The supermarket giant says the move is aimed at cutting costs and improving efficiency. Consultations with its 10,000 corporate staffers due to get underway today. Events across the country are marking Thank a First Responder Day today, shining a light on the pressures facing emergency crews. More than 14 million 000 calls were made last year alone, with experts saying 1 in 3 responders face higher psychological stress even after leaving the job. And Levi's has launched legal action against an Australian clothing company over its use of red tabs on its trouser pockets. It's the second time the American jeans brand has filed a lawsuit against S Double for trademark infringement.
8: 5MU Sport.
9: In sport, the Western Bulldogs are continuing to chase Zach Butters. The power free agent reportedly met with the Dogs during the bye. Coach Luke Beveridge says he's been involved in conversations.
11: Then the senior coach has to be involved in that. All 18 of us would say, yep, I'm involved in that. Our club have declared we want Zach to come to our club.
9: And Australia hits the pitch again tomorrow against Bangladesh for the second one-dayer in Dhaka. The Aussies looking to bounce back from an 86-run loss in Game 1 last night. That's the latest in news and sport.
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3: Showers easing with a partly cloudy afternoon on the cards ahead of a foggy start to tomorrow. The partly cloudy day expected there as well, with a chance of a shower in the evening, with a top of 19 tomorrow for Murray Bridge, Strathalbyn and Adelaide, 18 in Victor Harbour, 17 in Mount Barker, and a top of 13 tomorrow for Mount Lofty.
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3: Well, hello, hello, and a very happy Wednesday to you, my friends. This 10th of June, it's lovely to have you wherever you're joining us from, whatever you might be doing. I hope the day has been absolutely spectacular up until this point. The best is still yet to come. And if you're not quite at that level, look, I don't blame you. I'm exaggerating a bit, but here's to hoping your day's been lovely all the same. Text line is always there for you to have your say on anything we discuss. And today will be no different, of course. 0417 063963. But Wednesdays are a little different. Our regulars would know that. And I know many people tune in just for a Wednesday. And it's great to have you. Of course, the Midweek Mind Games is what the focus is on. It is the pokey little quiz for regional SA, which barrels through the program like a steam train out of control. And it's three questions, all a little bit different in their nature, designed to hopefully knock some of the dust for the cogs of your mind. We're getting into that very soon. And of course, we'll run throughout the program. Keep in mind, the iHeart app is the only audio streaming app you need, so make sure you download that for free. And wherever you shall be, whether you're next to the trusty wireless or not, you'll be able to listen to this radio station. And very handy, might I add, on a Wednesday, because I do get a lot of messages from people saying, oh, I'm out and about and I need to make sure I hear the questions. That's the way to do it, my friends. iHeart app. Download it now. It's completely free. You type in the station name, press play, you're off to the races, my dear friends. Right, of course, I've mentioned the Midweek Mind Games. It's a vital part of a Wednesday show, but there's plenty to discuss today, as there is every day for regional SA. And there's two big things that I want to talk about. The big news of the day being that Nearstar, for both Port Pirie and for Hobart, they have gotten the money that they are desiring to continue on with these feasibility reviews to look into, well, what does the future look like for the Port Pirie lead smelter. So we're going to comb over what all of this means, and we'll get to that next hour. But within this first hour, and unfortunately, this news broke right at the end of my program yesterday, so I wasn't able to get it to air. So we are just under 24 hours removed from it. But it is remarkable, truly remarkable, to discuss the possibility of moving council elections just so the Electoral Commission can get their you-know-what together. So we will get to all of this and plenty more after we start with the Big O. You got it. Thanks for joining us, everyone, and a very good afternoon to you.

0: Yes, welcome back, everybody. A pleasure to have you on this Wednesday afternoon edition of Around SA. Chris Guscott here with you, and whether you are just joining us for the very first time or you've been with me for the last 3.5 years and you hear my voice in your sleep, I think everybody is aware that it is now time for the Midweek Mind Games and to get that underway for yet another edition. Now, if you are just joining us for the very first time, great to have you on board. Hope you're well. The text line you'll need is 0417 063 963. You put your name at the end, as long as it's not a business name or something I can't read out on air for obvious reasons. I will celebrate your genius if you so deserve it. And the reason why I do that is, well, actually, there's a few reasons. I want you to understand that being able to answer the questions I give you does require a level of intelligence. So I want to recognise you as being quite smart. But I call you a genius more so because I have no prize to offer you. So take that as my offering, and you can have as much or as little stock in it as possible. And I know that there are a fair few people out there who put quite a bit of stock in it, and that's great. So every hour you answer the question, you're recognised as a genius. If you get all three right, you're a Triple Crown winner. You join our Hall of Fame, which, let me just have a quick count of how many people are in this. Over the years, I might add, with over 200 people. So we passed this last week because we had 5 newbies. But we have over 200 people over the course of the Midweek Mind Games who have won the Triple Crown at some point or another, which is just hilarious to think about from where we used to be with this. But anyway, I digress. All right, so the first question of the program. Oh, sorry. I need to do the joke that I do every week, and I'm sure nobody finds as funny as I do. But hot chocolate's always in the building to remind you that even if you get the questions wrong, everyone's a winner, baby, that's the truth. It's not quite as funny when I jam it in to the segment. Well, at least I'm laughing, I suppose. That's all that matters, right? All right, anyway, first question of the Midweek Mind Games for today is this, and as always, it's a song lyric question, which means I'm going to dive deep into the songs that you hear regularly, the famous songs, but I'm not going to the choruses, the bits that you know and sing out at karaoke. I'm going into the verses, the bits that you may not know as well. Today I'm going back to 1995 with Alanis Morissette, and she told everyone that you ought to know. A healthy amount of angst for whenever you're listening to it. In the song, When Does She Hate to Bug You? So in 1995, Alanis Morissette told everyone that you ought to know. In the song, When Does She Hate to Bug You? 0417 063963. Put your name at the end, like I've mentioned. I'll celebrate you as the genius that you are if you are to get it correct. And I'll leave you to the break. When we come back, the Electoral Commission of South Australia requested something rather extraordinary yesterday, and I don't think that any of us should just walk past this. And I'll get to that in a moment.
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0: Yes, welcome back, my friends. Great to have you as Around SA is working its way into this Wednesday, the 10th of June. Chris Guscott here. Of course, the Midweek Mind Games is underway, and I know that's why many of our listeners join us on a Wednesday. So let me repeat the first question for you and get you in on the ground floor. If you want to see if you're a genius, the number is 0417 063963. We start the show every week with a song lyric question. And so I'm going back to 1995 this time around. Alanis Morissette, she told us, everyone, that you ought to know. In the song, When Does She Hate to Bug You? So in 1995, Alanis Morissette told everyone that you ought to know in the song, When Does She Hate to Bug You? 0417 063 963. Put your name at the end. As long as it's not a business name or something I can't read out, I'll celebrate you as a genius if you so deserve it. Right. Unfortunately, this particular story came out right at the end of my program yesterday, and it didn't give me time to give it the gravity that it deserved. However, I'm sure over the last 24-odd hours that you have heard this in some way, shape or form, and if you haven't, let me just briefly run through again what all of this is. Electoral Commission of South Australia has put in a special request to the Special Minister of State, which has been Khaim Ma, and have essentially asked for a six-month extension on the run-in to the next council election, which is due to happen in November. Now, the reason why they are asking for this, and this is a very rare request, I might add, it's happened in other states, but I don't believe it's ever happened in South Australia, but they're asking for an extension because of the shambles that happened with the state elections and also the SA Voice elections, which this time round coincided on the same day. You, I'm sure, by now would have either heard me talking about this or have read this yourself in regards to the multitude of things that went wrong with these elections and how ill-prepared the Electoral Commission of South Australia seemed to be for an event that happens every 4 years. We know the date for the next one. So how you are not prepared for it is truly remarkable. And the fact that we had boxes of votes that weren't counted, and the SA Voice was just a mess from start to finish, and how that was delivered and how it was coordinated as well. So all of this pointing to what on earth happened. And so, in fairness, the Electoral Commission of South Australia, they're conducting a review into all of it. And what they're saying is by the time the review's done, we won't have the time to implement the things to change it so that we deliver the council elections that can be far better than what we've just been delivered with the state and SA Voice elections. So that's their rationale. That is truly remarkable to have put out into the open that the organisation that is overseeing our elections can't get elections right. Now, everybody makes mistakes, right? But this entire organisation delivers one thing, and if you aren't to get it right, then you have to ask questions about what on earth is happening there. Now, their lead, he has been on leave since April. Now, there might be a very good reason behind this, but there's also not a great deal of reasoning as to why he has been on leave for a couple of months. And you can make an assumption, it may not be the right one, but you can make assumptions that he's gone underground or he's off for other reasons. But the fact that we don't have the details around that just adds to the speculation, a bit of a bonfire in this situation. The remarkable part of all of this is that, and this is all across the state, I won't go into all of the individual specifics of this, but we have 67 councils. Within a lot of them, what we have are councillors who decide to resign, and if they resign within 6 months of the council election to happen, then they don't fill that role. So what happens to them first and foremost? We're just going to leave a councillor spot open for another 6 to 8 months? Hardly beneficial for council. I know of a handful of instances of mayors who are deciding we're not recontesting the upcoming state election. So do you force them to stay? Do you say, oops, sorry, extraordinary circumstances, you need to stay on for another 6 to 8 months? How's that going to be received? Does that even work? Are you just going to have to accept that these mayors are going to walk out without the election? You have an acting mayor for 6 months. You're just filling these holes. And for all the criticisms that come the council's way, this is one thing that they don't need, and it's not their fault. And all because we have an electoral commission that cannot deliver on the one thing it exists to do, which is just truly staggering. So I know that this has been broadcast and communicated to people. I just hope people understand the gravity of what's being asked here. And again, everybody makes mistakes, and you can look into what went wrong, and hopefully we never have this again. Once this review comes out, we implement the findings, everyone lives happily ever after, right? But just in this very moment, it's incredible to think about what has been put forward here. So 0417 063 963. I'm sure you're all lovely and complimentary of this. But I'd love your thoughts. Any opinion you have on it, let me know. This is Around SA.
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5MU, where we play better music and we play more of it, and there's no exception with one of Hall & Oates' best. That's You Make My Dreams Come True. Chris Scarscotti with you for Around SA. Happy Wednesday to you, my friends. We have so many great businesses involved with us here at 5MU, and we're appreciative to all of them. 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But, of course, the ads, they pop up from time to time. If you want a 24/7 reference of the businesses that are with us and what they offer and where they are and what they do and how they like their high fives, whether it's up high or down low, you can go to the Fast Find Business Directory at 5mu.com.au and you can use that. All you have to do is comb through by keyword or by the category, goods or services, whatever you're chasing. You can go through A to Z if you want the complete comprehensive list, if you so please. Just make sure you're using it. Know the local businesses in your backyard and, of course, the great ones that are with us. And then shop local, grow our local economy. We're all better off as a result. So just make sure that you're using that regularly if you need a helping hand. Whether you have been where you are for the last 65 years or 65 minutes. As long as you know it's in your backyard, that's all that matters. Of course, it's great to have so many great businesses on board with us, and you can find them all at our website. So go and have a good look through, my friends. And I'll keep the music rolling for you. This is Bachelor Girl now in Buses and Trains. Hey,

Tracy Chapman, Sakali Simon. You're so vain. Your favourite music and local information all in one place. Find them, you.

0: You're listening to Around to SA and a very happy Wednesday to you. Here's to hoping the sun's shining, the birds are singing, and you're having a lovely time wherever you are. If you're not quite at that point, I hope the next couple of hours of the program will help you along your merry way. And of course, being a part of the quiz always helps. So if you want to join the Midweek Mind Games, of course you can. The number is 0417 063 963. Of course, we need to get you the answer to the first question and then get you the second question. Hopefully sharpen up that brain of yours, knock some of the dust out of the cogs of your mind. Within the next hour as well, we talk to the big story of the day, which is the package that has now been offered to Nearstar, be it for Port Pirie, of course, which is relevant to us, and Hobart as well. My question out of this, and unfortunately we didn't have any ministers free today, but my question out of this is what happens if they do the review, the feasibility study, and it's not feasible? So we'll get to all of that and more after the break.
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1: Graham Edwards Crash Repairs and Pratt Towing. 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
6: Hey there, I'm Jackie Lim. Anthony Albanese has paid tribute to AFL legend Neil Danaher at his state funeral in Melbourne. The PM among thousands at the MCG service to farewell the MND fighter who passed away from the disease at the age of 65.
7: Neil Danaher was a hero. When confronted with an adversity that most of us simply cannot imagine, facing odds that could not be beaten, Neil chose to fight.
6: Accused Bondi Beach gunman Naveed Akram's been charged with another 19 offences, the 24-year-old now facing almost 80 charges in relation to the December shooting. South Australian, Tasmanian and federal governments have announced an additional support package of more than $100 million to keep the Nearstar smelters running. The new funds will go towards progressing feasibility studies for both the Hobart and Port Pirie sites, as well as support for their ongoing maintenance. Federal Industry Minister Tim Ayres says the smelters are an important part of Australia's industrial future.
8: Australia is building its position in those critical metal supply chains, which are so vital for information technology, data centres, the digital economy, for the defence economy, for the energy economy of the future.
6: And another one of Brangelina's kids has filed to legally remove her dad's last name. 21-year-old Zahara Marley Jolie Pitt wants to drop Pitt, joining her younger siblings Shiloh and Maddox. Brad and Angelina's divorce was finalised in 2024.
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6: In sport, Gary Ablett Jr. has been inducted into the AFL's Hall of Fame. The inaugural Gold Coast captain made history as the first Suns player to receive the honour. The AFL legend recounting the early days.
10: For me, it wasn't just about going up there and helping develop them as footballers. It was also about helping develop them as people, and I wanted to make sure that I was setting, you know, an example.
6: And in NRL, Queensland coach Billy Slater has given Reece Walsh a licence to thrill in next Wednesday's must-win Origin clash against New South Wales at the G. That's the latest in news and sport.
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0: Showers easing with a partly cloudy afternoon on the cards ahead of a foggy start to tomorrow. The partly cloudy day expected there as well, with the chance of a shower in the evening, with a top of 19 tomorrow for Murray Bridge, Strathalbyn and Adelaide, 18 in Victor Harbour, 17 in Mount Barker, and a top of 13 tomorrow for Mount Lofty.
1: Another dose of South Aussie goodness. This is Around SA.
0: You've heard of false advertising, ladies and gentlemen, but have you heard of advertising that may cover the company in the case of an accidental death? Let me explain. Over in New Zealand, there's a place called Pack and Save, which is a supermarket. Now, like supermarkets here, not only do they have the standard stuff that's on the shelves, they also have fresh food that they prepare. One of the things that Pack and Save prepares is a chicken burger, and it's called Death by Chicken because there's a lot of chicken, much in the same way you can add the death by chocolate products that you see around the place. Anyway, long story short, food and safety regulations have flagged that the way that they prepare this death by chicken burger is that it may be undercooked. So there is a recall on at the moment where you can either hand it back in for a refund or they suggest throw it away. Do not eat it, because of course you may get very sick. Now, it makes me wonder, and I am positive they haven't thought of this, but it makes me wonder, if you're advertising something as death by chicken and somebody was to die, do you reckon they might be covered? Because in this instance, being very accidental, of course, they might have covered themselves just by how they called it, saying, well, we did call it death by chicken. Now, ignore the fact that we might have prepared it incorrectly, but hey, the name's in the title. Caution to the wind, etc. So, food for thought, pun intended. 0417 063 963 is our text line. I know you know it because it's been busy once again. The Midweek Mind Games is in full flight, and I need to get you the answer to the second question soon. Of course, get you another question to have you thinking a little bit differently, as we're usually at the midway point of the working week by now, but after the long weekend, you're probably a little fuzzy in the brain department nonetheless, so let me continue to try to sharpen you up. Within this hour as well, the big story of the day, Port Pirie and Hobart, the plants within Nearstar, the lead smelters, have gotten the next package to help them continue to move forward. So we'll discuss what this means. And we'll get to all of that after we start the two ups at two with an absolute classic. It's ABBA and SOS. Thank you, Owen, and thank you all for joining us, and a very good afternoon to you.

0: Ataba and Voulez-Vous is part of your two ups at two this Wednesday, the 10th of June. Chris Guscott here is around. SA continues to move through this afternoon. And hopefully with whatever you're doing, you're having a good time doing it. And I know that many of you have taken the opportunity to spend a few moments at least on our text line as part of the midweek mind games. And it's now time to check to see if you are indeed a genius. And many of you are. 0417 063 963 is the number. If you would like to join in as well, just have to put your name at the end, as long as it's not a business or something I can't read out on air and get me fired. But as long as it's not one of those two things, I'll put your name at the end. I will celebrate you for the great work that you've put in here. And the first question of the program for the Midweek Mind Games is always a song lyric question, which means I'm diving deep into the songs you hear a lot on this station. And the famous songs that, well, let's be honest, you should know by now. All of the lyrics, not just the chorus, but the little verses and the weird things that a lot of musicians seem to creep into their songs. But anyway, in 1995, we're going back to today, Alanis Morissette, she told everyone that you ought to know. Lots of angst in the song, and it's a great one. Within the song, when does she hate to bug you? And I'll let Alanis do the honours here. I hate to bug you in the middle of dinner. So there you go. And that's fair enough. However depressed and frustrated you might be, interrupting people in the middle of dinner is a low blow. So I'm glad she acknowledged that, at least. All right, the following geniuses are the Blueberry Tea Time Ladies in Renmark. 007 Daniel, Shane from Murray Bridge, Lisa from Yakka, John, Smarky, Andrew of Loxton, Sher from Baruda, Daryl from Mackie, Muzza in Kadena, Bud from Bullaroo, Carol, Janine in Port Augusta, Pierre, Michael, truck driver. Straight to the point, that's all I need to know, I like it. Tyler in Coomeroo, Jay in the van this time around, not in the truck. So mixing up your environments a bit, Jay. Whirly of Loxton, Higo of Wyala, Dave and Christine of Goolwa South. Scott from Manham, who typically is from Manham, of course, but he tells me he's up in Alice Springs listening on the iHeart app. So thank you for helping me tick that off the list, but I'm glad you're listening in interstate. Hope you're enjoying up there. Never been to Alice Springs, actually. Let me know what it's like. Costa from Wadakee. Mutton Chops of Stirling North. Fordo of Swan Hill, the Acacia Drive Drunks, you know the deal, that's a location, not a recommendation. The other Mark from Manham, Dan from Wadakee, Keenan from Port Lincoln, who I believe is a first-timer, so's Jackie, she tells me, new listener, so it's lovely to have you, Jackie, thanks for joining us. Hayden Buckleboo, overworked and underpaid in Wyala, the Cool Cat from Cowell, Muzz and Jez of Mirtho, Mark from Manham, the original. So now we have both of those in place, or we have another Mark from Manham, which if that is the case, and we have more than two, I'm going to lose my mind. But anyway, Daryl Morgan from Port Lincoln, also a first time texter in as well. Great to have you. PT from Pinkawillany, and my dad who got the number correct this week. So well done to all of you. You geniuses. My dad gets a million extra points because I know where my bread's buttered. All right. Second question of the program is this. And as always, it's an anagram, which means what I'm going to do is give you a phrase. All of the letters you need are within this phrase. I want to reiterate that. I want you to unscramble it, re-scramble it, find me what I'm after. It's South Australian themed. Today, we're going into the acting world. The phrase is rash, no oaks. R-A-S-H. N-O-O-A-K-S. Rash, no oaks. I want you to find me an actress who was born in Eden Hills. It's the foothills of Adelaide. Was catapulted to stardom through one of the best dramas of the modern era. So we claim her as a regional gal, even though there's, you can say maybe it is, maybe it isn't, but we claim her as regional. This actress was born in Eden Hills and was catapulted to stardom through one of the best dramas of the modern era. The phrase is rash, no oaks. 0417 063 963. Put your name at the end. I will, of course, celebrate you as a genius if you so deserve it. All right, up next, the big news from the day. Nearstar has gotten its funding package it's been looking for. a sigh of relief for those in Port Pirie. Let's talk about what comes next.
1: 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Around SA. 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
1: 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Around

0: It's Around SA. Happy Wednesday to you, my friends. And thanks for those who have joined us for the Midweek Mind Games, which once again has the text line running wild, as we present to you a quiz that has no financial incentive for you joining, but I will celebrate you as a genius if you get the questions correct. The number for you to be a part of this, as it always is 0417 063 963. The second question of the program is always an anagram, which means I give you a phrase. Within that, all of the necessary letters. You unscramble it, re-scramble it, find me what I'm after. And it's South Australian themed, of course. Today, I'm giving you this phrase. Rash, no, oaks. So R-A-S-H-N-O-O-A-K-S. Rash, no, oaks. This actress was born in Eden Hills, which is in the foothills of South Australia. Was catapulted to stardom through one of the best dramas of the modern era. 0417 063 963 is the number. Put your name in the end. I'll celebrate you as a genius if you so deserve it, of course. All right, the big story of the day, and I'm sure that you would have heard about it up until this point, but if you haven't, well, now's the time to catch up. We have a new funding package that has been handed to Nyrstar for both their Port Pirie and Hobart lead smelters. Now, the reason why this is of significance is because there was a significant amount of trepidation as to whether or not this would come, because we went past a deadline in which we thought it would just be logical that we would have the money continue to bolster the Port Pirie lead smelter, Hobart as well, but of course we're talking about what's in our backyard. But there was trepidation that with that first package subsiding and the deadline passing, that there were external thoughts that, well, maybe this isn't quite as viable as they've been making it out to be. So first and foremost, it is good that the money is now on the table and we don't have to worry about that as much. And when I talk about worry, I'm talking about the fact that Port Pirie has, what, 10% of its population involved with Nyrstar? So you're talking about a town that centres on a business. So for them to be able to collectively breathe a sigh of relief is great, right? Now, the stats that you would see flowing around with this is $105 million collectively between federal and state governments involved. So that's the federal government, of course, but state being SA and the Tasmanian governments. $35 million of it is for the Port Pirie lead smelter. So that's the number to focus on here. The reason why they've put this second package in place is, of course, very similar to the first package, which is they need to investigate what these lead smelters look like into the future, because in the same way that the governments are highly exposed to steelworks and to Rex and to Bedford to a lesser extent as well, the fact that the government has to have the smelter in place means that they have to figure out how to make it more feasible in 2026 and beyond. And so that's what they're conducting their reviews into. And the reason why, unfortunately, that has to be the case is because there's been a concerted effort from over in China to produce their own metals and the things that they're able to produce, undercut the rest of the Western world. And if it's not profitable here, then we rely on them and then we lose the sovereignty. So the fact that there is a significant focus on sovereignty, and that word gets used a lot here, it's important, but it does come at a cost. And whilst it's great that antimony is now getting churned out of the plant, we need to look into what happens next. And my question out of this, and again, not to put a fire blanket onto what is a promising day, but my question is, they put this money into the feasibility review. What happens if all of this turns up and they say, it's not that feasible? Which there's a genuine possibility this happens, right? I think there's two options here. The first one, nobody would like, and saying at the end of all of this, if it's not feasible, then what do we do with the lead smelter? Again, it's not an option to close it down, but the fact that it wouldn't be commercially viable for Nyrstar, if they're going to have to keep holding their hand out for money and saying, well, we need to keep figuring this out. It leads me to the big point that I continue to bring up, is that why don't we just have the government step in and take it? Because if you're going to put all this money in anyway, why not reap the profit and then hopefully give that back to the taxpayers who are already paying for the feasibility review? So I have every confidence that they can figure this out. And I don't think we have too much of a choice but to believe in this process, right? However, if that isn't to be the case, if we look at this review and we have to really reevaluate what we have going on here, then at bare minimum, I think people could accept that the governments are so exposed to having to produce antimony and other metals like that, that having it on the books of the taxpayers, I think that would be more acceptable than if you were to bring this up for other things like the steelworks, for example, Rex maybe to a lesser extent too, and the fact that they bailed out things like Bedford as well. I lumped them all in the same, but I consider them all the same in the sense the government can't let them fail. So 0417 063 963 is the text line. Appreciate your thoughts on that and anything else you want to bring to the fold, of course, on Around SA.
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That's a great one from Santana, and it's part of your Two Ups at Two here on 5MU, where we play better music and we play more of it. That's She's Not There, and I'm here on 5MU as part of Around SA, guiding you through the afternoon. And of course, I'll get you back to the Two Ups at Two in a moment's time, but I'm poking my head in to remind you that tomorrow, as part of Adam and Jenny, which may or may not be Adam or Jenny, we'll see how Adam's pulled up from today. However, whoever's on tomorrow, pick the flick, will be gracing your eardrums. It is, of course, the reenactment of famous scenes from famous movies. All you have to do to be a part of this is call in when you recognise the scene on 1-800-018-125. Now, usually, we give you love and adoration, a high five from afar. However, we've recently had some great prizes on offer, and tomorrow will be absolutely no different. You can win yourself a double pass to see Masters of the Universe. It's been out for about a week or so, and I'd love to know if you've seen it already. But if you haven't, want to go on us, all you have to do is call up tomorrow morning as part of Pick the Flick. The number again is 1-800-018-125. So be a part of Adam and Jenny all the way from 6, and make sure you've got the phone line handy. There's many opportunities to win all throughout the program. All right, as promised, back to the Two Ups at Two. Bonnie Tyler, 5MU.

0: Yes, thank you everybody for your company as we are two-thirds of the way through the program and halfway through your afternoon. So why not celebrate? Put the kettle on, pick up a coffee or tea, maybe even a small biscuit. Why not? Again, I'm not here to tell you how to live your life, but I think you deserve it. And then the last hour on a Wednesday, it's all about you anyway, but we dive into the text line multiple times. And that text line, of course, is 0417 063 963. Now, we always run through the geniuses of the questions and then hand you another one. So, of course, we'll continue to do that. But we also, every weekday, get into the text line proper to discuss your conversation pieces. Whether it's relevant to what we've talked about today or not, the floor is always yours to have your say as well. So if you want to join in, make it quick, but you can get onto the text line now as well if you want to squeeze a message in for the last hour. We'll get to all of that and more after the 3pm news, sport and weather.
1: 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Tracy, you brought this place really to turn it into a family home.
2: Yes, winding down, Gary had eye issues and I'd been diagnosed with MS. 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There is no other hotel in Helidon, so we couldn't shut it down. It was the hub of the town, so it stayed open and we kept working.
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10: Well, there's some serious crashes and road closures to watch out for locally this afternoon. In Murray Bridge, a two-car crash, Jarvis Avenue, just off Swanport Road there. On the Dukes Highway, a crash near Cowald Road in Cook Plains. A truck rollover has part of the Mallee Highway closed around the Jaybark area. And Langhorne Creek Road is closed to all traffic from Lee Creek to Lake Plains Road, thanks to a serious crash there. Watch out for works today on the freeway near Kellington Road in Kellington, affecting inbound traffic. And in Mount Barker, Flaxley Road near Wellington Road. Dinner just got exciting. 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
12: Hey there, I'm Jackie Lim. The wife of Neil Danaher has delivered an emotional tribute at his state funeral in Melbourne. Thousands have piled into the G to celebrate the life of the legendary footballer who passed away 2 weeks ago following a 13-year battle with MND. Jan Danaher fought back tears as she told the service Neil's greatest joy was his children.
13: Later in life, his focus switched to philosophy and psychology, always wanting to better understand people and life. But the most important role of all as becoming a father to our four children.
12: Accused Bondi Beach gunman Naveed Akram has been charged with another 19 offences over the December terror attack. The 24-year-old now facing 78 offences, including new charges such as shooting with the intent to murder and discharging a firearm with intent to resist arrest. His lawyer telling reporters outside the Downing Centre local court, paperwork has been filed.
4: It's an unprecedented matter, and so, like I said, there's a lot to come.
12: Woolworths has confirmed it's moving to outsource part of its corporate workforce to Asia. Hundreds of roles across departments like IT, finance and HR are expected to be impacted, with staff consultations beginning today. The retailer says the move is aimed at cutting costs and improving efficiency. And Iran's launched drone attacks against American military bases in Kuwait, Bahrain and Jordan. It's part of an escalating tit-for-tat with the US after the state struck Iran in retaliation for downing an American Army helicopter near the Strait of Hormuz.
8: 5MU Sport.
12: In sport, Nick Kyrgios has claimed his second singles win since 2022. The Aussie tennis star back in action after being plagued with injury, taking out world number 36, Corentin Moutet, 6-3, 6-4 at the Stuttgart Open. He says it's been an emotional return.
9: I'm just pleased with the way I played today. I'm pleased with the way I'm feeling. My body, I've been putting in a lot of work.
12: And Collingwood will challenge a three-match ban on defender Billy Frampton. The match review officer charged Frampton over a tackle which left D's forward Brody Majacek with a broken neck. He'll face the tribunal tonight. That's the latest in news and sport.
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0: Showers easing with a partly cloudy afternoon on the cards ahead of a foggy start to tomorrow. The partly cloudy day expected there as well, with the chance of a shower in the evening, with a top of 19 tomorrow for Murray Bridge, Strathalbyn and Adelaide, 18 in Victor Harbour, 17 in Mount Barker and a top of 13 tomorrow for Mount Lofty.
8: Footy, farming, fishing and fun. That's regional South Australia. Welcome to Around SA.
0: You know how they say that you don't often recognise when you're in the good old days? You look back in a few years from now and you say, oh, those were the good old days, right? But you never really realise it when you're in the moment. I think we need to have that conversation about robot videos at the moment and AI and robotics, because who knows where it's going to be in the next 5 to 10 years? And you might already make the argument it's out of control as is, right? However, at the moment, the advancements of robotics, you have to start somewhere. And we're getting a lot of quite funny videos at the moment of robots who are trying to entertain people, for example. But they're out of control. It's not perfect. And it leads to some interesting results. Like, case in point, over in China. So Xinjiang, which is a northern region of China. Again, I probably mispronounced that, so I apologise. However, there's a group of young children watching a robot dance. It has a blue wig on, and it's doing a good job, and everybody's enjoying it. I think the older people would be, of course, marvelling at robotics and what it's doing at the moment. Younger kids are just having a great time. Anyway, the robot goes a little too close to the edge of where all these kids are. And unprompted, completely out of nowhere, it decides to roundhouse kick this poor child who is front and centre to the show. Now, I'm laughing about this because the kid is not seriously hurt, gets a kick to the stomach and goes down for a little bit, but he's okay. Kids are resilient. Parents aren't particularly pleased, as you might imagine, and saying, well, where are the staff? And they're quite slow to react as this robot decided to test its boundaries and then literally kick a child. But it just goes to show us there's still a long way to go, but we might not get these funny videos down the line because they will get too good. And then who knows, they might end up deleting them. So we're just going to enjoy it while it lasts, appreciate the technology as to where it is at the moment, because down the line we might not be able to do this. So maybe we're in the good old days of laughing at robots. So take your opportunity before it's too late. 0417 063 963. That's our text line. For the record, for any robots that might be listening, I'll be handy in an uprising, so I'm not purposely mocking you. This is why you're always polite to AI systems. Just want to put that out there too. Anyway, last hour of the program, of course, we dive heavily into the text line. And we do that normally for your conversation pieces. But of course, on a Wednesday, it's the Midweek Mind Games, which means going to take the opportunity to celebrate the geniuses from the second question. And of course, get you one more, helping you just to think a little bit differently. So if you haven't joined us, this is going to be your opportunity to do so. It's all to come after Steve Winwood and Higher Love. Been great to have you, wherever you are, whatever you're doing, and a very good afternoon to you.

0: poker face. Poker face. Poker face. Poker face.
1: Yes, thank you everybody for your company as we continue to work through this Wednesday for Around SA. Chris Guscott here, and the text line as always is 0417 063963. And I would love for you to use it wherever you are, whatever you're doing, because of course the midweek mind games moves through a Wednesday program like an out of control cannonball. And today has been no different. So I appreciate those who have texted in to have a crack at this pokey little quiz of ours, and hopefully sharpening up your mind wherever you may be. The second question of the program, as always, is an anagram, which means what I do is I give you a phrase. All of the letters are there. You just need to unscramble it, re-scramble it, find me something SA-themed. And it's been across a variety of different things over the years. Today we're focusing on an actress in particular, and the phrase I gave you was Rash No Oaks. So R-A-S-H-N-O-O-A-K-S, Rash No Oaks. I wanted you to find me an actress who was born in Eden Hills, in the foothills of Adelaide, and was catapulted into stardom through one of the best dramas of the modern era. And the correct answer, as all of you got, was Sarah Snook, who through Succession has become a global star. However, from humble beginnings, it must be said, her first paying job, according to Wikipedia, was a fairy at children's birthday parties. So there's a very strange connection to fame if you happened to hire out the company that Sarah was a part of when she was just getting her, well, just getting her feet underneath her. So that's an interesting fun fact for you. All right, the geniuses from this last hour are overworked and underpaid in Wayala, Tyler of Coomeroo, Higo of Wayala, 007 Daniel, Dan from Wataki, Lynn from Murray Bridge, Sher from Baruda, Godie of Mount Barker, Sandy, Bud from Bullaroo, Keenan from Port Lincoln, the Court Chicks, Daryl from Mackie, the Acacia Drive Drunks, you know the deal with that, Phil from Bunbury in Western Australia. Let me know if you got to the game, Phil, and as a North Melbourne supporter, that's the last I'm mentioning of that game. Jackie from Port Augusta, Sparky, Andrew of Loxton, Costa from Wataki, Muzz and Jez of Mirtho, the Blueberry Tea Time ladies from Renmark, Janine in Port Augusta, Hayden of Buckleboo, Jay in the Van, Fordo from Swan Hill, PT from Pinkawillany, Brian from Renmark, Dave and Christine of Goolwa South, Rocket of Wayala, who's also listening on the iHeart app, so once again, thank you very much for that. Fletcher Creek, far north Queensland, so that's probably one of the most obscure spots you can listen to around SA. So thank you, Rocket, for tuning in all the way abroad that way. Lisa from Yakka, Karen D of Port Augusta, Whirly of Loxton, the other Mark from Manham, my dad who's on a bit of a roll now, and Mutton Chops of Stirling North. You are all geniuses. Your intelligence moves out before you, or something like that. All right, last question of the program, and as always, this is trivia. General knowledge. I'm going to continue down the acting route for this one. And this is plain and simple, just going to test your knowledge on an interesting stage name. Final question is this. The actor Carlos Erwin Estevez is known by what stage name? Actor Carlos Erwin Estevez is best known by what stage name? 0417 063 963 is the number. Put your name at the end. I will, of course, call you a genius if you so deserve it. We have many on the line for the Triple Crown, so take your opportunity, my friends. And as we always do, we dive into the text line proper to talk about your conversation pieces, and we'll do that next.
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0: You're listening to Around to SA this Wednesday, the 10th of June. Chris Guscott here with you. And thanks for those who have joined us on the text line today. Of course, the midweek mind games is the main reason why we've got people flooding into the text line, and I love to see it. The text line proper, we'll get into it in a moment as well. But if you'd like to be a part of any of this, 0417 063 963 is our number. Have it saved, write it down, however you choose to remember it, as long as you go ahead and do just that so you can get in touch with the program. All right, got to repeat the third and final question from the Midweek Mind Games. So if you want to get involved, this is your last chance to do so. Number, of course, again, 0417 063 963. Last question of the Midweek Mind Games is always a general knowledge or trivia question. Staying on the acting route today with this. Actor Carlos Erwin Estevez is best known by what stage name? Carlos Erwin Estevez is best known by what stage name? Put your name at the end. We have many on the line for the Triple Crown, so fingers and toes for you. See how you go. I get to call you a genius if you get it correct, of course. All right, a couple of messages to get into from today's program. The two things we've been discussing as part of the regional SA focus that we normally have with the program, of course. Let's go back to the first hour, talking about the pretty remarkable decision that the Electoral Commission of South Australia has chosen to make. And in case you haven't missed, you haven't heard this, I should say, long story short is that they're still looking into how they stuffed up the last state election and the SA Voice election that came along with that. They want to do a review into what went wrong, and they are saying that by the time the review gets handed down, they won't be able to implement the changes for the upcoming council elections in November, which means they want to delay it to the middle of next year. Now, already on the text line, I've got someone summing it up, I would say, for a lot of people, saying, who cares? Right? That's the whole text. Two words. It's efficiency. Even though only a third of people typically end up voting in those, the flow-on effects is pretty significant. You've got a handful of mayors who've decided we're not going to recontest. Do you hold them on, for starters? You have a lot of vacated positions as councillors who are not going to get filled because they've been waiting for the November council election. So do you wait till the middle of next year to fill those? Are you just going to run at a deficit for an extra 6 to 8 months or so? There's a lot of flow-on effects that come from all of this, and the decisions that council ends up making, it all ties into each other. So I think it is definitely something to keep an eye on, and the fact that they've asked for it at all is remarkable. It is your job to deliver elections, so what are you doing? Anyway, on the text line, a couple of people are actually in favour of this, saying, well, if it means that one less councillor gets a salary over the next 12 months, then so be it. Might save a little bit of money and cut our rates. That was Jimmy. So thank you, Jimmy. And another texter as well, Anonymous, or 438, says, hi, Chris. I don't see why we have to rush to replace all of these councillors. Vote One Nation. Yeah, well, look, One Nation definitely are looking into this, and I'd be fascinated to see what they come up with. They've got a few years to pitch that and to, I suppose, formulate it. They don't have to rush out right away with it because they've just gotten into power and getting their feet under the table. I wouldn't anticipate that they would put something together relatively soon, but I will be interested to see what they propose and how that then gets met by the local government association, of course, and the progress they might be able to make with that if there is any progress to be made. So definitely an area to watch. So I appreciate your texts on that. Last hour of the program, talking about the Near Star package that's been delivered today by the federal and both the state governments involved, be it South Australia and Tasmania. $105 million all up. 35 of that going to Port Pirie. It's a feasibility study per se. They've already got antinomy up and going, which is great, and fantastic that the funding has been passed along. A texter, I suppose, gets to where I was discussing, saying, oh, this is a nice relief for those involved, but looking forward, still not a great deal of certainty from my perspective at least. And this particular texter, 926, says, Chris, can you just let us enjoy this for a moment? Look, I'm sorry, okay, but I think it's a fair question to ask. Like, I understand everybody just wants to celebrate it for a moment. That's great, but it's a feasibility study. So if you get to the stage where you're looking at it and it's not feasible, then what? So I think it's fair, right? Maybe a little soon. So I'll take your criticism on board for that. Thank you. We also got another message in regards to this. Let me find it. Talk amongst yourself. Oh, here we go. 548 says, Trafigura, who owns Nearstar, had a half-year profit of $4.1 billion. Check Google. That may be true. However, from what I've read, the Port Pirie Nearstar lead smelter is losing about $15 million a month at the moment. And irrespective of how big your business might be, that is still something that needs to be addressed. So just because you have this absolutely enormous company that has absolutely enormous assets, I mean, look at GFG, for example. GFG, you could look at them and say, look at all the money they have and all the assets they have, and they still had it taken off them, the Whyalla Steelworks, because of ineptitude, and now it's all falling down. So I think there are other things to look at than just the company that oversees it. They're not just going to relentlessly pour money into it if it isn't feasible either. So, look, I get it. People just want to celebrate it. I think it's a fair question to ask, however, what it looks like going forward. We'll have a better answer by November this year, they say. So just keep that in mind. 0417 063 963. Appreciate all of your messages. It's Around SA.
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8: Well, there's some serious crashes and road closures to watch out for locally this afternoon. In Murray Bridge, a two-car crash, Jarvis Avenue, just off Swanport Road there. On the Dukes Highway, a crash near Cowald Road in Cook Plains. A truck rollover has part of the Mallee Highway closed around the Jaybark area. And Langhorne Creek Road is closed to all traffic from Lee Creek to Lake Plains Road, thanks to a serious crash there. Watch out for works today on the freeway near Kellington Road in Kellington, affecting inbound traffic. And in Mount Barker, Flaxley Road near Wellington Road. Dinner just got exciting. 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

ZZ Top and Legs here on 5MU, where we play better music and we play more of it. Chris Guscott here with you, poking my head in with a message of operational importance, it must be said. We're having some power issues at the station, and we will be running off of generator power for a short period of time. However, if within the next 15 to 20 minutes that we do go off air, it isn't a problem with whatever equipment that you may be using. We are working on it behind the scenes. We have our finest technician working on trying to circumvent the problem, and we will be back on air as soon as we possibly can. But just letting you know now that within the next 15 to 20 minutes or so, we may end up losing power here at 5MU. With all of this in mind, with, of course, the midweek mind games around SA, me wrapping up my program. Of course, I broadcast to other stations too within our network, and everything seems fine over their end. So we will be broadcasting to the normal time. If it does happen that 5MU cuts out before that point, I do apologise. I'll try my best to squeeze it in as quickly as possible for you. So just keep that in mind. Within the next 15 to 20 minutes or so, we may potentially be off air as we're having some problems behind the scenes, but we are working on it and are aware of the issue. In the meantime, you two now on The Sweetest Thing. Here's to hoping that we will be on air as I wrap up Around SA next.

Thank you so much for your company, everybody. Whether you've taken a few moments out of your day to join us on the text line or whether you've been listening throughout to anything and everything in between, it's been so fantastic to have your company, as it always is. It's nearly time for me to wrap all of this up. But of course, the quiz, that pokey little quiz of ours called the Midweek Mind Games, it needs to be wrapped up as well. I need to celebrate the geniuses among us and the Triple Crown winners. There are 20 of them today and 3 brand newbies to add to the Hall of Fame. So we will get to that in a moment. All right. Third and final question, just to get you the answer to this, of course. It's usually general knowledge and trivia to wrap up the program. And today we were talking about the actor known as Carlos Erwin Estevez. However, you will best know him by what stage name? And the correct answer, my friends, is Charlie Sheen. Now, we had a few people saying Martin Sheen, which is his dad, and we had a few people saying Emilio Sheen, which is his brother, but his brother goes by Emilio Estevez. The correct answer I was looking for was Charlie Sheen, so here are our geniuses for the last hour. 007 Daniel, Cody of Mount Barker, Travis from Aberfoyle Park, Kenny Pye of Port Lincoln, Jay in the Van, Hayden Buckleboo, Jackie from Port Augusta, Dave and Christine of Goolwa South, Mark G of Manham, overworked and underpaid in Wyala, Daryl from Mackey, who admits he needed some help from his wife, don't we all? So good on you, Daryl. The Kimballs of Wyala, my dad, Acacia Drive Drunks, you know the deal with that one, Houseboat Dan, who says, have you heard the song around Charlie Sheen? And I have. It's a long time ago now, but it's an entertaining watch back at this point. Sher from Baruda, Tyler of Coomeroo, Blueberry Tea Time Ladies from Renmark, Lisa from Yakka, Karen D of Port Augusta, Worley of Loxton, Costa from Wadakie, Sparky Andrew of Loxton, Dan from Wadakie, Lynn of Murray Bridge, Muzz and Jez of Mirtho, Mutton Chops of Stirling North, the Lost Travellers who are usually in Cobby but in Adelaide. So I'd love to know the story behind that. PT from Pinkawillany, Fordo from Swan Hill, Denise of Murray Bridge, Scott from Manham, Brian from Renmark, and Big Chris from Port Pirie. You are all geniuses. All right, that takes us to the Triple Crown winners. And as I mentioned, there are 3 that have done this for the first time. Lisa from Yakka, Jackie from Port Augusta, and my dad, who I will get to congratulate in person on Saturday. But you get this sound effect for winning for the first time. Well done to you all. I can't give you anything else of any financial significance, so that'll have to do. For the 17 others who have done this before, 007 Daniel, Jay in the Van, Hayden Buckleboo, Dave and Christine from Goolwa South, overworked and underpaid in Wyala, Daryl from Mackey, the Acacia Drive Drunks, Sher from Baruda, Tyler Coomeroo, Worley of Loxton, Costa from Wadakie, Sparky Andrew of Loxton, Dan from Wadakie, Muzz and Jez of Mirtho, I should say, Mutton Chops of Stirling North, PT of Pinkawillany, and Fordo of Swan Hill. You get this sound effect. And now it's time for me to get out of here. Jonesy and Amanda are coming up after the break. And then at 7 o'clock, Christian O'Connell, 80s at 8 with Shane at 8, of course. But I'll be back tomorrow from 1 o'clock to do this all again. Goodbye for now. Have a wonderful evening. Please stay safe on the roads, especially with the unfortunate carnage that's been on the roads today. So please keep an extra eye and ear out, my friends. And I will talk to you tomorrow.

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5: Well, there are plenty of issues on our roads at the moment in terms of accidents and road closures. In Langhorne Creek, motorcycle has gone into a building on Langhorne Creek Road near Lake Plains Road. Roads closed in that area as a result. Got roads closed in both directions on the Dukes Highway around the Earl Wampel area thanks to a serious crash there. And the Mallee Highway, watch out for a truck roll over there around the Jaybuck area. Works today on the freeway near Kellington Road in Kellington, affecting city-bound traffic. And in Mount Barker, Flaxley Road near Wellington Road. KFC's new lunchtime box full range packs an unreasonable amount of chicken into mouth-watering $5, $10 and $15 boxes. 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
6: Hey there, I'm Jackie Lim. The Prime Minister is hopeful Iran and the US will keep a ceasefire in place. Both sides now looking to de-escalate after tit-for-tat strikes overnight following a US chopper reportedly being shot down in the Strait of Hormuz. Anthony Albanese telling the ABC he's worried about the human and economic impacts.
7: We want to see a de-escalation because we're a long way away, but we're impacted here each and every day.
6: Aussie taxpayers could foot the compensation bill for foreign-born criminals. The High Court rejecting the Commonwealth's bid for immunity from false imprisonment claims. It leaves the door wide open for more than 300 non-citizens to claim compensation after the 2023 High Court ruling saw them released from indefinite immigration detention. The Ebola outbreak in the Democratic Republic of Congo has reached a grim milestone. Health officials say over 500 cases have now been recorded, with more than 100 people dying in less than a month. Thousands have turned out at the MCG to celebrate the life of AFL legend and MND fighter Neil Danaher. There wasn't a dry eye in the house when Danaher's grandson Cooper paid tribute to his pop.
8: My pops was strong, brave and courageous, and I hope I can be like him when I grow up. I miss you, puppy. Play on.
6: And a real-life snakes on a plane situation. Authorities are searching for a venomous snake that went missing on a flight from Mexico to Britain. The airline thinks someone smuggled the viper onto the plane and it broke free.
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6: In sport, AFL CEO Andrew Dillon insists the Tassie Devils remain on track to join the comp in 2028. It follows an independent review warning the cost of the proposed Macquarie Point Stadium could blow out to $1.75 billion. And the Melbourne Storm will launch its inaugural mental health round against the Raiders next Sunday at Amy Park. The NRL club teaming up with Beyond Blue with forward Josh King on Nine, encouraging footy fans to check in with one another.
9: Stop for a moment, check in with each other and make sure that everyone's doing okay.
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12: Showers easing with a partly cloudy afternoon on the cards ahead of a foggy start to tomorrow. The partly cloudy day expected there as well, with the chance of a shower in the evening, with a top of 19 tomorrow for Murray Bridge, Strathalbyn and Adelaide, 18 in Victor Harbour, 17 in Mount Barker, and a top of 13 tomorrow for Mount Lofty.
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23: It's showtime.
24: Hola, amigo.
25: I'm a bit sore today.
24: What's happened?
25: I know yesterday I spoke about my mouth ulcer. I promise this won't be a show where I list all my ailments. But let me tell you about my bursitis. Bursitis is, and I've got it in my hip. So post of a certain era for women, your tendons get loosey-goosey. And so the tendon's a bit sore, right, hip and bum area. And then just over the weekend, I slid all the way down the stairs on that very sore part of my body.
24: Painful.
25: Painful. Also, it's really hard to see my bruise.
24: Yep.
25: And what's worse is you can't show off a bruise when it's on your bum.
24: Yeah, you can.
25: No, you can't.
24: I have.
25: That's right.
24: Well, I had a big bruise on my bum. I showed everyone that thing.
25: I remember seeing you on the Kerri-Anne show.
24: Kerri-Anne wanted to have a good look.
25: No, she didn't. You just pulled your pants down.
24: She
25: I saw your underpants. I was appalled.
24: Kerri-Anne said, oh, well, I'll have a look because I couldn't sit down.
25: So you were just going to go into her studio and stand.
24: My whole bottom cheek was black.
25: Yeah.
24: I got smashed in the surf and hit a reef. And at the time, the bruise wasn't that bad. But then I was having a conversation with you so about a week or so later and I plopped onto the lounge. You know, you plop onto the lounge and the pain was exquisite and I couldn't move. And I had to go to my physio, you know, Big Mark, the Scotsman. He said, oh, you laddie, we'll have to fix that. And he kneaded my bum. And goodness, it hurt, but he fixed it. But he also explained a lot of your pain that you have. If you have a fall, you should say to yourself, it's not going to hurt because then your body relaxes.
25: A lot of the new way of thinking, my son has just qualified as a physiotherapist, and the latest thinking and the latest research about pain and the role the brain plays is the brain plays an enormous role in how your body deals with pain and healing and how you approach your rehabilitation. But I've stood saying this to a friend of mine. I mean, you, of course, showed your bum on national television. I could see your undies and everything. But
24: well, you didn't have to zoom in.
25: I certainly did not. But she was saying that she bent over her dishwasher and the point of it went right onto the bot, right in the middle
24: bit
25: of the
24: center.
25: Back. At the back. And she kept wanting to say to her husband, look at it, look at it. Go on, look at it. And he didn't want to. He's saying, look, what's the point of having an injury if no one's going to look at it?
24: No one's going to see it, but there's, you know.
25: Not everyone can go on Kerri-Anne.
24: Yeah.
25: I just like to go around to a house, knock on the door and show her my bruise.
24: You should do that. It's like one of those little telescopes that you see when you go to see something that's scenic. You put 20 cents in. Come and have a look.
25: Come and have a look.
24: Come and have a look.
25: At the coloured lady.
24: Action-packed show today. What do you know about Taylor Swift's wedding? I've heard it's going to be at Madison Square Gardens, or well, MSG as people
25: MSG,
24: like to call it.
25: MSG. I have RSVP'd.
24: Have you?
25: Yeah.
24: Yep.
25: And look, I'm not able to disclose the details, but Emma Gillespie probably can.
24: Okay. That's entertainment. It's coming up with M. Well, actually, we don't call it That's Entertainment. It's now The Download.
25: And we also have TikTok Tucker on the way. Remember last week we put pesto over sour lollies.
24: And it was really
25: and
24: yum.
25: And it improved the sour lolly. Mm.
24: If you would like to play Instagram, register jonesyandamanda.com.au. That's coming up a little bit later on. But the Fast Five, the tomato soup for your brain in the afternoon, if you'd like to play that, that's coming up.
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0: hello there. It's Jonesy and Amanda driving you home. And right now, it's time for...
1: How fast can this thing go?
2: Faster than the speed of light.
3: Jonesy and Amanda's...
4: Fast Five.
0: The Fast Five. We grew you with questions from all types of categories. There are five questions. Can you go all the way and answer them all in one go? That's a pretty big deal.
5: But you don't have to.
0: You don't have to.
5: Whoever gets on and answers question five correctly will get $250 cash.
0: You can be Johnny Come Lately at the end and get the last question. Scott of Cogra, though, he's first cab on the rank. Hello, Scott.
5: Hello, Scott.
6: Hello, Jonesy. Hello, Amanda.
5: Hi. Question number one for you. Who is responsible for maintaining Australia's public payphone network of roughly 14,000 phones? No one's expecting it to be you, but who is it?
6: Well, my mum used to work for Telecom, so I'm going to put it in her camp and go Telstra.
0: Telstra.
5: Yes, Telstra.
0: Are they still free? The phones now, public phones are free. Is that true? Yes, Ryan's nodding his head.
5: Are they?
7: Yeah.
5: But
7: yeah.
5: There just aren't many of them.
0: Ryan runs around doing crank calls. Hello? Is Mr. Wing there? Is Mr. Wong there? You must have winged the Wong number.
5: Oh.
0: What? It's a joke. You could do that.
5: Did you used to put money down attached to a string and then pull it out?
0: Yeah, yeah. I had a good coin. The magic coin trick.
5: Magic coin trick.
0: The magic coin. Very hard to drill the hole in the coin,
5: though. Who would you call?
0: That was the problem. Mr. Wing. Mr. Wong.
5: Sonny the Tribunal was 40, on to you.
0: 40 cents well spent. Scott, question two. It's Riff Raff.
5: If you had one...
8: any old Riff Raff backstage?
9: Oh, Riff Raff everywhere. Got you, I understand. Got to keep out the Riff Raff.
5: I have questions.
0: Yes.
5: 40 cents. How would you get 40 cents down with
0: two? No, you have to put two 20 cents because
5: yes,
0: they...
5: Yes, you had two of them on a piece of string.
0: No, you drop it in once, plonk, and then you pull it out, plonk, and it would go in again.
5: What was the noise?
0: Plonk.
5: Okay. Question number two. We are playing Riff Raff, Scott. What song has this riff?
6: Scotty. Yeah, that'd be Solid Rock.
5: Yes,
6: that's it. I just think
5: the song. I wonder why you're hesitating. It's so, sometimes the song is so familiar it's hard to guess the name. Question three. You may not need multiple choice for this one. Taking over from Sam Pang, which Australian has been named host of the 2026 Logie Awards?
6: Ooh, I might. Do you have a multiple choice?
5: Yes, I do. Jonesy's angry because he was.
0: I'm not angry at all.
5: He's angry.
0: I'm not angry.
5: Is it A, Osher Ginsberg, B, Robert Irwin, or C, Dr. Chris Brown?
0: Oh, I'm rooting for Brownie.
6: Oh, it's got to be Bob Irwin, doesn't it?
5: It is.
0: Robert Irwin. He'll do a good job of that.
5: I think he will. You know, I think people will be kind to him. People choose to be kind to Robert.
0: I thought you could have done it. You would do a good job.
5: It would be a terrifying poison chalice to receive.
0: I tell you what, if you were doing it, I'd be the one happy to hold up the cue cards. Just down the front. I'd be a good
5: one. Why are you laughing so much?
0: Because I'd have the cue cards, so you'd be up there, ladies and gentlemen, hello, how are you?
5: I'm not Don Lane.
0: And then the cue cards would be going on.
5: And now we can all get some sleep.
0: Jim Parsons, Johnny Galecki, and Kaylee Cuoco starred in which popular sitcom, Scott? Jim Parsons, Johnny Galecki, and Kaylee Cuoco starred in which popular sitcom?
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3: 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Jonesy brings the nonsense.
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0: Jonesy and Amanda driving you home. I was just thinking about you hosting the Logies and me
1: I'm not hosting the Logies.
0: Your cue cards up. I'd be good at that.
1: I don't think it works that way anymore. You're thinking of Don Lang. I've been to many Logies and I've never seen someone standing holding cue cards up.
0: I watched Daryl Summers when you were on Dancing with the Stars as a dancer and he was going through the cue cards. He was quite good at it. But they have these ginormous cue cards.
1: Well, I don't like cue cards.
0: And then he was reading the cue card, and I was in the audience reading the cue card with him. And then he went a bit off-piste, and he went, I'm going, where's he going?
1: Because the thing is, with an auto cue, you look straight down the barrel of the camera. With an auto, with piece of cardboard with it written out, often that's not in front of the camera, and so your eye line's all weird.
0: Yeah.
1: I remember once when I was at the
0: But Daryl was good. He was really good at presenting on TV.
1: I was at the royal wedding of Fergie, and the prince whose name we do not speak anymore. And he and I was there with Channel 9 at the time. I was a producer.
0: Mm.
1: And we had Dame Edna interviewing Joan Rivers.
0: Oh, yeah.
1: And behind Dame Edna's head, they were holding up a cue card for Joan Rivers to read.
0: Yeah.
1: And the cue card just said, and then my waters broke. Where's this joke going?
0: Well, that's my cue card I'd hold up for you.
1: And then my waters broke. Here's the in memoriam.
0: We're into the Fast Five.
2: How fast can this thing go?
3: Faster than the speed of light.
4: Jonesy and Amanda.
0: And we're up to question four.
1: It's going to Brad in Crow's Nest. Hello, Brad.
5: Hi, Jonesy. Hello, Amanda.
0: Hi, Brad.
1: Hello.
0: Do you think Amanda would do a good job
1: this
0: hosting the Logies,
1: discussing.
0: Brad?
5: She's the best. She could do it. You two are going to do a great duo. So.
0: Oh, hang on. I've been elevated from cue card guy to co-host.
1: Only in your mind. We're not hosting the Logies.
0: This is what Brad's saying. This is what people
1: are
0: saying.
1: Brad, are you
0: saying.
1: A TV executive in any way?
5: I wish I was.
1: No. But thank you. Jim Parsons, Johnny Galecki and Kaylee Cuoco starred in which popular sitcom?
5: That'd be Big Bang Theory.
1: The Big Bang Theory. I've never watched a single episode, but apparently it's very good.
0: Will you watch it? It's
1: no.
0: easy to watch. Next time you're on a plane, just watch it. It's so easy. Ariana Grande and Ethan Slater's relationship, which recently came to an end, sadly, reportedly started on the set of which film, Brad?
5: Oh, I reckon that'd have to be Wicked.
0: It was Wicked. If those two kids can't make it, who can?
1: He was in a relationship with a woman. I think he was married and they had a baby and everything. I didn't know they'd broken up until
0: Ariana
1: or who?
0: Who?
1: Right, he had a baby with his previous wife.
0: And then
1: wife.
0: He split up and went to Ariana.
1: Yeah, and now they've broken up by the look of it.
0: Goodness, I wonder if we can go back.
1: Brendan, I don't know. I don't think, why would she take him back? Maybe he doesn't want to go back. I don't know. Well, I don't even know who he is.
0: Congratulations to you, Brad. You have
1: You're
0: won.
1: You're weird today.
0: What do you mean? What, weirder or just weird? Congratulations, Brad. You've won $250.
5: Oh, brilliant. I've got some wicked bills, so that'll go down well.
1: Nicely done.
0: Well done, Brad.
1: You should be hosting the Logies with gear like that.
0: We'll hold up your cue cards.
5: The three of us.
1: And then our waters broke.
0: Thank you, Brad. If you'd like to be like Brad, a winner, and have a crack at the Fast Five, jonesyandamanda.com.au. In other celebrity news, what's going on with Taylor Swift?
1: Well, there's a wedding on the horizon, the soon horizon. What's the expression I'm looking for? She's soon about to get married.
0: Yep.
1: Emma Gillespie has all the goss.
0: TikTok Tucker, though, that is next.
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9: Well, there are plenty of issues on our roads at the moment in terms of accidents and road closures. In Langhorne Creek, motorcycle has gone into a building on Langhorne Creek Road near Lake Plains Road. Roads closed in that area as a result. Got roads closed in both directions on the Dukes Highway around the El Wample area thanks to a serious crash there. The Mallee Highway, watch out for a truck roll over there around the J-Buck area. Works today on the freeway near Kellington Road in Kellington, affecting city-bound traffic. And in Mount Barker, Flaxley Road near Wellington Road. 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

0: Hello there, it's Jonesy and Amanda. Let's get to the kitchen, Batman.
1: You hungry?
2: Take time. I enjoy cooking bacon and stop working with while you're making slap.
1: What are you talking about?
3: What are you?
2: Chameleon sandwich. Gonna make you go, yeah.
0: TikTok Tucker, we make food from TikTok and eat it.
4: Last week, we did a TikTok so-called recipe. It was a jar or a packet of those sour gummy lollies.
0: Yep.
4: And we added pesto. And weirdly, it tasted better than it had before we put them together.
0: I don't know what it tasted like, but it was something I'd never tasted before.
4: No, that was is an unusual taste.
0: Someone
4: today,
0: accused me the other day of making this up, that we're always saying, yum, this is really good.
4: I think it was Josh Thomas who said to us, oh, we're faking it.
0: We're not faking it.
4: We're not making it up. If we like something, we'll say it. If we don't, we will. But often these weird combinations taste quite nice.
0: It's a shame they cancelled that jungle show because we could have got on it.
4: Eyeballs, anus, yum. That's how they would have called our names out. Today we're going to make a sandwich. Are you a big breadhead, as they say? Do you like bread?
0: I'm trying to get off the white bread because the whiter the bread, the closer to dead.
4: Well, let's feed you up. I'm going with a cheese choc crunch toasty.
0: Yum.
4: Now, it's a delicious toasted sandwich. We've got bread. We've got Nutella.
0: Ooh.
4: We've got strawberry jam, normal so far, but then we also add pretzels and camembert cheese. So I'm going to have to slice up some bread. You know I'm left-handed,
0: you
4: Brendan.
0: Made a
4: I know
0: meal
4: this will.
0: You played the that is. What are you, the wolf man? You just ruined the packaging.
4: Oh, I'm going. You're complaining, and I haven't just getting the bread out of the packet. I'm going to slice it now.
0: Oh, I can't watch this.
4: I'll use a slightly bigger knife.
0: Yeah. Oh.
4: It upsets everyone when a left-handed person slices bread.
0: Oh, no,
4: even Jenna, who's filming this, is getting anxious.
0: Just give it to me.
4: Okay, you slice
0: give it.
4: It.
0: To, give it. If you want a job done, get Jonesy to come in here and do it.
4: Why don't you cut through my microphone?
0: And do the world a favour.
4: Oh, you're...
0: I'd be a national hero.
4: Look how you're cutting it. That's terrible.
0: Oh, what sort of... What's
4: look at that.
5: Oh,
4: what have you done? You're making a biscotti.
0: What do you mean?
4: That's the size of a biscotti. I only need one. I'm making one sandwich. Can I come back on mic, please? The world's crying out for it.
0: No, people are phoning in.
4: Okay, so we've got, this is the width of a biscotti. I'm going, now what
0: I'll
4: we do.
0: I'll squeeze this out a bit. Oh, shivers.
4: Shivers. Now we slice the bread, kind of. We're going to spread some Nutella.
0: Okay.
4: Why today of all days have I got a kimono on with long flappy sleeves?
0: We're not actually using Nutella. We're using a choc hazelnut spread, which is the Woolworths variant.
4: Okay. Thank you, Brendan.
0: No, I just thought...
4: So on one side, you slather up your choc hazelnut spread on one side. We'll do one side at a time. Then we put some pretzels on top.
0: Okay.
4: These
0: doesn't seem overly complicated.
4: Well, it doesn't have to be. What we're going to see is whether we like the taste of it.
0: Do you want me to open the cheese?
4: Oh, have you passed some wind?
0: Oh, that's foul. No, it's a cheese. Oh, what is this cheese? Oh, is this joke cheese? Can everyone smell that?
4: Oh, wow. That's shoes and bot combined.
0: Is this off? Used before... 13th of the 7th, 26th. It's...
4: Oh, what? What is it?
0: Can you smell that, Ryan? Yeah, get a whiff of that.
4: And that's just normal cheese.
0: No,
4: anyway, I sliced this cheese.
0: Jonesy, digital Jenna's going to pass out. She's a vegan.
4: Jonesy's cut the cheese. So on one side, I'm going to push through because I'm a professional.
0: Oh, that's...
4: Actually, once it's cut, it's not so bad.
0: Is this joke cheese?
4: No.
0: You guys are they're making a joke. Are you guys
4: You're
0: making...
4: You're making a joke. Okay.
0: I don't trust you.
4: No, here, the smell's moving on now.
0: Oh.
4: On one side, we have Nutella, and what are those things? Pretzels.
0: Pretzels.
4: On the other side now, we put some...
0: Man, that is
4: What's this? We put slices of camembert and some jam.
0: Yep.
4: I'm exhausted. Okay, I know you're trying to hurry me up. Come on. Put
0: well, stop mucking around. We're not the ABC. We've got listeners.
4: Don't laugh at him. So here's the next bit. I put jam on that. Now I munch them together. You ready?
0: This is going to be good to watch.
4: Are they facing the right way? No, that way.
0: That way. That
4: One, two, three, go.
0: Yeah, actually, you've managed to do that. Oh, God.
4: Now I'm going to toast it.
0: Okay.
4: I'm going to put this into the toaster.
0: Is the toaster on?
4: It's about to be on. And once I've put it in,
0: cheese.
4: That smell. We'll now turn
0: well, you got to switch
4: on.
0: It on. Plug it in.
4: Don't do a song because yep. that's when it's happening.
0: Oh, okay. Well, we got to stop digging around. Get on this. Okay.
4: Look, do your bit. Do your job.
0: Coming up, we try cheese, chalk, crunch, toasty, and TikTok tuck.
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1: TikTok Tucker, or sometimes titled Amanda Yells at Jonesy.
2: Put my microphone on. Thank you, Ryan. I do appreciate it. Today we're making a cheese
1: Don't
2: choc,
1: poke the spider,
2: a
1: Ryan.
2: Cheese choc crunch toasty.
1: Yep.
2: I've sliced up some bread. We've put Nutella and pretzels on one side.
1: Apparently that cheese is a good cheese.
2: Yeah.
1: When I opened it before, it was like I'd opened a portal to hell in the world of smells.
2: It was a bad smell.
1: It was a bad smell, but apparently that is a very fancy cheese.
2: And once we'd cut open the cheese, it didn't smell as bad.
1: No, it was just unwrapping the wrapper.
2: Yeah, it just was a surprising aroma.
1: You blamed me.
2: And anyway, so you've interrupted me, Brendan. On one side, we have Nutella and pretzels.
1: That's really sizzling away there.
2: Can I speak? On the other side, we have camembert and strawberry jam. I've pushed them together, and now we have a sandwich.
1: Mm-hmm.
2: It's been cooking away. Let's grab it.
1: Yep. How are you going there?
2: I'm going very well, thank you for asking.
1: Right, yeah.
2: And now I'm going to slice that into thirds and we'll see how we go.
1: Oh, yeah, look at you go. Choppy chop.
2: Oh, it's hot.
1: Oh, goodness me. Okay. You know, watching you chop stuff is just not a good thing.
2: All right, here we go. One for you. Oh. I've burnt my fingers on the...
1: Well, don't put your hand on the sandwich press.
2: Piece off, just take it.
1: You and Pauline could get together and cook us up a feed. When Barnaby comes round.
2: I apologise for swearing at you. Now, it's going to be hot.
1: Yeah, right.
2: So I don't know how we're going to bite into it. Maybe we come back to it at the end of the show.
1: Oh, jeez, it's hot.
2: Am I speaking English over here?
1: I wish there was some warning about how hot it was.
2: Yum.
1: Oh, my goodness.
2: Yum.
1: Oh, my goodness.
2: That is delicious.
1: You know what it's like? A jam donut.
2: Wow. So what is it? We've got Nutella.
1: Yeah.
2: We've
1: got the sweet Nutella. You've got the crunch of the...
2: Camembert and jam. That is
1: pretzels.
2: So good.
1: The jam, it's like a jam donut. You know the old-fashioned hot jam donuts you get from the little van?
2: But there's a bit of crunch in there from the pretzel.
1: You could take this on the road and sell it.
2: Yum. That is absolutely delicious.
1: Yeah, just be careful when you first cut the cheese.
2: Mm-hmm.
1: Sorry.
0: TikTok making slap, gonna make you go yuck.
1: Team success.
2: Yum.
1: Double thumbs up from me. What about you?
2: Yeah, I love it.
1: Ryan?
3: Yep, double thumbs up.
1: Excellent. Coming up, M. Gillespie. We're talking about Taylor Swift's upcoming wedding.
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10: Well, they've still got the Dukes Highway closed near Gypsum Road there in the Elwampel area thanks to an earlier serious crash. That's in both directions and will probably stay that way until later tonight. Apart from that, there are the major dramas at the moment. Looking good on the freeway as we speak and no problems on Victor Harbour Road. 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
11: Hey there, I'm Jackie Lim. The incredible life of Neil Danaher has been celebrated at a state funeral at the MCG. The AFL legend died last month after a brave 13-year battle with motor neuron disease. His daughter Beck had this message for her dad ahead of the birth of her third child.
12: I know you wanted to meet him, but he'll have your spirit and your laugh.
11: Thousands of people, including footy fans, players and political leaders, packed the stadium before giving the Aussie icon a final guard of honour when leaving the ground. The federal government has been left wide open to claims of false imprisonment from foreign-born criminals, the High Court dismissing the Commonwealth's claim for immunity after it released 300 non-citizens from indefinite immigration detention. The move could cost taxpayers tens of millions in damages. Woolies is planning to move part of its corporate workforce offshore. Hundreds of roles across IT, finance and HR are expected to be impacted. The supermarket giant says the outsourcing to Asia is aimed at cutting costs and improving efficiency. More than 100 people have now died from the Ebola outbreak in eastern Congo. Over 500 cases have now been confirmed since the outbreak, which was declared on May 15. Authorities say violence, community distrust and ongoing conflict are hampering efforts on the ground. And a soccer match in Hungary has been briefly halted after a dramatic mid-game scare. An overhead spider cam catching fire before plunging more than 20 metres onto the pitch, narrowly missing a boundary cameraman and players.
4: 5MU Sport.
11: In sport, Billy Frampton heads to the AFL Tribunal tonight over the tackle that broke demon Brody Majacek's neck. He is challenging a three-match ban for rough conduct. And Wayne Bennett has unveiled a special jersey in tribute to Jai Arrow, who recently announced his MND diagnosis. The special Rabbitohs kit has whited out all the usual sponsors and included Arrow's name in bold green letters. The Rabbitohs coach says it's an honour for players to wear it in tomorrow's clash with the Broncos.
13: So much support for him. We all know what it means and what it'll mean tomorrow night.
11: That's the latest in news and sport.
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14: Showers easing with a partly cloudy afternoon on the cards ahead of a foggy start to tomorrow. The partly cloudy day expected there as well, with the chance of a shower in the evening, with a top of 19 tomorrow for Murray Bridge, Strathalbyn and Adelaide, 18 in Victor Harbour, 17 in Mount Barker, and a top of 13 tomorrow for Mount Lofty.
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27: It's showtime!
28: Wednesday is TikTok Tucker Day, where we make food from TikTok and eat it. Gem Y Rye just said these words.
29: I would have paid real money to eat that TikTok Tucker.
30: You it had was the cheese choc crunch toasty. It was Nutella with pretzels on it on a piece of bread. On the other side, on the other half of the bread, you put camembert cheese and strawberry jam, bunch it together, toast it. It was delicious.
28: It started poorly when I opened the cheese.
30: Oh.
28: The smell was horrendous.
30: I smelled it before I saw it, which is why I accused you.
28: Right. Because usually it's you that does that.
30: Oh, sure.
28: Robin Irwin is hosting the Logies. What about this?
30: What about that? That's been announced today.
28: I think he'll do all right.
30: I think he will.
28: Yeah, I was hoping it'd be you because I could see you up there doing it and I'd be happy to be your wingman. I'd be in the crowd just holding up the cue cards.
30: What would a cue card
28: I'd
30: have
28: just
30: on
28: like,
30: it?
28: You know, no one told me it was a hand basin and then wait for laughter.
30: Yeah. I think, gee, Aussie Ostrich is back.
28: I think you'd be great at it.
30: What's interesting is it's a very, as we all know, it's a really hard gig and the audience has to want to love you, which they did with Sam Pang. And
28: people
30: think,
28: love you.
30: No, but I think that'll be the same with Robert Irwin. Mm-hmm. People will choose to embrace him. I'm looking through the list of people who've hosted it. 1950s and 60s, Graham Kennedy, Jimmy Edwards.
28: Yeah, right.
30: Imagine this one. In 1963, no formal host. It was on a cruise liner.
28: Oh.
30: Whew.
28: What about the Burt years?
30: Burt Newton for 100 million years, Michael Parkinson, Mike Willacy, Daryl Summers, Don Lane, Mark Mitchell, Daryl Summers, Steve Vizard for a couple of years, Ray Martin, Andrew Denton, Sean McAuliffe. Now, there have only been two women who hosted, Wendy Harmer and Gretel Colleen.
28: That's right.
30: And they were highly criticised.
28: Mm-hmm.
30: Those performances were so much more criticised. Look how many men there are. There have been two women who hosted
28: this. Is your time.
30: No, I'll tell you it's how a much poison would, chalice.
28: What sort of bunts are we talking about? Bunsen burner.
30: I don't know.
28: What would you get paid?
30: Well, I don't know. What would you get paid to host?
28: I don't know. What would you do it for?
30: What would you do it for? You do it for free. You do it to not to be in the obits. It's proved people are still alive.
28: I'd start doing it and I'd see my name in the obituary. Hang on a minute.
30: Oh, if you.
28: I'd do it. Let's see. I'd do it for...
30: Oh, you'd do it for nothing. Don't pretend to look out the window.
28: Nothing.
30: Yes,
28: you would. I wouldn't. I'd do it for $75,000. Done.
30: Right.
28: And you know what? Cash in hand. None of this tax stuff. Just brown paper bag, 75K.
30: Because it's such a low-key gig, no one would know.
28: Done.
30: Ryan, why don't you Google and see what people get paid?
29: Yeah, there's no official amount, although on, what's this? This is seek.com. what can I earn as a host? $65,000 to $75,000.
30: Okay,
28: well, I was on the money.
30: Yeah,
28: I
30: think you'd be on the lowest.
28: Remember the radio awards?
30: We did it for free.
28: And I just want to talk about us for a second. We hosted the best ever radio awards, and we didn't get a cent for that. And now the radio awards don't even exist anymore.
30: That doesn't sound like we did a very good job.
28: Where can radio station managers go up on stage and grope women and eat chicken and steak? Where's this going to happen?
30: Where's it going to happen?
28: Anyway.
30: Well, we wish Robert.
28: We do.
30: You know, I'm excited because now that I'm doing these later hours in the drive show, I can go to the party and not have to get up at 4 in the morning.
28: No more calls. Oh, no. Jonesy, I've gone full Andrew O'Keefe on this one. Help me out. Bring a roll of carpet. Taylor Swift's wedding's coming up. We're looking
30: I'm
28: forward
30: hosting
28: to
30: that too.
28: Well, good. M. Gillespie with the download is on the way.
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0: It's Jonesy and Amanda driving you home. And now it's time for our download. With Emma Gillespie from the Daily Oz, no less. Hello, Em.
1: Hello. Well, there's a very big wedding that's just around the corner. I'm not talking about Dua Lipa. I'm not talking about myself, even though we are two icons who are getting married this year. Taylor Swift. Have you heard of her? She is getting married to Travis Kelce in just a few weeks' time. And if the rumors are true, they are getting married at Madison Square Garden. Now, I did not see this one coming. Of course, Madison Square Garden is the home of the Knicks, an iconic concert venue. Taylor Swift herself has played 8 sold-out concerts there. But she's apparently turning it into a wedding venue on the weekend of Independence Day, the July 4 long weekend in the US. MSG on the website, there's no events booked from the 29th of June through to the 6th of July, which is a very rare gap for one of the busiest venues on the planet to have such a big gap. And sources say the couple have rented the arena for at least 3 days, one for setup, one for the big day, and one for a pack down day, all costing about $1 million per day, which is probably chump change. Sure, woman whose net worth just exceeded $2 billion last week.
0: You know, that's pretty reasonable. That's like getting your local scout hall for everyone else.
2: What's interesting is remember they got engaged in a garden. They're getting married in a garden. It just happens to be Madison Square Gardens. But how massive.
1: That is very poetic.
2: But the seating capacity is massive.
0: There's how many people? 12,000 people can go into Madison Square
1: 20
0: Garden.
1: 20 to 22,000 people. And at first I thought, this is so bizarre. Why would you want to get married in a big sporting arena? But some very clever people online have actually figured out a few reasons why this makes total sense. Firstly, there are no windows at Madison Square Garden, which means paparazzi can't sneak any snaps from the outside. There can't be any helicopters hovering, capturing anything. So I think that privacy element makes sense. There is also underground parking at Madison Square Garden. So that means that the plan is, apparently, that guests are going to get bussed in these blacked out buses. There won't be any paparazzi who'll be able to see them arriving. They won't be mobbed by photographers. And there are multiple entrances to MSG. So it'll be tough for paparazzi to figure out who's coming in what direction. And it also means there won't be any kind of single bottleneck for any guests to be mobbed. And I mean, it makes sense. Mm. There's this layer of secrecy around the wedding. Obviously, you know, not so secret if we're talking about MSG, if it really is the venue. But it's kind of smart, I think.
2: Interesting, isn't it? And I was wondering how, I guess they would create a small space inside that big space. Because if it's empty, it's going to feel terrible.
1: Yeah, well, exactly. I think because it can be transformed for arena concerts, and Taylor Swift being the kind of creative person that she is, she gets so involved with the production side of her tours, you'd be thinking she's probably working with some of the very clever people behind the Eras tour who were able to make incredible spaces, you know, in every venue they went to. I'm sure it will be something absolutely spectacular.
0: Yeah.
1: If Taylor's involved, she knows her way around a stadium.
0: And that's true. And all those people that worked on the Eras tour, she gave them all that big bonus. So they sort of might be working for free. You know, it's like when one of your cousins gets married and all of a sudden you're handing out the canapes.
1: I would hand out some canapes if it meant that I got to invite to Taylor and Travis's wedding.
0: Does it mean when she walks down the aisle it'll be dun dun dun dun dun dun dun dun dun dun dun?
2: The world's longest walk. She's got to make her way all the way into the centre of the stadium.
1: No confetti, just big foam hands, foam fingers.
2: Yes, no. I wonder who. Yeah, that's right. Who's the band? Who could possibly be asked to perform there? I reckon
1: Ed Sheeran is on the guest list.
0: Yeah, and he'll do a song. Surely.
1: Ed would do a song. Heim sisters are going to be there. Yep. Selena Gomez. There'll be plenty of very talented people in the crowd. So I'm sure there'll be some kind of music bonanza. Maybe Taylor herself will debut some kind of a beautiful new love song.
0: I don't know.
2: Super group.
0: Can you sing at your own wedding? We've discussed this.
2: I think Hugh Jackman
0: did. We talked to, who do we talk to about this?
2: Because Hugh Jackman sang in his own wedding.
0: I think we mentioned it to Ed Sheeran. Because we said, aren't you a bit up yourself? It would like be for you if Amanda emceed her own wedding.
2: Right. And would I have to?
1: But no one else would do as good a job.
2: No, that's quite.
0: So you got up and read the telegrams out.
2: Makes perfect sense.
0: Okay. And now the buffet is open, everyone, if you would like to enjoy.
2: Yeah. Brendan Jones, step away from the drinks.
1: If you want it done right, sometimes you got to do it yourself.
2: Quite.
0: True. Thank you.
1: Thanks.
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0: Hello there, it's Jonesy and Amanda driving you home this Wednesday, the 10th of June.
1: When you go to a fast food outlet or say just a place that has paper napkins,
0: yeah,
1: a cafe, you're buying a muffin, whatever it might be.
0: I don't buy muffins. Do I look like a guy that buys muffins?
1: Yes.
0: You don't get this rock hard ab set from eating muffins.
1: From knocking on a desk. But my point is, yes. Do you steal the napkins? Let's cut straight to the to the chase. Do you nick a napkin, a spare napkin,
0: in case your
1: hands get dirty? You pop one in your briefcase. Do you put one in your pocket?
0: I wouldn't pop. I don't carry a briefcase.
1: But a lot of people do.
0: Sometimes I have been known to pocket a few napkins.
1: Well, only because I saw this guy, this American guy on socials, and he said this.
2: I am never buying napkins again, ever. Going forward, I'm just going to take them from restaurants out of the little plastic thing. I don't think that's stealing. They're meant to be taken by people who need them, like me. I don't have napkin money. Boomers buy napkins. I don't get crazy with it. I just take a handful, like 5 or 10. That's not stealing, is it?
1: Is it? I'm wondering, is it?
0: Napkin money.
1: But if you take 5 or 10, and everyone takes 5 or 10, then the cost of every muffin will go up. Do you take sugar? Do you steal a plastic spoon?
0: I'm going to dob my wife in here. She was getting a 7-Eleven coffee. We don't have sugar in the house because we don't really.
1: Because you have strict rules around it?
0: Well, we don't really eat sugar in our coffee. Put it in our coffee. But when people come around, so she was just getting those little, you know, the little
1: sachets.
0: The sachets. And so now we've got a jar full of them.
1: That you've stolen.
0: And then someone said, oh, this looks like catering quality sugar. And I went, yeah. And it's got 7-Eleven written down the bottom of it. So I guess in a way.
1: But a lot of people.
0: And then I feel bad because they've got that great $2 coffee. So it's not like they're ripping us off anyway.
1: And even the small little fish soy. Sauce.
0: Well, what's with the soy sauce people? They put way too many of those soy sauce fishies in your sushi when
1: you get
0: it.
1: If you're buying sushi to take away from a sushi making emporium? Do you take a few spares and a few little packets of wasabi?
0: There's no way. They're always stingy on the wasabi.
1: Extra chopsticks?
0: No, I wouldn't do that. Well, do you take the chopsticks?
1: No, but if you did.
0: Actually, that's a good idea, though.
1: If you did, are you stealing?
0: Oh.
1: Or is it fair enough? I want to have a whip poll on this. Thief? Okay. Or fair enough.
0: An instant snapshot on what the community thinks on any given subject.
1: Yeah, is the whip poll. Maybe you're a small business owner, you're going, please don't do this. Or maybe you're thinking, I'm being ripped off by big catering. I'm happy to. Thief or fair enough?
0: Thief or fair enough? That's very hard to say. Well, we'd love to hear from you.
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2: Oh, they've still got the Duke's Highway closed near Gypsum Road there in the Elwampel area thanks to an earlier serious crash. That's in both directions and will probably stay that way until later tonight. Apart from that, there are the major dramas at the moment, looking good on the freeway as we speak and no problems on Victor Harbour Road. 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

0: Hello there, it's Jonesy Demander driving you home. Today, taking napkins from a major fast food chain, is that theft or fair enough? This fella thinks fair enough.
1: I am never buying napkins again, ever. Going forward, I'm just going to take them from restaurants out of the little plastic thing. I don't think that's stealing. They're meant to be taken by people who need them, like me. I don't have napkin money. Boomers buy napkins. I don't get crazy with it. I just take a handful, like 5 or 10. That's not stealing, is it?
0: This sounds like whip poll. I was thinking maybe pub test, but whip poll is a more direct snapshot of what the community thinks.
2: So
0: like it's right now, it's happening.
2: Here's what we're asking. Thief or fair enough?
0: Kate is in Camperdown.
2: Over to you, Kate. What do you think?
3: Absolutely enough. They are there for the taking. It's one of the joys of a random shop.
2: Can I ask you this? Taking 2 might be fair enough. What if you just taking 100 fair enough?
3: Ooh, Amanda, that might be a bit too much.
2: Yeah. Let's make it fair.
0: And you're going to if it's the
3: sturdy
0: big
3: handful, a good sturdy handful.
0: Sturdy handful.
3: Acceptable.
0: Okay, thank you, Kate. 1355 is our number.
2: 1355 22.
0: I've missed one. Ben's in Belrose.
2: Hi, Ben. Is it thieving or is it fair enough?
4: Fair enough, guys. We pay enough.
0: Okay.
2: Unless you're the small business owner, then you
0: well. You wouldn't take it from mum and pop store, would you?
2: Well, people
0: are.
2: Out
0: the back cooking the burgers.
2: People are. It's not always Mr. Big Golden Arches.
0: Thank you, Ben. Anthony's with us.
2: Hi, Anthony. Thieving or fair enough?
5: No, 100%, I reckon. And can I just say, also, Jonesy, my nan used to do the same thing. She had a cooking jar full of those sugar satchels.
0: I was just talking about my wife before. She was going to 7-Eleven, getting the $2 coffee, which I'll add is very cheap.
2: And then ripping them
0: very
2: off.
0: Very good. And she doesn't even have sugar in the coffee. So she'd take one or two. And now we've got a jar full of sugar at home if you come round to visit. Thank you, Anthony.
2: Thank you, Anthony.
0: Stacey is in Kalanga. Hello, Stacey.
6: Hi, I think it's fair enough because then you can use, like, make origami out of it and it comes in handy if you don't have any toilet paper or you want to blow your nose.
2: Oh. Blow your nose on a penguin that you've made out of paper.
0: Stacey, it begs the question, would you steal toilet paper from a place?
6: Oh, if you're desperate, you know, why not?
2: Okay. I think it'd be better to steal toilet paper than to use a napkin that you've stolen. Or a sugar sachet.
0: Stacey,
2: thank
0: you.
2: Not confuse everybody.
0: Trish, wrap this up.
2: Okay,
0: how are
2: Trish,
0: you?
2: Okay, Trish, is it thieving or is it fair enough?
7: Guys, I put this in exactly the same category as those little fish that you get at the sushi places with soy sauce. It is fair enough. Take as many as you can fit in both pockets.
2: Okay, but not in a handbag. You stop at the pocket.
7: I don't know. You can if it's out there and it's complimentary, you take as many as you need.
0: Yeah, because I take beer coasters.
2: Need or want? See, I'm just pushing. Where does anyone draw the line?
0: Because really, when you look at it, you don't have to pay for anything in this world. It's all there for the taking, like a rich, ripe melon.
2: Thanks, Gina Reinhardt.
0: Well, look what Gina does. She just sees the iron ore and picks it up. Why can't you and I just go and do that? Why don't we just go and to the Hammersley Iron and just go and pick up some iron ore?
2: You start and I'll see how you go. You love
0: Thank you for
2: tasty.
0: All your calls.
2: Lots of things coming up on the show. We're going to talk about the latest batch of influencers, and I've been sucked into watching these people. They are loneliness influencers.
0: Also, if you ride a motorcycle, I have a story about the pure joy of a motorcycle that happened to me today. 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
12: Hi, I'm Sally Pearson. 17-year-old Sienna Tui admits she was shocked after taking out the 100-metre breaststroke at the Australian Swimming Trials to book her spot for the Com Games. Alex Perkins took out the 50-metre butterfly while Kaylee McEwen won the 100-metre backstroke. Matilda's coach Joe Montemuro says the friendlies against Mexico were a successful little tournament ahead of next year's World Cup. The Tillys bouncing back to win 3-1. And Serena Williams has made a successful return to professional tennis, winning her opening doubles match at Queens.
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0: Hello there, it's Jonesy Demander driving you home this Wednesday afternoon. I was at the lights on my motorcycle and there's something about a motorcycle at the traffic lights.
1: It's loud, is that what you're going to say, annoying?
0: Can be loud, can be, but it's a position of vulnerability for

0: people,
1: greatest, though. Well, yeah. You know, so you go, that's so, for another 60 no, seconds, but it's legal.
0: No, of course, but what I'm saying is...
1: lane filtering works for motorcycles.
0: But what I'm saying is you do make yourself vulnerable when you cut through and suddenly you're at the front, so people are looking at you.
1: You make yourself vulnerable when you sit in traffic like a car, unprotected.
0: I don't mean safety value...
1: well, it makes you vulnerable because some dope can run up the backside of you. So you don't want that. You want to be scooched.
0: You're not hearing what I'm saying, which is some people, you said you feel vulnerable.
1: Why are you arguing with this?
0: I'm not arguing, but people will look to you because they've seen you cut through the traffic and will be jealous.
1: Okay. Well, I have no answers for that other than maybe buy
0: a
1: motorcycle.
0: It makes you vulnerable.
1: It makes you vulnerable because of the aforementioned dope that's going to run up behind you. But also, you know, anything could happen. You know, you could step on a rock and all of a sudden you've lost your balance, or a patch of oil or wind gusts or whatever. So largely you sit there just looking at the traffic lights, timing how long it's going to take, so you can negotiate your way forward. But then there's another thing that's great about motorcycles, that when I'm out riding, lately motorcyclists are invisible to people in cars. They sort of don't notice them. But every now and then you'll be at the lights, and this happened to me today. This mum was going across the crossing and I was at the front of the lights. She's got the crossing. She's got a little kid in a stroller with an ice cream, another kid eating an ice cream, and they're just walking along. And all of a sudden the kid that's walking along standing up just suddenly stops and just looks at my bike with this look of wonder.
0: Oh.
1: It's like this look of wonder. And it was like when I was a kid, you know, that look of wonder when you go, yeah. And you don't see it often, but it can happen like an old lady. Sometimes you'll be riding along, you see an old lady, and she'll just look at your bike. And you can almost see it melt away when they were young. You know, they might have had a husband or a boyfriend that had a bike, or an old guy comes and stands and looks at your bike. Sometimes if you see an old guy standing next to your bike and it's parked in a shopping centre, you've got to wait till they go away, because then you're stuck there for about 20 minutes.
0: Because I want to talk to you about
1: it. Mate, what sort of bike's this? If you've got a Ural, do you know what a Ural is?
0: No.
1: That's not an infection. It's a Russian motorcycle, like a sidecar. It's got a sidecar. And it looks like it's straight out of Indiana Jones.
0: Oh, how great. You should get one of those.
1: Well, then I've got a mate that's got one. It's called the Ural effect, because you take that anywhere and all of a sudden people are just...
0: Remember the two fat ladies? That did they drive around in one of those?
1: That could be the future for us. Oh. We could be riding around.
0: Imagine the looks we'd get. Wow, yeah. Mum. I hope I never want to be that.
1: But it's one of the joys of being a motorcyclist.
0: Oh, yeah.
1: It's one of those joys. And the look on that little kid's face, she'd have been about five, which was the age I was when I got run over by a motorcycle. That could be another thing. When I was five.
0: How would you feel if your son wanted to ride a bike? Because you say everyone should ride a bike. How would you feel if I got a license? How would you feel if your son got a license?
1: If you got your license, that would be so hot.
0: No, you
1: that
0: wouldn't would like it. So you'd be hot. Scared that I'd hurt myself.
1: No, I think you'd be... No, because you're... you'd be good. Maybe we'd get you a sidecar.
0: Yeah. So it's
1: you'd
0: all
1: be
0: right
1: good.
0: Until someone you love wants
1: Can
0: to ride
1: Can you ride a
0: one.
1: Motorcycle?
0: No, of course not.
1: You've been on the back of mine many times.
0: Yeah, I had an old boyfriend. I used to drive ride around the back of his bike.
1: Yeah, what did he have?
0: A bike. I don't know what kind it was.
1: Sure.
0: But, you know, it's...
1: Did you like it?
0: Yeah, I did, but I don't want to ride a bike. But you it's one of those things, and I know this is how you feel. You think everyone should ride a bike.
1: No, I don't actually think that. I say that because the beauties of... And motorcycles in Australia, there's... If you go to America, Americans love motorcycles. Australia, not so much. You know, in Australia was a sort of a stigma attached, bikies and all that sort of stuff, temporary Australians. I hosted a TV show, motorcycle show called Temporary Australians.
0: I always feel offended when people talk about that. I defend you when people call.
1: We came up with the name for the show because people in the 70s, like I've been riding motorbikes since I was 19.
0: And you've had about 14 spills.
1: I've had a few accidents, yes, largely all of my own mistake. But every day someone tries to kill me, like literally every day. Someone merges in, and that's when you get past that. You're looking for everyone else, not you've got to look out for yourself. That's the jeopardy. That's the real life jeopardy.
0: I prefer to live without that. I've got enough jeopardy coming in here every day. Have you seen the way I drive?
1: I have.
0: I know. I'm scared
1: for you.
0: Already.
1: Coming up, Instagram is here if you'd like to play.
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5: In Langhorne Creek Drive is still closed between Lee Creek and Lake Plains Road after a smash there. We've also got the Dukes Highway closed in Cook Plains with a serious smash down there at the moment as well. Otherwise, it's all looking fairly good. Roadworks continuing too on Adelaide Road, Mount Barker and Anzac Avenue, Swan Reach. 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
6: Hey there, I'm Jackie Lim. The man accused of carrying out the Bondi Beach terror attack has been charged with 19 additional offences. Court documents filed in Sydney allege he now faces 78 offences over the December 2025 attack, including multiple counts of shooting with intent to murder. Naveed Akram remains in custody and is yet to enter any pleas to the charges. Port Pirie and Hobart's lead smelters have been given a lifeline until the end of the year at least. A further $105 million in state and federal funds are being pumped into Nearstar's operations. The funds will help with the progression of a feasibility study about the long-term future. SA Premier Pete Malinauskas admitting to the ABC there are no guarantees.
7: If we chose to do nothing, then I think it's almost certain that Nearstar, in its current format, would no longer be operating in either Port Pirie or in Tasmania.
6: The United States and Iran appear to be stepping back from further conflict after overnight strikes. US officials say their operation has now ended, with both sides signalling they want to avoid an all-out war in the region. Despite saying it doesn't trust Washington, Iran has indicated it's open to returning to peace talks. And the life of AFL great Neil Danaher has been honoured with a state funeral at the MCG this afternoon. The footy legend passed away last month after a 13-year battle with MND. Thousands of fans, players and leaders packed the stadium before giving the Aussie icon a final guard of honour.
0: 5MU Sport.
6: In sport, Nick Kyrgios says he's feeling good after a first-round win at the Stuttgart Open. The Aussie star's return to form has been a long time coming, plagued with knee and wrist injuries over the past few years.
8: Confident is, I don't know if that's a word that I'm feeling just yet. Obviously, I'll see how I feel tomorrow. I mean, I had a wrist reconstruction. I've had four knee surgeries.
6: And Australia hits the pitch again tomorrow against Bangladesh for the second one-dayer in Dhaka. The Aussies looking to bounce back from an 86-run loss in Game 1 last night. That's the latest in news and sport.
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3: Showers easing with a partly cloudy afternoon on the cards ahead of a foggy start to tomorrow. The partly cloudy day expected there as well, with the chance of a shower in the evening, with a top of 19 tomorrow for Murray Bridge, Strathalbyn and Adelaide, 18 in Victor Harbour, 17 in Mount Barker, and a top of 13 tomorrow for Mount Lofty.
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16: I'm a bit tired today.
17: What's happened?
16: Well, what's happened? My dog, I must have eaten something a bit strange, I don't know, but she sleeps on the floor of the bedroom.
17: You didn't feed her a cheese rind again?
16: No. Wow, that was a mistake. Broke up in a fog.
17: Mm.
16: No, but I heard her sort of licking her lips and huffing and puffing a bit during the night. She's 14. Oh. And then I woke up.
17: But she's okay. The dog, I saw her recently. She looks fine.
16: Yeah, and then I woke up at 3. And so by the time I got back to sleep, then Minnie needed to go out at 5 and again at 6. And you know, if you have, I felt like I had a newborn, but if you've got a crying baby, at least you can think, oh, let them cry for a minute.
17: Mm-hmm.
16: A dog that may soil itself or vomit or something, you have to get up and just deal with it. You have to get out of bed and make it happen. So, but I'm not the only one who is feeling tired, I think. I think everyone is because.
17: What's this time of the year? Change of season?
16: This time of day.
17: Right.
16: I was reading this, the most dangerous time of day is in the afternoon. It is an awful time of day, this biomedical influencer is saying. We have a lot of data on this. We see big decrements in the kinds of performance. Between 2 p.m. and 4 p.m., we should be waking up right about now, is one of the most dangerous times to be on the road. Car accidents spike, mistakes multiply. Even in hospitals, they say here that anesthesia errors are 4 times more likely at 3 p.m. than at 9 a.m.
17: Right.
16: 2 to 4 is when most people hit their trough. The afternoon slump, I think we all know that. Vigilance collapses and forces and focus tanks.
17: Well, that's why people have a little snooze in the afternoon.
16: So that's why they're saying don't schedule surgery, big decisions, critical work in this window. So, so try and protect yourself with breaks or light admin tasks instead. Maybe we should set everyone some light admin tasks.
17: Maybe that's the thing. Everyone
16: people
17: just
16: come and do our tax.
17: Why doesn't everyone just put their head on their desk? Put your head on your desk.
16: I know we're trying to save Aussie pubs, but maybe it could be do our tax.
17: Just do our tax.
16: It could be our new promotion.
17: And we'll all be in jail together. well, lucky we're out of those unproductive hours and we're in the most productive hour.
16: We're bringing it home, baby.
17: This is a happening thing. Instagram is coming up, jonesyandamanda.com.au. And there's a lot of influencers out there.
16: There's a new kind of influencer that I'm very interested in that I've started to follow, and there's a lot of them.
1: Follow at Jonesy and Amanda on Instagram.
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0: Jones, your demand is Jam Nation, driving you home across Australia.
1: I started watching reels of young women who are living with their border collies in the Scottish Highlands in these cute little cottages, and they're baking bread, and it's just so relaxing to watch. And then I got onto this rich seam of women who live alone, but they say that they're single, they live alone, they have no friends. And this is how they spend a Friday night or a Saturday night. They're known as they've been called by one of the magazines I've been looking at here, the loneliness influencers. And there's a couple of big ones in this genre, a genre of creators, as they say here. Whether the audience is other lonely people seeking assurance or voyeurs simply looking to raise a superior eyebrow, it says, it's clear that social isolation is now a bankable way to build a brand. And some of them have a beautiful apartments. They come in. They'll obviously set up a camera to film them coming in. They set up the different cameras. One girl who's in New York, she says, I live alone in New York City, have no friends, so your nights look like this. And she comes in, takes off her high heels from work, sterilizes the bottom of them, puts them away. Her life is very ordered. She pours a ginger ale in an ice glass. She kisses her cat. She puts on a face mask and she sits down to watch television with the lights of New York out of her window. And I must say, it looks bloody great.
0: Right.
1: There's for a lot of busy women, it looks fabulous.
0: But it could be made up. She could have a boyfriend just filming all
1: that.
0: Oh,
1: she could be doing exactly that. But there are a couple of other ones too. And one of them I know is going to annoy the hell out of you. Have a listen to this.
2: I have no friends and I'm happily single, so this is how I make the most of my evenings after work.
3: I'm driving to go get my third coffee of the day.
2: Thank you. I just cleaned my entire apartment. It's a Saturday night and I'm going to watch the entirety of Off Campus today and tomorrow.
4: First things first, we need to go to the store and get some snacks, but I don't want to get up. Look at how pretty the sunset is. I'm up.
1: So they catalog what they do in their evenings, but mostly it's going out, buying food, bringing it home and spending the night on the couch watching television, usually with a cat. They don't drink alcohol. The ones that I've seen have a ginger ale in a glass of ice or something like this. And I know one of the women lives alone, one of the English women. I think she's from maybe some domestic violence background. So she's chosen to pick calm over the chaos. And a lot of the comments are so interesting. As I say, the irony of the girl with no friends is that they've created communities of thousands of people who feel understood, that connection doesn't always look like having a group chat or a packed social calendar. For a lot of people, particularly women, this is a way they're choosing to live, and that's okay. It's not part of necessarily the loneliness epidemic. They're choosing a quiet life.
0: I can't remember the last time I was alone in my house. It's always someone there. There's always people.
1: Well, this is one thing I'm finding really challenging at the moment. We have a gaggle of carers.
0: Yes,
1: of course.
0: Who
1: look after Harley, and they're brilliant. I love these
0: people.
1: But
0: they're always in your house.
1: There's always someone in my house.
0: And that would be, when you get home from work, that would be challenging, I would imagine.
1: Yeah, it is.
0: You come in the house, but you have to have the carers there.
1: Of course we do, because, well, A, that's how Harley is, you know, coping with what's going on with him. But also I couldn't do what I need to do if he didn't have carers. Mm. But we have a place on the South Coast, and that's where I go to be alone. I take the dog and I don't talk to anyone most of the time. And many people down there have come and said, oh, you look really lonely. I think, no, I'm actually choosing this. It's okay. Because that's the only time I am alone.
0: If I was
1: alone all the time, I think I'd get itchy.
0: You look at Tom Hanks in Castaway. You know,
1: I think being shipwrecked is a little bit
0: different.
1: Well,
0: he was alone.
1: I think these people choosing
0: to make friends with a bull.
1: Being alone doesn't make you lonely, but there's a difference when you are lonely and you befriend a soccer ball. Don't you think?
0: I think it was a volleyball. Okay.
1: But it's fascinating.
0: I think it is fascinating.
1: The loneliness influences. Look out for them.
0: It gives me food for thought. Perhaps we could I know we did the whip poll just before, which is a snapshot of what the community thinks about.
1: You think you're having a pub test?
0: Well, can we do both? Can we have a snapshot and then
1: and
0: a
1: the
0: whip
1: pub test?
0: A pub test.
1: Let's do about living alone.
0: Okay, well, let's keep our powder dry.
1: No, I love it.
0: Okay, well, coming up, we'll do that. We'll go down to the Jonesy Demander Arms for the pub test.
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6: Wake up with Adam and Jenny. 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

0: headline there. It's Jonesy and Amanda driving you home. 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
2: Pub test. Yeah, the pub test.
1: Doesn't pass the sniff test. Stop it. It's not helpful.
3: It's interesting. I was just talking about the rise of the loneliness influencer. And many of the comments,
0: you know, whatever subject
3: story,
0: is out there, there is going to be an influencer for it.
3: Yeah, but
0: there'll
3: many
0: be
3: people,
0: the Blue Lou influencer.
3: But lots of people are responding to this. Women saying, "Finally, someone is representing how many of us choose to live or would like to live. It's not necessarily loneliness, but it's being alone and having a quiet life." Others are saying that this is kind of, it's like watching tiny documentaries about the loneliness epidemic. Is one of the comments around this, that living alone can stop you having a connected life.
0: Mm-hmm.
3: And people live longer when they have connections in their life and live a healthier life.
0: But more
3: life.
0: People are connected with social media, but rightly
3: but,
0: or wrongly.
3: But that's not necessarily, that's right, but that's not necessarily human connection being part of a physical community. There is research mm-hmm. that shows that is a healthier way to live. So let's put this to the pub test. I mean, living alone, lots of people do it by choice. Lots of people do it not by choice.
0: Yeah.
3: How do you feel?
0: I don't think I can do it. I don't think it's for me. My house has always got people in it. One day there was no one there and I felt like I was in I Am Legend. I started, you know, hoarding tins of food.
3: For 10 minutes.
0: I was getting a soccer ball and painting a face on it.
3: Well, let's do this. Living alone, does it pass the pub test?
0: 1355-22 is our number. We'd love to hear from you. That's coming up.
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0: Hello there, it's Jonesy and Amanda driving you home. And then there's this.
1: Money.
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0: Exciting times at Ridgemont High. 10 questions, 60 seconds on the clock. You can pass if you don't know an answer. We'll come back to that question if time permits. You get all the questions right, $1,000.
5: And how great would $1,000
0: be?
5: You can turn it into $2,000 by answering a bonus question, but there's jeopardy in the decision because it's double or nothing.
0: Tell you what, you might be lonely with that $2,000, Sue of Etalong Beach.
5: Hello, Sue.
6: Oh, hello. How are you?
0: Great.
5: Very well.
0: Oh, Sue, what's going on with this phone?
5: There's
0: I'm worried.
5: Of an echo. You may not hear us very clearly.
6: I'm pulling over. Hang on one minute because that'd be
0: sensible,
6: wouldn't it?
0: Yeah, especially if you're riding a unicycle.
5: Are you doing it safely?
6: I'm outside my house now.
5: Okay, that's better. All right. Well, Sue, we've got 10 questions. We've got 60 seconds. If you're not sure, say pass. Pass is your friend because we might have time to come back.
6: Okay.
5: Sue,
6: I'm ready.
5: Okay, you ready? Stomachy and eyes to the front, because here we go. Question number one, what colour is a lemon?
6: Yellow.
5: Question two, what do you use to brush your teeth?
6: Toothbrush.
5: Question three, Pebbles and Bam Bam are characters from which TV show?
6: The dinosaur, it's pass.
5: Question four, the brand Holden is known for making what?
6: Pass.
5: Question five, what type of meat is venison?
6: Beef.
5: Question six, what sport was Muhammad Ali famous for?
6: Boxing.
5: Question seven, who is the lead singer of Culture Club?
6: Oh, I dressed up as him.
5: Question eight, a prune is a dried what?
6: Date. Sultana.
5: No. It's a plum.
6: Oh, bugger. Oh, great.
5: It's a plum.
0: Plum.
6: Oh, plum. Oh, okay.
5: And Culture Club, you've dressed up as him, I've dressed up as him. Every time I wear a hat, I'm told I look like him when he's dressed up as a woman. It's Boy George.
6: Oh, my God, yes. And Flintstones.
0: Flintstones.
6: Can we do it again? Am I joking?
0: Sue, I would love to do it again.
6: It's okay.
5: Thank you, Sue.
6: Thanks, guys.
5: Thank you.
0: Go inside the house now.
6: Thank you. Have a good night.
5: Thank you, Sue.
0: We're watching you.
5: Well, coming up next, your calls to the pub test about living alone.
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7: Jonesy and Amanda.
4: 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Yeah. And HR nervous. Jonesy and Amanda.
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0: Dubbo there. It's Jonesy Demanda driving you home. When there's big issues to discuss, we get on down to the Jonesy Demanda Arms for a thing we call the pub test.
1: The pub test.
2: Pub test.
1: Does not pass the pub test.
2: Pub test.
1: Pub test. Does it pass the pub test?
2: Pub test.
3: Yeah, the pub test.
1: Doesn't pass the sniff test.
4: Stop it. It's not helpful.
5: There's a new batch of influencers and they've been dubbed the loneliness influencers. Women, by and large, who film themselves coming home. They say,
6: Speaking in a little girly voice.
5: Not always. Well, some of them don't have voices at all. They just put up caps and say, you live alone in New York City, you've got no friends, here's how your Friday night looks. And a lot of it looks very attractive. Going to bed early, stroking a cat, watching a movie. Yeah. Looks very nice.
0: Well, I looked at Castaway, you know, and there would have been points when he was on that island. He was thinking, no, this isn't half bad. Once he went and knocked his own tooth out with an ice skate, and he befriended Wilson.
5: Well, having said that, you shouldn't have to forage for your own food. They go out to the shops, they come home, they cook for themselves.
0: But he became quite the forager.
5: But it's on a deeper level, is this part of the loneliness epidemic? Or is this something that women are choosing to, or people are choosing to live their lives like this? So what do you think? What do we call this? Living alone, does it pass the pub test?
7: I wouldn't recommend it. It's just better living with someone. You'd go crazy if you were by yourself.
8: I'd love to live alone for a little while, but I never get time to live alone. Because I've got children, will not leave me alone.
9: I love it. It's stress-free. It's got no hassles.
10: I actually did it for many years in my 20s because of mortgages and things like that. I actually have housemates, and I really miss the fact that I don't live at home.
11: Myself. I absolutely love living alone. It didn't start by choice. I love being in my own space as long as I've got my dog.
12: It's a double-edged sword. On one hand, you've got peace of not having to do anything for anyone and choosing to do whatever you want. On the other hand, though, there are times where you need a hug and to download to somebody and there's no one there.
13: I think it's perfect because I get to do whatever I want to do whenever I want to do it.
14: Yeah, I think it passes the pub test, but like everything, there's downside as well. It's getting pretty expensive now.
15: Well, when the buses don't turn up and you're in a cranky mood and you've got to get home and you're delayed and you're in the dark, unless there's someone home to put their arms around you and cuddle you up, believe me, it's better to calm down alone.
16: Look, I think it's wonderful. I get to do what I want. I can run around naked. If you want to be connected, just go out and about. You can always strike up a chat with somebody.
5: We had so many calls
0: that's
5: about
0: a lot
5: that.
0: Of calls.
5: Really interesting.
0: Yeah. But you think of Tom. Remember when Wilson left him?
17: I'm sorry, Wilson.
0: I had a fight.
17: Wilson,
5: Brendan.
17: I'm sorry.
0: He was seeing a tube of tennis balls.
17: I'm sorry.
5: People are telling their emotional
17: Wilson.
5: Stories, and that's
17: Wilson.
5: What you go to.
18: Righto, you two.
5: Thank you.
18: Enough.
5: Why do I bother?
0: We will be back for tomorrow's show. We have Carl and Eddie. It's sort of got a nice ring to it.
5: Carl Stefanovic, Eddie Maguire. This is ahead of the launch of their new show called The Long Weekend.
0: Yes.
5: I wonder if there'll be double demerits for them.
0: Well, maybe you could put that
5: maybe you'll look at your stony face. Maybe I'll put that to
0: maybe
5: them,
0: that's question one for Carl and Eddie on tomorrow's show. Also, Instagram makes its return, the Fast Five, all the fruits of the Jonesy and Amanda pie.
5: Yes, the main fruits will be here, me and
0: if
5: Jonesy.
0: You'd like to join in this, jonesyandamanda.com.au, and if you want to listen to it, you can do that. Simple as.
5: Simple as. That's what the show should be called.
0: Good day to
5: you. See you then. Bye-bye.
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1: Yes, winding down. Gary had eye issues and I'd been diagnosed with MS, so it was to wind down a little bit. There is no other hotel in Helidon, so we couldn't shut it down. It was the hub of the town, so it stayed open and we kept working.
0: Which is why we're choosing your pub to give the ultimate reno to.
1: Wow, thank you so much.
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0: Welcome to the Christian O'Connell Show. Today's show, we are calling World Cup Wednesday. I've asked Brio to make a World Cup song to cheer on the nation and also the Socceroos. First game this Sunday, 2 o'clock in the afternoon. So welcome to World Cup Wednesday. And the official animal, our World Cup Socceroo game predicting animal. You can hear what it is. It's a big cat. And coming up next, it's the middle of the week. How is your week going so far? Tell me all about it. Three Word Wednesday. How would you describe your week so far? Three words. Text me 0475 031043. Welcome to the bright side of the dial. It's the Christian O'Connell Show.

0: Christian O'Connell's show on a Wednesday, middle of the week. We ask you, how is your week going so far? Three-word Wednesday. Patsy, what's it for you?
1: My three words is no meme mother. So Audrey is doing exams, started exams yesterday.
0: And how's she getting on?
1: Well, it's very tense in the house, can I say. We're not game to do anything wrong, to step a foot wrong. It's like walking over eggshells because, you know, there's a lot of pressure on kids.
0: Oh, yeah.
1: They want to do well.
0: The best you can do is just feed them and water them.
1: Well, that's it. Well, you know,
0: she's having a sunflower.
1: She loves chocolate croissants. It's her favourite breakfast. Oh. So the love god went out, my husband went out and got her some beautiful, where she, you know, her favourite chocolate croissants from the bakery she loves for yesterday morning.
0: Oh, that's so sweet.
1: Oh, well, you would think so.
0: Oh.
1: But no, that wasn't. That hit the wrong note. That's don't want choc croissants, Dad. So poor Chris couldn't win yesterday. But
0: you imagine we've polished them off them. Okay, I'm sure he
2: you don't want it.
0: Go.
1: Oh, no worries. The
0: he knew what he was
1: out.
0: Doing.
1: So anyway, with these memes, you know, I'll be scrolling through the day, and you'll come across these funny little memes, and I think, you know what, that might give her a little pick me up when she hops in the bus on the way home. Anyway, this one yesterday was really, really cute.
2: It was an AI ferret. Essentially,
0: that
2: was dancing around farting.
1: Very cute.
2: Why would anyone need to see that?
1: Anyway, she didn't agree. She didn't agree.
0: Yeah, I mean, look, if you're not going to win it with a chocolate croissant, some old lady technology of memes isn't going to win her over either.
1: She said, "Mum, no more memes. No more memes. I don't enjoy your same sense of humour. So I've been barred."
0: What is it about mums and memes? My wife is the same. Okay. Sends on the group chat memes. Only my wife. And then unfunny videos. And she'd go, "I noticed you didn't leave a comment on it." Right, no, because there's no lols there. Pats, you work your magic in this medium. Own it. Why don't we have on our social feeds Pat's meme of the day?
2: I love it.
0: People would love that.
2: And Patsy's mums would love your memes. Like, I know my mum would love your memes.
0: Sarah would sign up.
1: I thought it was cute. Can we share it today? Let's do it.
0: Yes, you can.
1: Yeah.
0: So the first one is the farting ferret.
1: It's the farting ferret.
0: Start strong. Rio, what is your three-word Wednesday?
2: In-law group chat. Big, big, big step in my relationship with my boyfriend, Will, in the past couple of days. I have been added to the family group chat.
0: You are now walking down the aisle. They're not even in-laws, and you're calling them the in-laws.
2: It actually felt like a bigger step than when we bought the house.
0: Yeah, I bet.
2: Because it's like now you're like...
0: That's intimate.
2: Yes, now it's very inner sanctum.
0: Yes.
1: You're one of them.
2: Yeah. One of them now. And like,
0: wow.
2: You can sell a house, but you can't... I can't just leave that group chat. I don't even know if I'm allowed to mute the group chat.
0: No, you can't.
2: There's a lot.
0: And is there a lot of back and forth?
2: Oh, my goodness. I was not prepared. I woke up 75 unread messages.
1: Stop.
2: Am I obligated to...
0: What's the meme count?
2: Are you guys in... Are you in Sarah's family group chat? Are you in Chris's family group chat?
1: Don't have one. Don't have one.
2: Is that what they're telling me?
0: Be careful I say this, but I've muted the family channel. it's just too many. Ping, ping, ping, ping, ping, ping, ping, ping, ping, ping, ping, ping. I just can't keep up with it all.
2: It's a lot, and I've got my own.
0: And my wife will just go, "It's someone's birthday today," then I'll pop back up. Like he's come off the subs bench.
2: Oh, there he is.
0: Forgot about him. My three-word Wednesday is official crazy uncle. Guys, I know you guys will be happy for me, but, you know, I'm heading back to the UK in 3 weeks' time to see my family, and I'm going to be catching up, obviously, with my sister. She has four sons, and they are aged now 17 to 23.
1: Yeah.
0: And she said, "Oh, look, the boys want to see you as well." I said, "Oh, look, don't make them now. You know, they're young adults." I went, no. They actually said, "Oh, great, our crazy uncle is back." And I said, "They actually said that? Oh, my, it's official. It's official. Crowned a crazy uncle."
2: Congratulations.
0: I know, it's a big moment.
2: Is this the same nephews that one of them came over to Australia because you tricked him essentially into coming over to Australia?
0: Yes, my sister still hasn't forgiven me. And now I'm to have a word with another one of her boys who wants to come traveling with his brother to Australia. My sister curses me for moving to Australia. Obviously, she has to do a lot of heavy lifting with mum and dad. And then I turn up once a year, she said, like a hero, buy everyone lunch, and then bugger off to leave me with another 11 months of dealing with them. So when I come back, it's constantly like I'm picking up the tab.
2: Yeah,
0: my sister calls it the guilt tax. It's a very expensive Australian guilt tax.
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0: Your stories of coincidence and chance. Lines are open now. What are the odds? The Chuckle Sisters are ready to take your calls. 13, 55, 22. But we get every Wednesday stories like these.
1: I was on the train and between two stations, there's all this vacant land. And I'm thinking to myself, what would happen if the train was to stop? Oh, imagine how many snakes would be here. No jokes. I look up and there is a hawk carrying a snake in its claws.
2: What are the odds that I met a stranger and it turns out that my father delivered him as a baby?
3: I grew up in Norlane. We had two families in the same street, nine children in each family. We were all born in the same gender order, all within 12 months of age.
0: What are the odds? All right, let's go to Lisa now.
4: What are the odds?
0: What are they, Lisa?
4: I was having my bachelorette party at a winery. Another woman was having her bachelorette party. Her name was Lisa, and her husband-to-be was Michael. And we were both getting married on the 8th of the 4th, 22.
0: Are you marrying Michael?
4: Yes.
0: Oh, my word, I thought you were taking the Michael.
5: Believe it or not. Good. That's actually very good.
0: Don't sound surprised. Make it sound like it's normal.
5: Sorry.
0: Okay, all right, all right. That is incredible, Lisa. This is an insane story. That is, I'm getting goosebumps. Well done, Lisa. Yeah. Lovely story. Thank you very much.
4: Thanks.
0: Darren.
6: Yep. How you going, Christian?
0: I'm good, mate. Welcome to the show. What are those odds, Dazza?
6: Oh, pretty slim odds. I was we were playing a bit of backyard cricket and I broke my thong. And we decided to walk down to the pub later on after we'd run out. And I passed a servo. They didn't sell thongs. And I think it was 7 o'clock at night. Walking down to the Kelly Hotel in Cranbourne. And they had some prizes where if you bought a jug, you could scratch your scratchy and win a prize. And they had some great prizes, you know, beanie and socks. And they had a pair of thongs in size 11, the last pair. And I won it on the day I needed it, and that was one of the obvious things.
0: This is the most Australian what are the odds we've ever had.
5: Incredible.
0: The busted, the busted plugger on the thong, and then you win a thong in a pub. This is brilliant.
5: Still going.
0: Is it?
7: Still going.
0: Wow.
7: Wow.
0: Great story. Darren, thank you very much.
6: Thank you.
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Christian O'Connell Show. Welcome to World Cup Wednesday. We are so excited about the World Cup. Last week I was talking about, you know, a lot of the countries, they have their songs to cheer on national pride, wish the team well, and all the fans back home supporting them out there in the at the World Cup. And this is the one from Bosnia. This is a banger. I'm from

0: We have nothing. How embarrassing, this country has nothing until now. Last week I commissioned Rio to make a song, the unofficial people's anthem for the Socceroos, and it's time for the world's first play.
1: Well, my starting point was it had to be an Australian song. I did get a bit carried away, a little bit with the lyrics, but with that in mind, it's time for the boys to fire up.
0: All right, let's hear it.

0: This is it's coming to this home.
1: Oh,
0: it's coming to this home. Just on this song alone. How can they not win in the opening game Sunday afternoon against Turkey?
1: Yes, how can you not be inspired after that?
0: Incredible. Incredible. I'm actually got goosebumps. That is brilliant.
1: And I want to send it to the Yanks to let them know we're coming to smash them. I want to send it to Turkey, let them know we're coming for
0: to beat them in their own country at their own World Cup. Oh, my God. Please let it be. Please let it be. This is not the spirit, is it? Smashing other countries. We're starting to sound like Trump FM.
1: We're getting into
0: make Socceroos great again. Masaga. All right, so today we're announcing our sort of World Cup countdown and our World Cup coverage. Every World Cup, you always have these annals that you see on TV and radio shows where they get animals to try and predict how the game's going to go. Big fan of it. Done dogs over the years. I think about four World Cups ago, I actually did a World Cup TV show. I think we had donkeys, llamas, my own dogs. Brilliant. I've been through a lot of animals. But now in Australia, we need something a bit more ambitious. And we had an offer, an incredible offer, on Friday's show. To pick up the action now, let's cross to our Socceroos correspondent.
2: Oh dear.
0: He's ready to jump on the bandwagon. Yeah. He is Bandwagon Pete.
2: Yes, thank you very much, guys. Reporting live from this microphone. I'm so, look, this is way out of my depth, but what is not out of my depth is this Friday when we actually have a tiger who is going to predict who is going to win the first game out of Australia versus Turkey. Yes.
0: So we've got the third eye of the Socceroo predicting tiger.
2: Yeah. Now, I know when we were originally talking to Donna from the Zambi Wildlife Retreat, she was telling us, she said something about mannequins. We're like, great, we'll get two mannequins and we'll get the tiger to run out and whoever the tiger mauls first. So I just wanted to give everyone a small little update here. We won't be using mannequins due to safety reasons for the tiger because
0: they're mannequins. This is, oh wait, it's one gone mad. You can't even maul a mannequin now in this nanny state.
2: Well, I thought, what could we use? Something, let's blow something up, like a human body, like a blow up something or other. So,
0: oh no.
2: Sent you a picture here. I have two blow
0: it's
2: up
0: not what
2: aliens.
0: No, it's an alien.
2: Okay, it's an alien, which I'm going to dress up as two of the soccer players, one from Australia, one from Turkey, okay?
0: I don't think we need to make it personal. All right, so they're still mauling, but they're now mauling a plastic alien.
2: Yeah, that's correct.
0: We don't want the animals getting injured in any way.
2: No, that's exactly right. I'm sorry about the alien situation. I had to make the call late last
0: night. No. Just sensible problem solving, I'm guessing, for this
2: show. Thank you.
0: All right, well done, Pete.
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0: 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Today's Time Waster. We're looking for your soccer songs on World Cup Wednesday. Soccer / football songs. Hello, is it Messi you're looking for?
1: Silver Plus.
0: Do you know it's him and Ronaldo? This is their sixth World Cup.
2: Wow. They're still playing together.
1: Yeah. Well, not together, but
0: yeah.
1: Wow.
0: Yeah, no, incredible, isn't it? Coldplay and Yellow Card.
1: Silver.
3: Oh, Yellow Card.
0: That's how we'd say it. Cindy Lauper, she loves soccer / football.
1: Mm-hmm.
0: Goals, just want to have fun.
1: Gold.
0: George Michael loves sticking in the back of the net. Wake me up before you go goal.
1: Good goal.
0: Love having a kick around. What about Green and Goldfinger? Green and Goldfinger.
1: Silver Plus.
0: And Men at Work. Oh, this one's terrible. Why did I even write it down? But anyway, I've got it committed. Men at Work. Hopefully this will be the headline Monday. Who can it beating now? Who can it beating now? Get in the studio, get that done for Monday.
1: you know that's a bronze.
0: I'm lucky to even get that. That's an own goal.
1: Yes. Cole Curran.
0: Yes. Ria, what have you got then? Soccer / football songs.
1: Gole, gole, gole, gole. Blocker, shut, shut, shut.
0: Oh, goal plus. Very good. Green and goal plus.
1: Hanson love the French team. They're singing Mbappe, Mbappe.
0: Mbappe, very good. That's good knowledge. Gold.
1: Backstreet's Beckenbauer. Franz Beckenbauer.
0: Oh, my word. From like the 70s and 80s. Yes. That's a dog whistle in this country.
1: I actually don't know who he is. Google just told me that he was a famous soccer
0: Silver
1: player.
0: For the honesty. He was. He's one of the greats.
1: And the Wenger boys, they've got a lead, but now they're just protecting it for the last 20 minutes.
0: They part the Wenger bus.
1: Yeah,
0: well, don't think. Oh, sorry. It's so obvious. I thought you can't have done that. That's
1: the
0: minimal amount
1: the
0: of
1: Wenger
0: work.
1: Bus
0: and
1: is
0: that is
1: parking.
0: The soccer's way.
1: You stole my thunder.
0: Well, there's no thunder being stolen, Zeus.
1: Nah, anyway. I'm not doing it anymore.
0: No, not doing it. Thank God. Wow, well, not really a threat. You're sort of a favour. Radio thanks you. All right, he's collapsed at the crease. What have you got then? Let's see who's green and gold. Thank you. Right, Rio, you ready to mark?
1: Let's go.
0: Hello from the offside.
1: Hello
0: from the offside.
1: Gold.
0: FIFA Las Vegas.
1: Oh, God. Oh.
0: Not freestyler. Offsider.
1: Microphone. Gold.
0: Solomon is back. Nutmeg City Limit.
1: Yes, Silver Plus.
0: Well done, Scott. Goalie Grail. Instead of Holy Grail. Goalie Grail.
1: These are incredible. Gold.
0: Well done, Lisa Casper. Messi's girl.
1: Gold.
0: Kenny, that's Kenny Thompson. Very good. Messi's girls. Very good. Always look on the offside of life.
1: Silver.
0: Andrew. Can you hear the drums? Ronaldo.
1: Oh, very good too. Oh, gold.
0: Nor did he come up with that. Joe Siggers. That is very good. Murder on Zidane's floor. French legend Zidane.
1: That is gold plus.
0: Steven. Well done. Murder on Zidane's floor is...
1: Sounds like a...
0: Flawless.
1: A German...
0: It was in the French version of it. It's Murder on Zidane's floor. That Clouseau. Hit Mbappe one more time.
1: Silver Plus.
0: These are very good. Well done, Kelly. Elton John, the Bosnich, is back. Elton John has a song, the bitch
1: gold.
0: Is back. The Bosnich
1: gold.
0: Is back. Bruce Springsteen is singing Good Form in the USA.
1: Silver.
0: Not Wrecking Ball, Wrexham Ball.
1: Yeah, gold.
0: Simply the Becks.
1: Gold.
0: Can't take my eyes offside you.
1: Silver.
0: Rock the Crossbar.
1: Oh,
0: that is so good. That's actually a really good chant. Well done, Raymond. And these are so good. Thank you very much, Joanne. Soccer around the clock.
1: Gold.
0: All right, who is winning the $500 spent at Holy Moly Golf Club?
1: This is maybe the best one of the year.
0: Yeah,
1: these were amazing.
0: Very good.
1: But murder on Zidane's
0: has
1: floor.
0: To be. Well done, you're today's winner. That's the Christian O'Connell Show for today. If you have a way that we can do this psychic eye of the tiger, third eye of the tiger, what's it going for? How do we know who's winning and losing? Please let me know. We're very confused now ahead of the mauling on Friday. Email me, christian@christianoconnell.com.au. We're back tomorrow. Thank you very much for joining us.
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3: Independence, One Nation as Liberals. 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One Nation and Liberals are essentially taking the same voters. How they work in tandem with each other will be really fascinating. Independents in general are always fascinating because they're independents. They don't have to toe anybody's line. And the Liberal Party as well, which is still very much going to be figuring out over the next 4 years what it is. Because if it doesn't, it'll die.
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8: 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Welcome to the 80s at 8. Shane Bryan with you. Tonight on the show, our 80s artist spotlight is Ivor Davies and Ice House.

We'll have a chat with Ivor and find out how he actually got the name Ice House. Remember, they were flowers originally. But first, it's Transvision Vamp, the song that put them on the map, made Wendy James one of the coolest front women of the 80s. This is I Want Your Love on the 80s at 8.

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0: You're on the 80s at 8. Shane Bryan with you, and it is time for our feature artist tonight, Ice House.
1: Ice House have been part of Oz Rock history for over 40 years. 3 million albums sold just locally, over 9 million sold internationally, 8 top 10 albums, and over 30 top 40 singles. Ice House are one of the few Aussie bands that have had success outside of our country. With as many as 19 members in the band during that time, one name has remained the driving force of the band. Ivor Davies joins us on the show. Welcome.
2: Thank you very much indeed.
1: Not bad achievement for a lad from Wagga Wagga.
2: Yeah, the long way out there. I'm been meaning to make a bit of a pilgrimage back to Wagga, because the house that I sort of grew up in there is still there, apparently.
1: Oh, really? I bet it's completely changed now.
2: Yeah, no, it's still fibro, but.
0: It's a wonder it's still standing. Now, I believe that Ice House actually got your start because of a tour that you did with Simple Minds.
2: Kind of did a student exchange program, as Jim Kerr from Simple Minds refers to it.
1: Yeah, no, you were a band called Flowers back then.
2: Yeah, well, at that point, we'd only just recently changed our name, and that was our first international tour. We had to change the name because internationally somebody else was using the name Flowers, and the record company, the international record company, came to us and said, "Hey guys, bad news, you've got to change your name," which was at the time a real blow, obviously. But we had already released that first album called Ice House, and so we adopted the name of the album.
1: Now, I heard a story that the name Ice House actually comes from a flat that you lived in.
2: Yeah, the flat was one of three of a big old two-story mansion, which was the first place that I moved out of home into, and it was a at the same time as being an incredibly wonderful place because it was full of musicians. I was at the time a member of and a working ABC orchestra. I was only 19 or 20. And the rest of the flats were filled with members of that orchestra. So there was, you know, a trumpeter and a trombone player and a cellist and French horn player and a clarinet player. Well, actually, two French horn players because I shared a flat with a French horn player.
0: We're going to continue our chat with Ivor Davies very shortly, but this is where it all began for them. Flowers and their big song, Can't Help Myself. You're on the 80s at 8.

0: You're on the 80s at 8. That was Ice House, Man of Colours, and we are chatting with the one and only Ivor Davies.
1: International success continued, though, with Man of Colours. What do you think it was with that album that gave it the success that it did? Was it a perfect storm with the touring and the previous successful album? Or was it just Australia was the flavour of the month in the US?
2: I think it's a kind of coming together of a whole lot of threads. We worked incredibly hard on the previous album, which was an album called Measure for Measure. Mm. And when I say we worked hard on it, we kind of threw everything at it in terms of technology. It was one of the very first albums ever recorded fully digitally. So it was recorded on brand new technology, a thing called the Mitsubishi 32-track, digital 32-track. It was multi-track to digitally, then mixed to a digital format, and then went straight to CD, which was a brand new format at that time. Working with two producers, but predominantly with a fellow called David Lord, who had previously produced Peter Gabriel's fourth album, That's Where I Found Him, an English producer, and I got on particularly well with him, and this was a new experience for me because I'd kind of fought producers almost non-stop on every project prior to that. And so when it came to do the next album, I really wanted to work with him again, and we did. And so it was a kind of a coming together, and as well as that, the sort of stage was set, as it were, in America. We'd been kind of knocking on the door with a previous album, and there were a couple of hits, and Crazy was the one that kind of broke through and got into the US top 20, followed by Electric Blue, which did even better. So, a lot of threads came together to achieve the success that the album did in America.
1: Do you think, I mean, I know it's hard for you to say because, you know, you're in the middle of it, but from an outsider's perspective, it seemed like the perfect album. Like every single song just worked within that album.
2: It was sort of a kind of a well-oiled machine by then, in a weird rock and roll sort of way.
0: Ivor Davies from Ice House, and if you want to hear the whole interview, you can head over to iHeart. Just search for Long Way to the Top with Shane Bryan, and the Ice House interview is probably one of my favourite interviews of all time, I have to say. He's such an incredible guy and an incredible performance. If you get a chance to see him in concert, he is still equally as good today as what he was in the 80s. We're going to continue with the 80s at 8 very shortly. Stick around.
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0: on the 80s at 8, Shane Bryan with you, and that was Prince in 1999. Still sounds as fresh as when it was released. Now, this is interesting too, because it was originally released in 1982. The song actually came back onto the charts at the end of 1999. I'm pretty sure he would have planned it that way. Right as we were heading into the year 2000, radio stations picked it up again. People were playing it at New Year's Eve parties. Suddenly, it was 1999 all over again for the first time, though. Anyway, very confusing. A big hit 2 decades later for Prince. Now, from a party anthem coming up shortly, something a little bit more atmospheric, The Church, Under the Milky Way. It actually features a rare instrument called the Ebo on the guitar, which gives it that haunting, almost otherworldly feel. That's coming up shortly on the 80s at 8.
1: Jonesy and Amanda.
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0: And that wraps up the 80s at 8. Tomorrow night on the show, a classic 80s album. We take a look at 10 to 1 by Midnight Oil. Of course, it featured that iconic song as well as US Forces spent 171 weeks on the charts, a massive hit in Australia. We take a look back at 10 to 1 by Midnight Oil on the 80s at 8. I'll catch you tomorrow night. Thanks for keeping me company.
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2: 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There is no other hotel in Helidon, so we couldn't shut it down. 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
9: Let's be frank. Australia's immigration system is broken. The numbers are too high and the standards are too low. Albo has brought in a record 1.4 million people in 3.5 years, putting pressure on housing and essential services. Australians can see the country they love changing for the worse. That's why the Coalition has announced a migration policy with Australian values at its heart, putting Australian values first, stopping system abuse, and showing a red light to radicals.
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1: So on the text line, Lisa J of Goolwa Beach. 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

0: 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Tracy, you brought this place really to turn it into a family home.
1: Yes, winding down, Gary had eye issues and I'd been diagnosed with MS, so it was to wind down a little bit. There is no other hotel in Helidon, so we couldn't shut it down. It was the hub of the town, so it stayed open and we kept working.
0: Which is why we're choosing your pub to give the ultimate reno to.
1: Wow, thank you so much.
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1: Independents, One Nationers, Liberals. 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One Nation and Liberals are essentially taking the same voters. How they work in tandem with each other will be really fascinating. Independents in general are always fascinating because they're independents. They don't have to toe anybody's line. And the Liberal Party as well, which is still very much going to be figuring out over the next 4 years what it is, because if it doesn't, it'll die.
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0: Christian O'Connell Show. Now, team, before we even get into today's show, we almost have seen it on the way. You know, yesterday we talked about signs, you're an adult.
1: Mm-hmm.
0: That giant skip outside the front of this building is huge.
2: You know, it's huge. I love a skip.
0: Well, even today, I had a little eyeball in it, like I know it's all, but I've never seen a skip so big.
2: Have you got any good stuff for
0: yes,
2: it?
0: Yes, I have. There's loads of stuff. Polystyrene that you can't put in the recycling. Recycling bin today.
2: Yes.
0: So I'm going to bring some in.
3: Oh, we've got a heap of cardboard.
0: Bring it in, Pats. That skip is massive.
3: Heaps of boxes.
0: That's a sign you're an adult when you see a skip and you look to see how busy it is. And I look around, would anyone eyeball me bringing some stuff in tomorrow morning?
2: Is that why you're so energised this morning?
0: Yeah, it's just a studio. The world has opened up. What I can chuck in there. Also, yesterday I did a Woody's order to be delivered, right? And I was a little bit tired. And I thought, because we were doing curry movies yesterday, I thought I'm going to make a curry tonight for dinner. And so I wanted to get some basmati rice. Delivery guy turns up with a 5 kilo bag of basmati rice.
3: No.
0: And I go, I don't think that's me. He went, are you Christian O'Connell? And I went, yeah. And it had my name on the side. I went, I've ordered a... Why do they sell 5 kilo? Unless you're running a restaurant. So it's too big for the cupboard. So my wife said, oh, it's too big for the cupboard. Give it away on the show tomorrow. So tomorrow, one lucky winner is going to win a 5 kilo bag of basmati rice. I've never seen it on the shelves. 5 kilo, this poor delivery guy.
2: That's commercial grade rice at that point.
0: 5 kilos.
2: That would take you
0: and
2: so
0: And to tell you what, it really does weigh when you, because it moves around a bit.
2: So it weighs 5 kilos.
0: It weighs 5 kilos of delicious basmati rice. That's a prize on tomorrow's show, and that's a guarantee. My wife, when I came back yesterday, said obviously seen it, right? Because I just threw it in the cupboard on the floor. I thought, well, we're just...
2: We'll get through it.
0: Deal with that later. Open it up and scoop at a time. That'll get us through a couple of years. She'd written on it, not put a note on it, written on it on a Sharpie, too big for cupboard, giveaway on show.
3: Oh.
0: All right, radio producer at home, take it easy.
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0: No.
2: Leaves notes around the house and things for you to do.
0: That's marriage after 28 years. 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
2: Giveaway on show.
0: Not even a notepad, just writing on that basmati bag of rice. All right, today's a big show, World Cup Wednesday. We announce our big World Cup countdown. World Cup begins. So when we start Friday's show, it's the first game done, Mexico's first game at Azteca.
2: It'll be half time, I think. Mm. It starts at 5 a.m. our time, so it'll probably be in the middle of half time.
0: Brilliant. And we're also going to get to hear your World Cup song to cheer the Socceroos on Sunday, 2 p.m. 2 p.m. Sunday is the first Socceroos game. Rio has made a song to cheer and inspire the team and the nation on the couches of Australia.
2: Not just a song, Christian, an anthem. Oh. A World Cup anthem for the Socceroos.
0: I'm already inspired. Can I just say thank you, producers? Pats, have you seen the producers today? Chuckle Sisters, Rio and Lockie, all wearing black.
3: Oh, I didn't even notice.
0: They look like stagehands for today's performance. And let's be honest, it's an amateur performance as well. Amateur theatrics. It's not a pro.
2: Broadway.
0: It is seriously off Broadway.
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0: Chris and O'Connell's show on a Wednesday, middle of the week. We ask you, how's your week going so far? Three-word Wednesday. Patsy, what's it for you?
1: Well, I'm a loser so far this week because my three words is no meme mother. So Audrey is doing exams, started exams yesterday.
0: And how's she getting on?
1: Well, it's very tense in the house, can I say. We're not game to do anything wrong, to step a foot wrong. It's like walking over eggshells because, you know, there's a lot of pressure on kids.
0: Oh, yeah.
1: They want to do well. But
0: she's working hard. She's hitting the books. She's driven.
1: Yeah, she is. And even last weekend when we went away, she brought the books and really was committed to, you know, really knuckling down and doing her study. So we're quite proud.
0: I think if you have daughters, this is a generalization, but quite a few teachers at the girls' school would say this, is actually, I'm lucky having two daughters. You've got a daughter, but they are more motivated.
1: Oh, really?
0: Boys these days, this is a generalization, but this is what teachers were telling me. Boys, it's a lot harder.
1: Yeah, right.
2: I believe
0: that. Oh, my God. I went to a physio session yesterday and this woman's been treating me for a couple of years. And I said, you know, how are your sons getting on? I know one of them is in year 12. And I said, how's he getting all those studying? He goes, he just doesn't care. I'm like, all right. Then I said, what are you doing? She's taken 3 weeks off to go and travel around Europe.
1: Wow. Wow.
0: What?
2: Good for her, I guess.
0: So anyway, no banter in the house. It's all very quiet.
1: No banter in the house.
0: But snacks, the best you can do is just feed them and water them.
1: Well, that's it. Well, you know,
0: having a sunflower.
1: She loves chocolate croissants. It's her favourite breakfast. Oh. So the love god went out, my husband went out and got her some beautiful, where she, you know, her favourite chocolate croissants from the bakery she loves for yesterday morning.
0: Oh, that's so sweet.
1: Oh, well, you would think so. Oh. But no, that wasn't. That hit the wrong note. That's like, no, don't want choc croissants, Dad. So poor Chris couldn't win yesterday. But
0: imagine if polish them off them. Okay, I'm sure he
2: but you don't want it?
1: Oh, no worries.
0: He knew what he was doing.
1: So anyway, with these memes, you know, I'll be scrolling through the day and you'll come across these funny little memes and I think, you know what, that might give her a little pick-me-up when she hops in the bus on the way home. Anyway, this one yesterday was really, really cute. It was like this hairy little creature. It was a cartoon.
0: Sorry, I just realised what we're talking about. We're talking about like internet memes.
1: Yes.
0: The old folks sort of go.
1: No, not old folks.
2: Patsy, we know the type of memes that you send to us. It is, how do I put this?
1: What are the types?
0: Daggy memes.
1: Enlighten
2: it is. It's very like Facebook.
0: Mum's online.
1: Yeah. No.
0: Like a cat with googly eyes.
2: Yes, it's dancing.
0: It's nap time for someone. On the other one of that Will Ferrell, like swigging that wine going, must be 1 o'clock somewhere in the world.
1: God,
0: am I right?
1: That
0: Hashtag
1: one.
0: Prosecco gals.
1: I love that one.
2: It's a lot of gifts, Pass. Very heavy on the gifts.
1: Oh, so I'm a gift girl, you know.
2: Gift girl.
1: Anyway, this one yesterday was really cute. It was this little.
0: Oh, we're back into it.
1: Gassy
0: dancing
1: creature.
0: You're now
1: going to
0: describe a meme on the radio.
1: It was a little gassy creature and he was doing little farts and I thought it was really cute.
2: It was an AI ferret, essentially,
0: that
2: was dancing around farting.
1: Very cute.
2: Why would anyone need to see that?
1: Anyway, she didn't agree. She didn't agree.
0: Yeah, I mean, look, if you're not going to win it with a chocolate croissant, some old lady technology of memes isn't going to win her over either.
1: Well, I've been banned from the meme. She said, Mum, no more memes. No more memes. I don't enjoy your same sense of humour. So I've been barred.
0: What is it about mums and memes? My wife is the same. Okay. Sends on the group chat memes. Only my wife. And then unfunny videos. And she'd go, I noticed you didn't leave a comment on it. Like, no, because there's no lols there.
2: That's why those reactions are so good. You can just do like, if you can't
0: exclamation
2: yourself,
0: mark.
2: Yes, it doesn't mean anything. Yeah, thumbs up.
0: No, it doesn't work for those. You just go, yeah, good on you. Yeah.
1: I said it to my husband.
0: There should be one that's just like a loser, like a double thumbs down, like loser.
1: I said it to Chris
0: get
1: and he didn't respond. I said, did you get my meme? And he goes, yes, I got
2: my meme. No, you can't follow up.
0: So like an email, just checking you saw this. Some meme comedy.
1: Well, you haven't responded. You haven't said if you like it or not.
2: Yeah, he doesn't like
0: Here's what we need to do, right? Pat, you work your magic in this medium. Own it. Why don't we have on our social feed Pat's meme of the day?
2: I love it.
0: People would love that. No, they would. I bet right now people are going, I would actually like to see some of Pat's memes. People use them. They're kind of like, you know, a couple of weeks ago we had like old jokes on the show. This is actually what replaced them is memes.
2: Yes, that's true.
0: It's like, that's why like the Saturday night, the late night TV shows are all dying out in America now for various reasons. They're being snuffed out politically. But also because by the time they do those jokes, they've already been done better online.
2: They've already seen a farting ferret dancing around. Right. Yeah. And Patsy's mums would love your memes. Like, I know my mum would love your memes.
0: Sarah would sign up.
1: I thought it was cute. Can we share it today? Let's do it.
0: Yes, you can.
1: Yeah.
0: So the first one is the farting ferret.
1: It's the farting ferret.
0: Start strong. Straight out the gates. I'm already signing up for Patsy's meme of the day. Let's make it happen.
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0: Christian O'Connell Show. Three Word Wednesday. Good morning to Sandra. Hers is, I fell over and hurt my back and tailbone. My three words are hurt, back, physio. When you send us a message, put your name on the end of it. Someone's Three Word Wednesday, fitting, extraction, crown. Money, ooh, money, yeah. Money. Same thing for all of that. Katie Smith has a big interview today. Good luck. Mm. Rhea, what is your Three Word Wednesday?
1: In-law group chat. Big step in my relationship with my boyfriend, Will, in the past couple of days. I have been added to the family group chat.
0: Oh, you are now walking down the aisle. They're not even in-laws and you're calling them the in-laws. Listen to yourself, man.
1: That's genuinely
0: you
1: how
0: you told
1: I
0: me
1: feel.
0: You'd stay wild forever.
1: I know.
0: What's happened to domesticated? You're not cage-free anymore. You're battery-farmed Rio.
1: It actually felt like a bigger step than when we bought the house.
0: Yeah, I bet.
1: Because it's like now
0: That's intimate.
1: Yes, now it's very inner sanctum.
0: Yes.
2: You're one of them.
1: Yeah. One of them now. And like,
0: wow.
1: You can sell a house, but you can't. I can't just leave that group chat. I don't even know if I'm allowed to mute the group chat.
0: No, you can't.
1: Because there's a lot.
0: And is there a lot of back and forth?
1: Oh, my goodness. I was not prepared. I woke up 75 unread messages.
2: Stop.
1: Am I obligated to?
0: What's the meme count?
1: Actually, haven't
0: 10%,
1: been
0: 20%, 30%.
1: A few gifts, none of right, Patsy's okay. memes yet, but maybe yeah. once she starts looking at yep. Patsy's.
2: 75.
1: They are relentless.
0: Oh, that's too much.
1: It's a lot. And
0: how do people find time to make how that output there?
1: I don't know.
0: It's got to be retired people.
1: Yeah, actually, both semi-retired
0: parents. Oh, yeah,
1: but I don't know how.
0: Fair retirement. No, I do. Like, what do you do? Just stop bothering people.
1: Are you guys in? Are you in Sarah's family group chat? Are you in Chris's family group chat?
2: Don't have one. Don't have one.
1: Is that what they're telling me?
0: Careful, I say this, but I've muted the family channel. It's just too many. Ping, ping, ping, ping, ping, ping, ping, ping, ping, ping, ping. I just can't keep up with it.
1: It's a lot, and I've got my own.
0: My wife will just go, "It's someone's birthday today." Then I will pop back up, like he's come off the subs bench.
1: Oh, there he is.
0: Forgot about him.
2: The man that I sleep next to.
0: My three word Wednesday is official crazy uncle. Guys, I know you guys will be happy for me, but you know, I'm heading back to the UK in 3 weeks' time to see my family, and I'm going to be catching up, obviously, with my sister. She has four sons, and they are aged now 17 to 23. Yeah. And she said, "Oh, look, the boys want to see you as well." I said, "Oh, look, don't make them now. You know, they're young adults." I went, no. They actually said, "Oh, great, our crazy uncle is back." And I said, "They actually said that? Oh, my, it's official. It's official. Crowned a crazy uncle.
1: Congratulations.
0: I know, it's a big moment."
1: Is this the same nephews that one of them came over to Australia because you tricked him essentially into coming over to Australia?
0: Yes, my sister still hasn't forgiven me. And now I'm to have a word with another one of her boys who wants to come traveling with his brother to Australia. My sister curses me for moving to Australia. Obviously, she has to do a lot of heavy lifting with mum and dad. And then I turn up once a year, she said, like a hero, buy everyone lunch, and then bugger off to leave me with another 11 months of dealing with them. So when I come back, it's constantly like I'm picking up the tab.
1: Yeah,
0: my sister calls it the guilt tax. It's a very expensive Australian guilt tax.
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0: Christian O'Connell Show. Christian, my three-word Wednesday today. Annual leave tomorrow. Something to be excited about, Justine. Matthew's is egg bacon roll.
1: Oh, yum.
0: He's annoyingly sent me a photo of it. It looks delicious. I even zoomed in and I can see he's got onion in as well, red onion. That looks great. Christian, my three-word Wednesday is still feeling sad. Following the news of the weekend of the great actor Anthony Head, who passed away, as any other Buffy fan will tell you, this loss cuts deep. Yeah, I've been lucky enough to interview Anthony Head several times. Oh. Incredible, charming, funny, funny guy. Brilliant career as well. And was Rupert the Librarian in Buffy the Vampire Slayer. I love that TV show. And then also, same name character, Rupert in Ted Lasso as well, awful ex-husband who owned the club.
2: Yeah.
0: Brilliant. Brilliantly casting in that. And a pop fan as well. His brother is Murray Head, as in One Night in Bangkok.
2: No way. Oh.
0: Anthony sang backing vocals on several of his songs, uncredited. He is in the backing vocals of, in fact, we should play it next, One Night in Bangkok. Murray Head is his brother. Both very talented brothers in showbiz. Their mum was a famous actress.
3: Oh. Are they Aussie or am I
0: No, English. Oh, look at Rupert.
2: Okay, right. That's what I
0: Even the name Anthony Head, he just screams British actor. But yeah, it's a huge loss. He was a fantastic actor as well. Brilliant in everything he did as well. And if you've ever seen, he was also in Little Britain as well. Do you remember he had a great cameo in that? It was superb. All right, so extra time waster for your curry movies. Yesterday, I was doing my Woolies order to be delivered, and I was going to make a curry because we're doing curry movies yesterday. I was like, I'll do that for dinner. On the photo, on my phone, it just looked like a normal bag of rice. What turned up was a 5 kilo. 5 kilos of basmati rice. Way too much. I didn't know they sold it. I mean, unless I'm running an Indian restaurant, but even so, they'd go to Costco, surely.
2: And it'd take you a while because basmati's sort of your least used rice.
0: Yes.
2: Your long grains, your mediums. That's what you're churning through.
0: Yes.
2: Not the basmati.
0: Not the basmati. My wife, who said, not only is it a comically bag, it's like, how did you even do this? She said, surely it said 5 kilos. And I went, it said five.
1: Yeah.
0: I didn't think any more about
1: thinking
0: the five.
1: Grams or something.
0: I thought it was like a review, 5-star rice. I'll have some of that. Anyway, you can win it today. For the best in show on your curry movies is a five. How do we even post
2: anyway,
0: that?
2: Anyway, you can win it today.
0: How do you even post that? You can't fit it to the letterbox, can you?
1: No.
0: No, I can't. Chuck it over someone's fence or in their garden?
2: It's even too big for an Uber delivery driver on those little motorbikes. That's going to be... How we throw them off?
0: Do we decant it?
2: What does that mean?
0: Well, just
1: put it in bags.
0: Yeah, put it in little bags.
1: Yeah, like
0: they get a bag a month.
2: Like little Glad bags.
0: That sounds as shifty as anything, a bag a month. We'll send you a bag a month. Anyway, it's not really my concern about how that is sent out. I do the show, the other stagehands, the Chuckle Sisters will deliver that. All right, so curry movies.
2: Mm-hmm.
0: Now, Rogue One was a big movie a couple of years ago, wasn't it?
2: Star Wars?
0: George Lucas loves a curry, that's right. Rogue and Josh for one.
2: Yeah, it's actually gold.
0: Come on.
2: It's gold.
0: Give me the basmati. Madras Max.
2: Silver Plus.
0: And Spider-Naan.
2: Spider-Naan is gold.
0: All right, Rhea, what have you got? Curry movies.
2: Throw cardamom from the train.
0: Oh,
2: cardamom,
0: yes,
2: an oft-used curry spice.
0: It's essential. Silver.
2: Peter Panang loves a Thai curry, that little boy.
0: Peter Panang is also very good, yep. Gold.
2: And ghee's just not that into you.
0: Ghee! Oh, yes, the butter equivalent.
2: Yes.
0: Very good. Gold plus.
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0: Christian O'Connell Show. Had some time on the curry movies today. And I accidentally bought a very large bag of rice yesterday. 5 kilos. So that's today's prize for curry movies. It could be used. My wife was right. It's a great prize to win on the show. 5 kilos of basmati rice will see you for years.
1: Well, then why don't you keep it?
0: It's too big for the cupboard. 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Grammy River. Save my cupboard. It's the next big thing we're going to do. Save my pantry.
1: Great prize for an Indian or Thai restaurant.
0: It is really good for a whole sailors.
1: Hopefully they've texted in.
0: Oh, yeah, there's loads. Yeah. All right, so curry movies, The Chronicles of Narnia.
1: Very good, gold.
0: Well done, Lisa. Indiana Jones and the Temple of Dal.
1: Bronze.
0: You Can't Curry Love.
1: A song, bronze.
0: John Ticker.
1: Gold.
0: Yeah, that's great. Mark, well done. Not so great, Mary Poppins. Come on now.
1: Come on now. Bronze.
0: Leonardo DiCaprio in Katsu, if you can.
1: Silver plus.
0: Human centipede. That's very clever. Good herb knowledge. Gold. Spice knowledge, sorry. Well done, Aaron. Human centipede. 5 to 7. That's on your mind, Aaron. Get help.
1: Human centipede in yesterday, was it? Dharma.
0: Oh, Jeffrey Dahmer.
1: No, Papa Dharma.
0: Papa Dharma. That one.
1: Yes.
0: A great curry movie actor, Christian, is Vindaloo Diesel. You're right, Anita. Oh. Massa men who stare at goats.
1: Silver plus.
0: Well done, Jennifer. Good morning, Vietnam.
1: Oh, gold. Oh,
0: that's very good. Well done, James. Butter Chicken Little.
1: Silver.
0: Streets of Chilidelphia.
1: Gold.
0: Yeah, well done, Rob. And Silence of the Lamb, Rogan Josh.
1: Silver.
0: All right, who is winning? 5 kilos worth, my overlarge bag of rice.
1: It's Cuban centipede.
0: No, it's not. It's not.
1: That's
0: it's
1: clever.
0: James
1: no,
0: and
1: it's
0: good morning,
1: not.
0: Vietnam. No.
1: It's
0: no.
1: The Cuban.
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0: This is it's coming to this home.
1: Oh!
0: It's coming to this home. Just on this song alone. How can they not win in the opening game Sunday afternoon against Turkey?
1: Yes, how can you not be inspired after that?
0: Incredible. Incredible. I've actually got goosebumps. That is brilliant.
1: And I want to send it to the Yanks to let them know we're coming to smash them. I want to send it to Turkey, let them know we're coming to
0: beat them in their own country at their own World Cup. Oh my God, please let it be. Please let it be. This is not the spirit, is it? Smashing other countries. We're starting to sound like Trump FM.
1: We're getting into
0: make Socceroos great again. Masaga. All right, instant reaction. Text in now. Are you ready? Have we done our job? Are you now? Is your fever now at fever pitch, white line fever pitch, for the beautiful game and the World Cup?
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4: Yes, winding down. Gary had eye issues and I'd been diagnosed with MS. So it was to wind down a little bit. There is no other hotel in Helidon, so we couldn't shut it down. It was the hub of the town, so it stayed open and we kept working.
0: Which is why we're choosing your pub to give the ultimate reno to.
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0: Every Wednesday morning on the show, what are the odds? Your stories of, as he tries to steer the show back on the right track, your stories of coincidence and chance. Lines are open now. What are the odds? The Chuckle Sisters are ready to take your calls. 13, 55, 22. But we get every Wednesday stories like these.
1: I was on the train and between two stations, there's all this vacant land. And I'm thinking to myself, what would happen if the train was to stop? Oh, imagine how many snakes would be here. No jokes. I look up and there is a hawk carrying a snake in its claws.
2: What are the odds that I met a stranger and it turns out that my father delivered him as a baby?
3: I grew up in Norlane. We had two families in the same street, nine children in each family. We were all born in the same gender order, all within 12 months of age.
0: What are the odds?
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0: that we still make it to the end of the year. 13:55:22. Give us a call. 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

0: Christian O'Connell Show. Today's Time Waster. We're looking for your soccer songs on World Cup Wednesday. For the best in show, $500 Holy Goly Golf Club gift card. Any excuse for a work party, a Holy Moly Golf Club. Book now. It really upsets me having to say soccer. I don't know if they're going to let me back in the country and I go back and see my mum and dad in 2.5 weeks' time.
1: When you're in Australia, speak Australian. We say soccer, not football.
0: Australia's first ever goal at World Cup was an own goal. I didn't know that. In their 1974 debut, it'd been running for a couple of decades before that, late to the party, against East Germany defender Cole Curran netted the ball in our own net. The Socceroos went the entire tournament goalless. I didn't score until 32 years later. Why would the producers find me these un-Australian facts? And why don't you know I didn't look for these? All right. Soccer / football songs. Hello, is it Messi you're looking for?
1: Super plus.
0: Do you know it's him and Ronaldo? This is their sixth World Cup.
1: They're still playing together. Well, yeah. Not together, but
0: yeah.
1: Wow.
0: Yeah, no, incredible, isn't it? Coldplay and Yellow Card.
1: Silver.
0: Oh, Yellow Card. So we'd say. Cindy Lauper, she loves soccer / football.
1: Mm-hmm.
0: Goals, just want to have fun.
1: Gold.
0: George Michael loves sticking in the back of the net. Wake me up before you go goal.
1: Good goal.
0: Love having a kicking around. What about Green and Goldfinger? Green and Goldfinger.
1: Silver plus.
0: And Men at Work. Oh, this one's terrible. Why did I even write it down? But anyway, got it committed. Men at Work. Hopefully this will be the headline Monday. Who can it beating now? Who can it beating now? Get in the studio, get that done for Monday.
1: you know that's a problem.
0: I'm lucky to even get that. That's an own goal.
1: Yes, Cole Curran.
0: Yes. Rhea, what have you got then? Soccer / football songs.
1: Gole, gole, gole, gole. Blocker, shut, shut, shut.
0: Oh, goal plus. Very good. Green and goal plus.
1: Hanson love the French team. They're singing Mbappe, Mbappe. Mbappe,
0: very good. That's good knowledge. Gold.
1: Backstreet's Beckenbauer. Franz Beckenbauer.
0: Oh, my word. From like the 70s and 80s. Yes. That's a dog whistle in this country.
1: I actually don't know who he is. Google just told me he was a famous
0: soccer
1: player.
0: Silver for the honesty. He was. He's one of the greats.
1: And the Wenger boys, they've got a lead, but now they're just protecting it for the last 20 minutes.
0: They part the Wenger bus.
1: Yeah, well, don't
0: take that. Oh, sorry. It's so obvious. I thought you can't have done that. That's the minimal amount
1: the
0: of work. And that
1: is
0: the Socceroos way.
1: Well, you stole my thunder.
0: Well, there's no thunder being stolen. Zeus.
1: Anyway. I'm not doing it anymore.
0: No, not doing it anymore. Thank God. Wow, not really a threat. Doing us all a favour. Radio thanks you.
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0: Christian O'Connell Show. Today has been our World Cup Wednesday. Today's time waster. We're looking for your soccer songs on 0475 03 1043. Let's see who's green and gold. Thank you. Right, Rio, you ready to mark?
1: Let's go.
2: You found a pen. I lost my pen, producer. I'm having a pen. I'm on the radio in a minute.
3: Okay, yes,
2: someone's turning my penny, man.
3: That's not how I said it.
0: It is,
3: I
0: word
3: said,
0: for word, actually.
3: I said it very masculine.
0: An uncanny impression.
3: I said,
0: bro. Don't fear the keeper.
3: Gold.
0: Well done, Brody. Hello from the offside.
3: Hello
0: from the offside.
3: Gold.
0: Curse just want to have fun. Sam Kerr.
2: Shame on you. I only care
0: for the man's game, do
3: you? She said Kurds.
0: Oh, no.
3: Like a Kurdish person.
4: Girls can play soccer
0: All right, sheer goals. And green.
3: Goal.
0: See. Okay. Palais, forgive me. Palais, forgive me.
3: Silver?
0: So please forgive. Along Came Volley, movie, Danny.
3: No.
0: Keep up, mate. FIFA Las Vegas.
3: Oh, God.
0: Not freestyler. Offsider.
3: Microphone. Goal.
0: Solomon is back. Nutmeg City Limit.
3: Yes, Silver Path.
0: Well done, Scott. Goalie Grail. Instead of Holy Grail. Goalie Grail.
3: These are incredible. Goal.
0: Well done, Lisa Casper. I see you, baby, shaking that arsenal.
3: Silver Path.
0: Yeah. Richard. Messi's girl.
3: Goal.
0: Kenny, that's Kenny Thompson, very good. Messi's girls, very good. Always look on the offside of life.
3: Silver.
0: Andrew. Can you hear the drums? Ronaldo.
3: Oh, very good too. Goal.
0: You know what I think? Come up with that. Joe Siggers, that is very good. Eye of the Striker.
3: Silver plus.
0: Murder on Zidane's floor. French legend Zidane.
3: That is goal plus.
0: Steven. Hold on. Murder on Zidane's floor is...
3: Sounds like a...
0: Flawless.
3: A German...
0: It was in the French version of it. It's Murder on Zidane's floor. Like Clouseau. Say My Cane.
3: Oh, good goal.
0: Running Up That Cahill.
3: Silver.
0: Shut Up and Dive.
3: Italian national anthem, am I right?
0: You're right. He is. You said it, sister. Oh, you win there. Too hot to handle. Mr. Offside.
3: Silver.
0: Lady in Red Card.
3: Silver.
0: This is nice. Live and Let Southampton Spy.
4: Oh.
0: It's all been cleared up. It's all been cleared up and dealt with. Come on, Trom Crosby. Hit Mbappe one more time.
3: Silver.
0: These are very good. Well done, Kelly. Elton John, the Bosnich, is back. Elton John has a song, the bitch is back. Bosnich is back. Bruce Springsteen is singing Good Form in the USA.
3: Silver.
0: Not Wrecking Ball, Wrexham Ball.
3: Yeah, gold.
0: Simply the Becks.
3: Gold.
0: Ball at your feet.
3: Silver.
0: Kuehl, Never Walk Alone. Kuehl, Harry Kuehl, never walk alone.
3: Silver plus.
0: Can't take my eyes offside you.
3: Silver.
0: Rock the Crossbar.
3: Oh,
0: that is so good. That's actually a really good chant. Well done, Raymond. And finally, this one. These are so good. Thank you very much, Joanne. Soccer Around the Clock.
3: Gold.
0: All right, who is winning the $500 spent at Holy Moly Golf Club?
3: This may be the best one of the year.
0: Yeah,
3: these were amazing.
0: Very good.
3: But Murder on Zidane's
0: floor. Has to be. Well done. You're today's winner.
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1: I'm a bit sore today.
0: What's happened?
1: I know yesterday I spoke about my mouth ulcer. I promise this won't be a show where I list all my ailments.
0: Oh,
1: but
0: please.
1: Let me tell you about my bursitis. Bursitis is, and I've got it in my hip. So post of a certain era for women, mm-hmm. your tendons get loosey-goosey. And so the tendon's a bit sore, right, hip and bum area. And then just over the weekend, I slid all the way down the stairs on that very sore part of my body.
0: Painful.
1: Painful. Also, it's really hard to see my bruise.
0: Yep.
1: And what's worse is you can't show off a bruise when it's on your bum.
0: Yeah, you can.
1: No, you can't.
0: I have.
1: That's right.
0: Well, I had a big bruise on my bum. I showed everyone that thing.
1: I haven't seen you on the Kerry Ann show.
0: Kerry Ann wanted to have a good look.
1: No, she didn't. You just pulled your pants down.
0: She's
1: I saw your underpants. I was appalled.
0: Kerry Ann said, oh, well, I'll have a look because I couldn't sit down.
1: So you were just going to go into her studio and stand.
0: My whole bottom cheek was black.
1: Yeah.
0: I got smashed in the surf and hit a reef. And at the time, the bruise wasn't that bad. But then I was having a conversation with you so about a week or so later and I plopped onto the lounge. You know, you plop onto the lounge and the pain was exquisite and I couldn't move. And I had to go to my physio, you know, Big Mark, the Scotsman. He said, oh, you lady, we'll have to fix that. And he kneaded my bum. And goodness, it hurt, but he fixed it. But he also explained a lot of your pain that you have. If you have a fall, you should say to yourself, it's not going to hurt because then your body relaxes.
1: A lot of the new way of thinking, my son has just qualified as a physiotherapist, and the latest thinking and the latest research about pain and the role the brain plays is the brain plays an enormous role in how your body deals with pain and healing and how you approach your rehabilitation. But I've stood saying this to a friend of mine. I mean, you, of course, showed your bum on national television. I could see your undies and everything. But
0: well, you didn't have to zoom in.
1: I certainly did not. But she was saying that she bent over her dishwasher and the point of it went right onto the bot, right in the middle
0: of
1: the
0: center.
1: At the back. And she kept wanting to say to her husband, look at it, look at it. Go on, look at it. And he didn't want to. He's saying, look, what's the point of having an injury? If no one's going to look at it.
0: No one's going to see it, but there's, you know.
1: Not everyone can go on Kerry Ann.
0: Yeah.
1: I'd like to go around to a house, knock on the door and show her my bruise.
0: You should do that. It's like one of those little telescopes that you see when you go to see something that's scenic. You put 20 cents in. Come and have a look.
1: Come and have a look.
0: Come and have a look.
1: At the coloured lady.
0: Action-packed show today. What do you know about Taylor Swift's wedding? I've heard it's going to be at Madison Square Gardens or MSG, as people
1: MSG,
0: like to call it.
1: MSG. I have RSVP'd.
0: Have you?
1: Yeah.
0: Yep.
1: And look, I'm not able to disclose the details, but Emma Gillespie probably can.
0: Okay. That's entertainment. It's coming up with M. Well, actually, we don't call it That's Entertainment. It's now The Download.
1: And we also have TikTok Tucker on the way. Remember last week we put pesto over sour lollies.
0: And it was really
1: and it
0: yum.
1: And improved the sour lolly. Mm.
0: If you would like to play Instagram, register jonesydemanda.com.au. That's coming up a little bit later on. But the Fast Five, the tomato soup for your brain in the afternoon. If you'd like to play that, that's coming up. Every time.

0: Hi there, it's Jonesy and Amanda driving you home. And right now, it's time for...
1: How fast can this thing go?
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0: The Fast Five. We grew you with questions from all types of categories. There are five questions. Can you go all the way and answer them all in one go? That's a pretty big deal.
5: But you don't have to.
0: You don't have to.
5: Whoever gets on and answers question five correctly will get $250 cash.
0: You can be Johnny Come Lately at the end and get the last question. Scott of Cogra, though, his first cab on the rank. Hello, Scott.
5: Hello, Scott.
6: Hello, Jonesy. Hello, Amanda.
5: Hi. Question number one for you. Who is responsible for maintaining Australia's public payphone network of roughly 14,000 phones? No one's expecting it to be you, but who is it?
6: Well, my mum used to work for Telecom, so I'm going to put it in her camp and go Telstra.
0: Telstra.
5: Yes, Telstra.
0: Yeah, are they still free? The phones now, public phones are free. Is that true? Yes, Brian's nodding his head.
5: Are they?
7: Yeah.
5: But
7: yeah.
5: There just aren't many of them.
0: Brian runs around doing crank calls. Hello? Is Mr. Wing there? Is Mr. Wong there? You must have winged the Wong number.
5: Oh.
0: What? It's a joke. You could do that.
5: Did you used to put money down attached to a string and then pull it out?
0: Yeah, yeah. I had a good coin. The magic coin trick. The magic coin. Very hard to drill the hole in the coin, though.
5: Who would you call?
0: That was the problem. Mr. Wing. Mr. Wong.
5: Sonny the Tribunal was 40, on to you.
0: 40 cents well spent. Scott, question two. It's Riff Raff.
5: If you had one...
8: any old Riff Raff backstage?
9: Oh, Riff Raff everywhere.
10: Guys, you can't understand. Got to keep out the Riff Raff.
5: I have questions.
0: Yes.
5: 40 cents. How would you get 40 cents down with
0: two? No, you have to put two 20 cents because
5: yes,
0: they...
5: Yes, you had two of them on a piece
0: of
5: string.
0: No, but you drop it in once, plunk, and then you pull it out, plunk, and it would go in again.
5: What was the noise?
0: Plunk.
5: Okay. Question number two. We are playing Riff Raff, Scott. What song... as his riff. Any ideas?
0: Scotty.
6: Yeah, that'd be solid rock.
5: Yes, that's it.
6: I was just enjoying the song.
5: I wonder why you're hesitating. It's so, sometimes the song is so familiar it's hard to guess the name. Question three. You may not need multiple choice for this one. Taking over from Sam Pang, which Australian has been named host of the 2026 Logie Awards?
6: Well, I might. Do you have a multiple choice?
5: Yes, I do. Jonesy's angry because he...
0: I'm not angry at all.
5: He's angry.
0: I'm not angry.
5: Is it A, Osher Ginsberg, B, Robert Irwin, or C, Dr. Chris Brown?
0: Oh, I'm rooting for Brownie.
6: Oh, it's got to be... Bob Irwin, doesn't it?
5: It is.
0: Robert Irwin. He'll do a good job.
5: I think he will. You know, I think people will be kind to him. People choose to be kind to Robert.
0: I thought you could have done it. You would do a good job.
5: It would be a terrifying poison chalice to receive.
0: I tell you what, if you were doing it, I'd be the one happy to hold up the cue cards. Just in front. I'd be a good
5: one. Why are you
0: man.
5: Laughing so much?
0: Because I'd have the cue cards. So you'd be up there, ladies and gentlemen. Hello, how are you?
5: I'm not Don Lane.
0: And then the cue comes.
5: And now we can all get some sleep.
0: Jim Parsons, Johnny Galecki and Kaylee Cuoco starred in which popular sitcom, Scott?
6: Would that be... what's the one?
5: Sorry, Scott.
0: Jim Parsons, Johnny Galecki and Kaylee Cuoco starred in which popular sitcom?
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12: Yes, winding down. 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
11: Which is why we're choosing your pub to give the ultimate reno to.
12: Wow. Thank you. Thank you so much.
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0: Jonesy and Amanda driving you home. I was just thinking about you hosting the Logies and me
1: I'm not hosting the Logies.
0: Your cue cards up. I'd be good at that.
1: I don't think it works that way anymore. You're thinking of Don Lang. I've been to many Logies and I've never seen someone standing holding cue cards up.
0: I watched Daryl Summers when you were on Dancing with the Stars as a dancer and he was going through the cue cards. He was quite good at it. But they have these ginormous cue cards.
1: Well, I don't like cue cards.
0: And then he was reading the cue card, and I was in the audience reading the cue card with him. And then he went a bit off-piste, and he went, I'm going, where's he going?
1: Because the thing is, with an auto cue, you look straight down the barrel of the camera. With an auto, with piece of cardboard with it written out, often that's not in front of the camera, and so your eye line's all weird.
0: Yeah.
1: I remember once when I was at the
0: But Daryl was good. He was really good at presenting on TV.
1: I was at the royal wedding of Fergie, and the prince whose name we do not speak anymore. And he and I was there with Channel 9 at the time. I was a producer.
0: Mm.
1: And we had Dame Edna interviewing Joan Rivers.
0: Oh, yeah.
1: And behind Dame Edna's head, so they were holding up a cue card for Joan Rivers to read.
0: Yeah.
1: And the cue card just said, and then my waters broke. Where's this joke going?
0: Well, that's my cue card I'd hold up for you.
1: And then my waters broke. Here's the in memoriam.
0: We're into the Fast Five.
2: How fast can this thing go?
3: Faster than the speed of light.
4: Jonesy and Amanda.
0: And we're up to question four.
1: It's going to Brad in Crow's Nest. Hello, Brad.
5: Hi, Jonesy. Hello, Amanda.
0: Hi, Brad.
1: Hello.
0: Do you think Amanda would do a good job
1: this
0: hosting the Logies,
1: discussing.
0: Brad?
5: She's the best. She could do it. You two are going to do a great duo. So.
0: Oh, hang on. I've been elevated from cue card guy to co-host.
1: Only in your mind. We're not hosting the Logies.
0: This is what Brad's saying. This is what people
1: are
0: saying.
1: Brad, are you
0: saying.
1: A TV executive in any way?
5: I wish I was.
1: No. But thank you. Jim Parsons, Johnny Galecki and Kaylee Cuoco starred in which popular sitcom?
5: That'd be Big Bang Theory.
1: The Big Bang Theory. I've never watched a single episode, but apparently it's very good.
0: Will you watch it? It's
1: no.
0: easy to watch. Next time you're on a plane, just watch it. Okay. So easy. Ariana Grande and Ethan Slater's relationship, which recently came to an end, sadly, reportedly started on the set of which film, Brad?
5: Oh, I reckon that'd have to be Wicked.
0: It was Wicked. If those two kids can't make it, who can?
1: He was in a relationship with a woman. I think he was married and they had a baby and everything. I didn't know they'd broken up until
0: Ariana or
1: who?
0: Who?
1: Right, he had a baby with his previous wife.
0: And then
1: wife.
0: He split up and went to Ariana.
1: Yeah, now they've broken up by the look of it.
0: Goodness, I wonder if he can go back.
1: Brendan, I don't know. I don't think, why would she take him back? Maybe he doesn't want to go back. I don't know. Well, I don't even know who he is.
0: Congratulations to you, Brad. You have
1: You're
0: won.
1: You're weird today.
0: What do you mean? What, weirder or just weird? Congratulations, Brad. You've won $250.
5: Oh, brilliant. I've got some wicked bills, so that'll go down well.
1: Nicely done.
0: Well done, Brad.
1: You should be hosting the Logies with gear like that.
0: We'll hold up your cue cards.
5: The three of us.
1: And then our waters broke.
0: Thank you, Brad. If you'd like to be like Brad, a winner, and have a crack at the Fast Five, jonesyandamanda.com.au. In other celebrity news, what's going on with Taylor Swift?
1: Well, there's a wedding on the soon horizon. What's the expression I'm looking for? She's soon about to get married.
0: Yep.
1: Emma Gillespie has all the goss.
0: TikTok Tucker, though, that is next.
4: Jonesy and Amanda.
6: New to drive.
0: Robert Irwin is hosting the Logies. What about this?
1: What about that? That's been announced.
0: I think he'll do all right.
1: I think he will.
0: I was hoping it'd be you because I could see you up there doing it and I'd be happy to be your wingman.
1: As we all know, it's a really hard gig and the audience has to want to love you, which they did with Sam Pang, but I think that'll be the same with Robert Irwin. Mm-hmm. People will choose to embrace him.
0: What sort of bunts are we talking about?
1: I don't know.
0: What would you get paid?
1: What would you do it for? You do it for free. You do it to not to be in the obits.
0: In the obituary.
1: Proved people you're still alive.
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0: hello there. It's Jonesy and Amanda. Let's get to the kitchen, Batman.
1: You hungry?
2: Tick tock. I enjoy cooking bacon and stop working with while you're making slap.
3: What are you?
4: What are you?
5: Chicken sandwich.
6: Gonna make you go, yeah.
0: TikTok Tucker, we make food from TikTok and eat it.
7: Last week, we did a TikTok so-called recipe. It was a jar or a packet of those sour gummy lollies.
0: Yep.
7: And we added pesto. And weirdly, it tasted better than it had before we put them together.
0: I don't know what it tasted like, but it was something I'd never tasted before.
7: No, that was is an unusual taste.
0: Someone
7: today,
0: accused me the other day of making this up, that we're always saying, yum, this is really good.
7: I think it was Josh Thomas who said to us, oh, we're faking it.
0: We're not faking it.
7: We're not making it up. If we like something, we'll say it. If we don't, we will. But often these weird combinations taste quite nice.
0: It's a shame they cancelled that jungle show because we could have got on it. And
7: eyeballs,
0: eaten.
7: Anus, yum. That's how they would have called our names out. Today we're going to make a sandwich. Are you a big breadhead, as they say? Do you love bread?
0: I'm trying to get off the white bread because the whiter the bread, the closer to dead.
7: Well, let's feed you up. I'm going with a cheese choc crunch toasty.
0: Yum.
7: Now, it's a delicious toasted sandwich. We've got bread. We've got Nutella.
0: Ooh.
7: We've got strawberry jam, normal so far, but then we also add pretzels and camembert cheese. So I'm going to have to slice up some bread. You know I'm left-handed, Brendan. I know this will.
0: What are you, the wolf man? You just ruined the packaging.
7: Oh, you're complaining and I haven't, just getting the bread out of the packet. I'm going to slice it now.
0: Oh, I can't watch this.
7: I'll use a slightly bigger knife.
0: Yeah. Oh.
7: It upsets everyone when a left-handed person slices bread.
0: Oh, no,
7: even Jenna, who's filming this, is getting anxious.
0: Just give it to me.
7: Okay, you can slice
0: it. If you want a job done, get Jonesy to come in here and do it.
7: Why don't you cut through my microphone?
0: And do the world a favour.
7: Oh, you're
0: going to be a national hero.
7: Look how you're cutting it. That's terrible.
0: Oh, what sort of...
7: Look at that.
8: Oh,
7: what have you done? You're making a biscotti.
0: What do you mean?
7: That's the size of a biscotti. I only need one. I'm making one sandwich. Can I come back on mic, please? The world's crying out for it.
0: No, people are phoning in.
7: Okay, so we've got... This is the width of a biscotti. I'm going now.
0: I'll squeeze this out a bit. Oh, shivers.
7: Shivers. Now we slice the bread, kind of. We're going to spread some Nutella.
0: Okay.
7: Why, today of all days, have I got a kimono on with long flappy sleeves?
0: We're not actually using Nutella. We're using a choc hazelnut spread, which is the Woolworths variant.
7: Okay. Thank you, Brendan.
0: No, I just thought
7: that's also on one side. You slather up your choc hazelnut spread on one side. We'll do one side at a time. Then we put some pretzels on top.
0: Okay.
7: This
0: doesn't seem overly complicated.
7: Well, it doesn't have to be. What we're going to see is whether we like the taste of it.
0: Do you want me to open the cheese?
7: Have you passed some wind?
0: Oh, that's foul. No, it's a cheese. What is this cheese? Oh, is this joke cheese? Can everyone smell that?
7: Oh, wow. That's shoes and bot combined.
0: Is this off? Used before 13th of the 7th, 26th. It's...
7: Oh, what? Cool. What is it?
0: Can you smell that, Ryan? Yeah, get a whiff of that.
7: And that's just normal cheese.
0: Oh,
7: anyway, I sliced this cheese.
0: Jonesy, digital Jenna's going to pass out. She's a vegan.
7: Jonesy's cut the cheese. So on one side, I'm going to push through because I'm a professional.
0: Oh, that's...
7: Yeah. Actually, once it's cut, it's not so bad.
0: Is this joke cheese?
7: No.
0: You guys are they're making a joke. Are you guys
7: You're
0: making...
7: You're making a joke. Okay.
0: I don't trust
7: No, here, the smell's moving on now.
0: Oh.
7: On one side, we have Nutella and what are those things? Pretzels.
0: Pretzels.
7: On the other side now, we put some...
0: Man, that is
7: What's this? We put slices of camembert... And some jam.
0: Yep.
7: I'm exhausted. Okay, I know you're trying to hurry me up. Come on. Put
0: stop
7: jam.
0: Mucking around. We're not the ABC. We've got listeners.
7: Don't laugh at him. So here's the next bit. I've put jam on that. Now I munch them together. You ready?
0: This is going to be good to watch.
7: Are they facing the right way? No, that way.
0: That way.
7: One, two, three, go.
0: Yeah, actually, you've managed to do that. Oh, God.
7: Now I'm going to toast it.
0: Oh, yeah.
7: I'm going to put this into the toaster.
0: Is the toaster on?
7: It's about to be on. And once I've put it in, Cheese.
0: That smell. We'll now turn well, you got to switch
7: it on. Plug it in. Go to a song because that's when it's happening.
0: Oh, okay. Well, we got to stop dicking around. Get on this. Okay.
7: Look, do your bit. Do your job.
0: Coming up, we try cheese, choc, crunch, toasty, and TikTok tuck.
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0: Wednesday is TikTok Tucker Day, where we make food from TikTok and eat it. Jemwai Rai just said these words.
1: I would have paid real money to eat that TikTok Tucker.
2: It was the cheese choc crunch toasty. It was Nutella with pretzels on it on a piece of bread. On the other side, on the other half of the bread, you put camembert cheese and strawberry jam, bunched together, toasted. It was delicious.
0: It started poorly when I opened the cheese.
2: Oh,
0: The smell was horrendous.
2: I smelled it before I saw it, which is why I accused you.
0: Right. Because usually it's you that does that.
2: Oh, sure.
0: Robin Irwin is hosting the Logies. What about this?
2: What about that? That's been announced today.
0: I think he'll do all right.
2: I think he will.
0: I was hoping it'd be you. Well, because I could see you up there doing it and I'd be happy to be your wingman. I'd be in the crowd just holding up the cue cards.
2: What would a cue card
0: have
2: on it?
0: No one told me it was a hand basin. Oh. And then wait for laughter.
2: Yeah. I think, Aussie Ostrich is back.
0: I think you'd be great at it.
2: What's interesting is it's a very, as we all know, it's a really hard gig and the audience has to want to love you, which they did with Sam Pang.
0: And I think people love you.
2: No, but I think that'll be the same with Robert Irwin. Mm-hmm. People will choose to embrace him. I'm looking through the list of people who've hosted it. 1950s and 60s, Graham Kennedy, Jimmy Edwards.
0: Yeah, right.
2: Imagine this one. In 1963, no formal host. It was on a cruise liner.
0: Oh. Whew. What about the Burt years?
2: Burt Newton for 100 million years. Michael Parkinson, Mike Willacy, Daryl Summers, Don Lane, Mark Mitchell, Daryl Summers, Steve Vizard for a couple of years, Ray Martin, Andrew Denton, Sean McAuliffe. Now, they've only been two women who hosted, Wendy Harmer and Gretel Colleen.
0: That's right.
2: And they were highly criticised. Mm-hmm. Those performances were so much more criticised. Look how many men there are. There have been two women who hosted.
0: This is your time.
2: No, it's a poison chalice.
0: What sort of bunts are we talking about? Bunsen burner.
2: I don't know.
0: What would you get paid?
2: Well, I don't know. What would you get paid to host?
0: I don't know. What would you do it for?
2: What would you do it for? You do it for free. You do it to not to be in the obits. It's proved people are still alive.
0: I'd start doing it and I'd see my name in the obituary. Hang on a minute.
2: Oh, if you...
0: I'd do it. Let's see. I'd do it for...
2: Oh, you'd do it for nothing. Don't pretend to look out the window.
0: Nothing.
2: Yes, you would.
0: I wouldn't mind. I'd do it for $75,000. Done.
2: Right.
0: And you know what? Cash in hand. None of this tax stuff. Just brown paper bag, 75K.
2: Because it's such a low-key gig, no one would know.
0: Done.
2: Ryan, why don't you Google and see what people get paid?
1: Yeah, there's no official amount, although on, what's this? This is seek.com. What can I earn as a host? $65,000 to $75,000.
2: Okay,
0: well, I was on the money.
2: Yeah, I think you'd be on the lowest.
0: Remember the radio awards?
2: We did it for free.
0: And I just want to talk about us for a second. We hosted the best ever radio awards. And we didn't get a cent for that. And now the radio awards don't even exist anymore.
2: That doesn't sound like we did a very good job.
0: Where can radio station managers go up on stage and grope women and eat chicken and steak? Where's this
2: going
0: to happen?
2: Where's it going to happen?
0: Anyway.
2: Well, we wish Robert.
0: We do.
2: You know, I'm excited because now that I'm doing these later hours in the drive show, I can go to the party and not have to get up at 4 in the morning.
0: No more calls. Oh, no. Jonesy, I've gone full Andrew O'Keefe on this one. Help me out. Bring a roll of carpet. Taylor Swift's wedding's coming up. We're looking forward to that.
2: I'm hosting that too.
0: Well, good. M. Gillespie with the download is on the

0: It's Jonesy and Amanda driving you home. And now it's time for our download. With Emma Gillespie from the Daily Oz, no less. Hello, Em.
1: Hello. Well, there's a very big wedding that's just around the corner. I'm not talking about Dua Lipa. I'm not talking about myself, even though we are two icons who are getting married this year. Taylor Swift. Have you heard of her? She is getting married to Travis Kelce in just a few weeks' time. And if the rumors are true, they are getting married at Madison Square Garden. Now, I did not see this one coming. Of course, Madison Square Garden is the home of the Knicks, an iconic concert venue. Taylor Swift herself has played 8 sold-out concerts there. But she's apparently turning it into a wedding venue on the weekend of Independence Day, the July 4 long weekend in the US. MSG on the website, there's no events booked from the 29th of June through to the 6th of July, which is a very rare gap for one of the busiest venues on the planet to have such a big gap. And sources say the couple have rented the arena for at least 3 days, one for setup, one for the big day, and one for a pack down day, all costing about $1 million per day, which is probably chump change to a woman whose net worth just exceeded $2 billion last week.
0: You know, that's pretty reasonable. That's like getting your local scout hall for everyone else.
2: What's interesting is remember they got engaged in a garden. They're getting married in a garden. It just happens to be Madison Square Gardens. But how massive.
1: That is very poetic.
2: But the seating capacity is massive.
0: There's how many people? 12,000 people can go into Madison Square
1: 20
0: Garden.
1: 20 to 22,000 people. And I, at first I thought, this is so bizarre. Why would you want to get married in a big sporting arena? But some very clever people online have actually figured out a few reasons why this makes total sense. Firstly, there are no windows at Madison Square Garden, which means paparazzi can't sneak any snaps from the outside. There can't be any helicopters hovering, capturing anything. So I think that privacy element makes sense. There is also underground parking at Madison Square Garden. So that means that the plan is, apparently, that guests are going to get bussed in these blacked out buses. There won't be any paparazzi who'll be able to see them arriving. They won't be mobbed by photographers. And there are multiple entrances to MSG. So it'll be tough for paparazzi to figure out who's coming in what direction. And it also means there won't be any kind of single bottleneck for any guests to be mobbed. And I mean, it makes sense. Mm. There's this layer of secrecy around the wedding. Obviously, you know, not so secret if we're talking about MSG, if it really is the venue. But it's kind of smart, I think.
2: Interesting, isn't it? And I was wondering how, I guess they would create a small space within inside that big space. Because if it's empty, it's going to feel terrible.
1: Yeah, well, exactly. I think because it can be transformed for arena concerts, and Taylor Swift being the kind of creative person that she is, she gets so involved with the production side of her tours, you'd be thinking she's probably working with some of the very clever people behind the Eras Tour who were able to make incredible spaces, you know, in every venue they went to. I'm sure it will be something absolutely spectacular.
0: Yeah.
1: If Taylor's involved, she knows her way around a stadium.
0: And that's true. And all those people that worked on the Eras Tour, she gave them all that big bonus. So they sort of might be working for free. You know, it's like when one of your cousins gets married and all of a sudden you're handing out the canapes.
1: I would hand out some canapes if it meant that I could invite to Taylor and Travis's
0: wedding. Does it mean when she walks down the aisle it'll be dun dun dun dun dun dun dun dun dun dun dun?
2: It'll be the world's longest walk. She's gonna make her way all the way into the centre of the stadium.
1: No confetti, just big foam hands, foam fingers.
2: I wonder who. Yeah, that's right. Who's the band? Who could possibly be asked to perform there? I reckon.
1: Well, Ed Sheeran is on the guest list.
0: Yeah, and he'll do a song. Surely.
1: Ed would do a song. The Haim sisters are going to be there. Yep. Selena Gomez. There'll be plenty of very talented people in the crowd. So I'm sure there'll be some kind of music bonanza. Maybe Taylor herself will debut some kind of a beautiful new love song.
0: I don't know.
2: Super group.
0: Can you sing at your own wedding? We've discussed this.
2: I think Hugh Jackman did.
0: We talked to who do we talk to about this?
2: Because Hugh Jackman sang at his own wedding.
0: I think we mentioned it to Ed Sheeran because we said, aren't you a bit up yourself? It would like be for you if Amanda emceed her own wedding.
2: Right. And would I have to
1: Would do as good a job.
2: So
0: you got up and read the telegrams out.
2: Makes perfect sense.
0: Okay, and now the buffet is open, everyone, if you would like to enjoy.
2: Yeah, Brendan Jones, step away from the drinks.
1: If you want it done right, sometimes you got to do it yourself.
2: Quite.
0: True. Thank you.
1: Thanks.
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0: poker face. Hello there, it's Jonesy and Amanda driving you home this Wednesday, the 10th of June.
1: When you go to a fast food outlet or just a place that has paper napkins,
0: yeah,
1: a cafe, and you're buying a muffin, whatever it might be.
0: I don't buy muffins. Do I look like a guy that buys muffins?
1: Yes.
0: You don't get this rock hard ab set from eating muffins.
1: From knocking on a desk. But my point is, yes. Do you steal the napkins? Let's cut straight to the chase. Do you nick a napkin, a spare napkin,
0: in case your
1: hands get dirty? You pop one in a suit in your briefcase. Do you put one in your pocket?
0: I wouldn't pop. I don't carry a briefcase.
1: But a lot of people do.
0: Sometimes I have been known to pocket a few napkins.
1: Well, only because I saw this guy, this American guy on socials, and he said this.
2: I am never buying napkins again. Ever. Going forward, I'm just going to take them from restaurants out of the little plastic thing. I don't think that's stealing. They're meant to be taken by people who need them, like me. I don't have napkin money. Boomers buy napkins. I don't get crazy with it. I just take a handful, like 5 or 10. That's not stealing, is it?
1: Is it? That's what I'm wondering, is it?
0: Napkin money.
1: But if you take 5 or 10, and everyone takes 5 or 10, then the cost of every muffin will go up. Do you take sugar? Do you steal a plastic spoon?
0: I'm going to dob my wife in here. She was getting a 7-Eleven coffee. We don't have sugar in the house because we don't really...
1: Because you have strict rules around it?
0: Well, we don't really eat sugar in our coffee, put it in our coffee. But when people come around, so she was just getting those little, you know, the little...
1: Sachets.
0: The sachets. And so now we've got a jar full of them.
1: That you've stolen.
0: And then someone said, oh, this looks like catering quality sugar. And I went, yeah, and it's got 7-Eleven written down the bottom of it. So I guess in a way.
1: But is, well, we, a lot of
0: people. And then I feel bad because they've got that great $2 coffee. So it's not like they're ripping us off anyway.
1: But, and even the small little fish soy sauce.
0: Well, what's with the soy sauce people? They put way too many of those soy sauce fishies in your sushi when
1: you get
0: it.
1: If you're buying sushi to take away from a sushi making emporium? Do you take a few spares and a few little packets of wasabi?
0: There's no way. They're always stingy on the wasabi.
1: Extra chopsticks?
0: No, I wouldn't do that. Well, do you take the chopsticks?
1: No, but if you
0: actually, that's a good idea, though.
1: If you did, are you stealing?
0: Oh.
1: Or is it fair enough? I want to have a whip poll on this. Thief or fair enough?
0: An instant snapshot on what the community thinks on any given subject.
1: Yeah, is the whip poll. Maybe you're a small business owner. You're going, please don't do this. Or maybe you're thinking, I'm being ripped off by big catering. I'm happy to. Thief or fair enough?
0: Thief or fair enough? That's very hard to say. Well, we'd love to hear from you.
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0: Hello there, it's Jonesy Demanda driving you home. Today, taking napkins from a major fast food chain, is that theft or fair enough? This fella thinks fair enough.
1: I am never buying napkins again, ever. Going forward, I'm just going to take them from restaurants out of the little plastic thing. I don't think that's stealing. They're meant to be taken by people who need them, like me. I don't have napkin money. Boomers buy napkins. I don't get crazy with it. I just take a handful, like 5 or 10. That's not stealing, is it?
0: This sounds like Whippol. I was thinking maybe pub test, but Whippol is a more direct snapshot of what the community thinks.
2: So
0: like it's right now, it's happening.
2: Here's what we're asking. Thief or fair enough?
0: Kate is in Camperdown.
2: Over to you, Kate. What do you think?
3: Absolutely enough. They are there for the taking. It's one of the joys of a random shop.
2: Can I ask you this? Taking 2 might be fair enough. What if you just taking 100 fair enough?
3: Ooh, Amanda, that might be a bit too much.
2: Yeah. Let's make it fair.
0: And you're gonna if it's the
3: sturdy
0: big
3: handful. A good sturdy handful.
0: Sturdy handful.
3: Acceptable.
0: Okay, thank you, Kate. 1355 is our number.
2: 1355 22.
0: I've missed one. Ben's in Belrose.
2: Hi Ben, is it thieving or is it fair enough?
4: Fair enough, guys. We pay enough.
0: Okay.
2: Unless you're the small business owner, then you
0: well. You wouldn't take it from mum and pop store, would you?
2: Well, people
0: are.
2: What
0: is out the back cooking the burgers?
2: People are. It's not always Mr. Big Golden Arches.
0: Thank you, Ben. Anthony's with us.
2: Hi, Anthony. Thieving or fair enough?
5: No, 100%, I reckon. And can I just say, also, Jonesy, my nan used to do the same thing. She had a cookie jar full of those sugar satchels.
0: I was just talking about my wife before. She was going to 7-Eleven, getting the $2 coffee, which I'll add is very cheap.
2: And then ripping them
0: very
2: off.
0: Very good. And she doesn't even have sugar in the coffee, so she'd take one or two. And now we've got a jar full of sugar at home if you come round to visit. Thank you, Anthony.
2: Thank you, Anthony.
0: Stacey is in Kalanga. Hello, Stacey.
6: Hi, I think it's fair enough because then you can use, like, make origami out of it and it comes in handy if you don't have any toilet paper or you want to blow your nose.
2: Oh. Blow your nose on a penguin that you've made out of paper.
0: Stacey, it begs the question, would you steal toilet paper from a place?
6: Oh, if you're desperate, you know, why not?
2: Okay. I think it'd be better to steal toilet paper than to use a napkin that you've stolen. Or a sugar sachet.
0: Stacey,
2: not
0: thank
2: confuse
0: you.
2: Everybody.
0: Trish, wrap this up.
2: Okay,
0: how are
2: Trish,
0: you?
2: Okay, is it thieving or is it fair enough?
7: Guys, I put this in exactly the same category as those little fish that you get at the sushi places with soy sauce. It is fair enough. Take as many as you can fit in both pockets.
2: Okay, but not in a handbag. You stop at the pocket.
7: I don't know. You can, if it's out there and it's complimentary, you take as many as you need.
0: Yeah, because I take beer coasters.
2: Need or want? See, I'm just pushing. Where does anyone draw the line?
0: Because really, when you look at it, you don't have to pay for anything in this world. It's all there for the taking, like a rich, ripe melon.
2: Thanks, Gina Reinhardt.
0: Well, look what Gina does. She just sees the iron ore and picks it up. Why can't you and I just go and do that? Why don't we just go to the Hammersley Iron and just go and pick up some iron ore?
2: You start and I'll see how you go. You love.
0: Thank you for all your calls.
2: Lots of things coming up on the show. We're going to talk about the latest batch of influencers, and I've been sucked into watching these people. They are loneliness influencers.
0: Also, if you ride a motorcycle, I have a story about the pure joy of a motorcycle that happened to me today. It's so good. It's one of those feel-warm stories.
2: Feel-warm stories.
0: That you seem to like.
2: Okay. Feel-warm stories.
0: Feel-warm
2: a phrase
0: stories.
2: I've never heard before.
0: Well, write it down.
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0: tired today.
1: What's happened?
0: Well, what's happened? My dog must have eaten something a bit strange. I don't know, but she sleeps on the floor of the bedroom.
1: You didn't feed her a cheese rind again?
0: No. Wow, that was a mistake. Woke up in a fog.
1: Mm.
0: No, but I heard her sort of licking her lips and huffing and puffing a bit during the night. She's 14. Oh. And then I woke up.
1: But she's okay. The dog, I saw her recently. She looks fine.
0: Yeah, and then I woke up at 3. And so by the time I got back to sleep, then Minnie needed to go out at 5 and again at 6. And you know, if you have, I felt like I had a newborn, but if you've got a crying baby, at least you can think, oh, let them cry for a minute.
1: Mm-hmm.
0: A dog that may soil itself or vomit or something,
1: mm-hmm.
0: you have to get up and just deal with it. You have to get out of bed and make it happen. So, but I'm not the only one who is feeling tired, I think. I think everyone is because...
1: What's this time of the year? Change of season?
0: This time of day.
1: Right.
0: I was reading this, the most dangerous time of day is in the afternoon. It is an awful time of day, this biomedical influencer is saying. We have a lot of data on this. We see big decrements in the kinds of performance. Between 2 p.m. and 4 p.m., we should be waking up right about now, is one of the most dangerous times to be on the road. Car accidents spike, mistakes multiply. Even in hospitals, they say here that anesthesia errors are 4 times more likely at 3 p.m. than at 9 a.m.
1: Right.
0: 2 to 4 is when most people hit their trough. The afternoon slump, I think we all know that. Vigilance collapses and forces and focus tanks.
1: Well, that's why people have a little snooze in the afternoon.
0: So that's why they're saying don't schedule surgery, big decisions, critical work in this window. So so try and protect yourself with breaks or light admin tasks instead. Maybe we should set everyone some light admin tasks.
1: Maybe that's the thing. Everyone
0: people
1: just
0: come and do our tax.
1: Why doesn't everyone just put their head on their desk? Put your head on your desk.
0: I know we're trying to save Aussie pubs, but maybe it could be do our tax.
1: Do our tax.
0: It could be our new promotion.
1: And we'll all be in jail together. well, lucky we're out of those unproductive hours and we're in the most productive hour.
0: We're bringing it home, baby.
1: This is a happening thing. Instagram is coming up, jonesyandamanda.com.au. And there's a lot of influencers out there.
0: There's a new kind of influencer that I'm very interested in that I've started to follow and there's a lot of them.

0: Jones, you demand is Jam Nation driving you home across Australia.
1: I started watching reels of young women who are living with their border collies in the Scottish Highlands in these cute little cottages, and they're baking bread, and it's just so relaxing to watch. And then I got onto this rich seam of women who live alone, but they say that they're single, they live alone, they have no friends. And this is how they spend a Friday night or a Saturday night. They're known as they've been called by one of the magazines I've been looking at here, the loneliness influencers. And there's a couple of big ones in this genre, a genre of creators, as they say here. Whether the audience is other lonely people seeking assurance or voyeurs simply looking to raise a superior eyebrow, it says, it's clear that social isolation is now a bankable way to build a brand. And some of them have a beautiful apartments. They come in, they'll obviously set up a camera to film them coming in. They set up the different cameras. One girl who's in New York, she says, I live alone in New York City, have no friends, so your nights look like this. And she comes in, takes off her high heels from work, sterilizes the bottom of them, puts them away. Her life is very ordered. She pours a ginger ale in an ice glass. She kisses her cat. She puts on a face mask and she sits down to watch television with the lights of New York out of her window. And I must say, it looks bloody great.
0: Right.
1: There's, for a lot of busy women, it looks fabulous.
0: But it could be made up. She could have a boyfriend just filming all
1: that. She could be doing exactly that. But there are a couple of other ones too. And one of them I know is going to annoy the hell out of you. Have a listen to this.
2: I have no friends and I'm happily single, so this is how I make the most of my evenings after work. I'm driving to go get my third coffee of the day. Thank you. I just cleaned my entire apartment. It's a Saturday night and I'm going to watch the entirety of Off Campus today and tomorrow. First things first, we need to go to the store and get some snacks, but I don't want to get up. Look at how pretty the sunset is. I'm up.
1: So they catalog what they do in their evenings, but mostly it's going out, buying food, bringing it home and spending the night on the couch watching television, usually with a cat. They don't drink alcohol. The ones that I've seen have a ginger ale in a glass of ice or something like this. And I know one of the women lives alone, one of the English women. I think she's from maybe some domestic violence background. So she's chosen to pick calm over the chaos. And a lot of the comments are so interesting. As they say, the irony of the girl with no friends is that they've created communities of thousands of people who feel understood, that connection doesn't always look like having a group chat or a packed social calendar. For a lot of people, particularly women, this is a way they're choosing to live, and that's okay. It's not part of necessarily the loneliness epidemic. They're choosing a quiet life.
0: I can't remember the last time I was alone in my house. There's always someone there. There's always people.
1: Well, this is one thing I'm finding really challenging at the moment. We have a gaggle of carers.
0: Yes, of course.
1: Who look after Harley. And they're brilliant. I love these
0: people. But they're always in your house.
1: There's always someone in my house.
0: And that would be, when you get home from work, that would be challenging, I would imagine.
1: Yeah, it is.
0: You come in the house, but you have to have the carers there.
1: Of course we do. Because, well, A, that's how Harley is, you know, coping with what's going on with him. But also I couldn't do what I need to do if he didn't have carers. Mm. But we have a place on the South Coast and that's where I go to be alone. I take the dog and I don't talk to anyone most of the time. And many people down there have come and said, oh, you look really lonely. I think, no, I'm actually choosing this. It's okay. Because that's the only time I am alone.
0: If I was
1: alone all the time, I think I'd get itchy.
0: You look at Tom Hanks in Castaway. You know,
1: I think being shipwrecked is a little bit
0: different.
1: Well,
0: he was alone.
1: I think these people choosing
0: to make friends with a bull.
1: Being alone doesn't make you lonely, but there's a difference when you are lonely and you befriend a soccer ball. Don't you think?
0: I think it was a volleyball. Okay.
1: But it's fascinating.
0: I think it is fascinating.
1: The loneliness influences. Look out for them.
0: It gives me food for thought. Perhaps we could maybe. I know we did the whip poll just before, which is a snapshot of what the community thinks about.
1: You think you're having a pub test?
0: Well, can we do both? Can we have a snapshot and then
1: and
0: a
1: the
0: whip
1: pub test? A pub test. Let's do about living alone.
0: Okay. Well, let's keep our powder dry.
1: No, I love it.
0: Okay. Well, coming up, we'll do that. We'll go down to the Jones and Amanda Arms for the pub test.
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0: Outlay there. It's Jonesy and Amanda driving you home. When there's big issues to discuss, we get on down to the Jonesy and Amanda Arms for the pub test.
1: The pub test.
2: Pub test.
1: Does not pass the pub test.
2: Pub test.
1: Pub test. Does it pass the pub test?
2: Pub test.
3: Yeah, the pub test.
1: Doesn't pass the sniff test.
4: Stop it. It's not helpful.
5: It's interesting. I was just talking about the rise of the loneliness influencer. And many of the comments,
0: you know, whatever subject
5: story,
0: is out there, there is going to be an influencer for it.
5: Yeah, but many
0: there'll be
5: people,
0: the Blue Lou influencer.
5: But lots of people are responding to this. Women saying, finally, someone is representing how many of us choose to live or would like to live. It's not necessarily loneliness, but it's being alone and having a quiet life. Others are saying that this is kind of, it's like watching tiny documentaries about the loneliness epidemic is one of the comments around this, that living alone can stop you having a connected life.
0: Mm-hmm.
5: And people live longer when they have connections in their life and live a healthier life.
0: But more
5: life.
0: People are connected with social media, but rightly
5: but,
0: or wrongly.
5: But that's not necessarily, that's right, but that's not necessarily human connection being part of a physical community. There is research mm-hmm. that shows that that is a healthier way to live. So let's put this to the pub test. I mean, living alone, lots of people do it by choice. Lots of people do it not by choice.
0: Yeah.
5: How do you feel?
0: I don't think I could do it. I don't think it's for me. My house has always got people in it. One day there was no one there and I felt like I was in I Am Legend. I started, you know, hoarding tins of food.
5: For 10 minutes.
0: I was getting a soccer ball and painting a face on it.
5: Well, let's do this. Living alone, does it pass the pub test?
0: 1355-22 is our number. We'd love to hear from you. That's coming up.
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0: 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And then there's this.
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0: Exciting times at Ridgemont High. 10 questions, 60 seconds on the clock. You can pass if you don't know an answer. We'll come back to that question if time permits. You get all the questions right, $1,000.
6: And how great would $1,000
0: right.
6: be? You can turn it into $2,000 by answering a bonus question, but there's jeopardy in the decision because it's double or nothing.
0: Tell you what, you might be lonely with that $2,000, Sue of Etalong Beach.
6: Hello, Sue.
7: Oh, hello. How are you?
0: Great.
6: Very well.
0: Oh, well, Sue, what's going on with this phone?
6: There's
0: I'm worried.
6: Of an echo. You may not hear us very clearly.
7: I'm pulling over. Hang on one minute because that'll be sensible, wouldn't it?
0: Yeah, well, yeah, especially if you're riding a unicycle.
6: Are you doing it safely?
7: That's I did it very fast. I'm outside my house now.
6: Okay, that's better. All right. Well, Sue, we've got 10 questions. We've got 60 seconds. If you're not sure, say pass. Pass is your friend because we might have time to come back.
7: Okay.
6: Sue, here.
7: Okay, I'm ready.
6: Okay, you ready? Stomachy and eyes to the front because here we go. Question number one. What colour is a lemon?
7: Yellow.
6: Question two. What do you use to brush your teeth?
7: Toothbrush.
6: Question three. Pebbles and Bam Bam are characters from which TV show?
7: The dinosaur. Pass.
6: Question four. The brand Holden is known for making what?
7: Pass.
6: Question five. What type of meat is venison?
7: Beer.
6: Question six. What sport was Muhammad Ali famous for?
7: Boxing.
6: Question seven. Who is the lead singer of Culture Club?
7: Oh, I dressed up as him. Pass.
6: Question eight. A prune is a dried what?
7: Date. Sultana.
6: No.
0: No.
6: Oh, it's a plum.
7: Oh, my God. Great.
6: It's a plum.
0: Plum.
7: Oh, plum. Oh, okay.
6: And Culture Club, you've dressed up as him. I've dressed up as him. Every time I wear a hat, I'm told I look like him when he's dressed up as a woman. It's Boy George.
7: Oh, my God, yes. And Flintstones.
6: Flintstones.
0: Flintstones. Oh. The Flintstones.
7: Can we do it again? Am I joking?
0: Sue, I would love to do it again.
7: Okay.
6: Thank you,
7: thanks,
6: Sue.
7: Thanks, guys.
0: Well, you can go inside the house now.
7: Thank you. Have a good night.
6: Thank you, Sue.
0: Sue. We're watching you.
6: Well, coming up next, your calls to the pub test about living alone. Does it pass the pub test?
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0: there. It's Jonesy Demander driving you home. When there's big issues to discuss, we get on down to the Jonesy Demander Arms for a thing we call the pub test.
1: The pub test.
2: Pub test.
1: Does not pass the pub test.
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1: Pub test. 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
2: Pub test.
3: Yeah, the pub test.
1: Doesn't pass the sniff test.
4: Stop it. It's not helpful.
5: There's a new batch of influencers and they've been dubbed the loneliness influencers. Women, by and large, who film themselves coming home. They say,
6: Speaking in a little girly voice.
5: Not always. Some of them don't have voices at all. They just put up caps and say, you live alone in New York City, you've got no friends, here's how your Friday night looks. And a lot of it looks very attractive. Going to bed early, stroking a cat, watching a movie. Yeah. Looks very nice.
0: Well, I looked at Castaway, you know, and there would have been points when he was on that island. He was thinking, no, this isn't half bad. Once he went and knocked his own tooth out with an ice skate, and he befriended Wilson.
5: Well, having said that, you shouldn't have to forage for your own food. They go out to the shops, they come home, they cook for themselves.
0: But he became quite the forager.
5: But it's on a deeper level, is this part of the loneliness epidemic? Or is this something that women are choosing to, or people are choosing to live their lives like this? So what do you think? What do we call this? Living alone, does it pass the pub test?
7: I wouldn't recommend it. It's just better living with someone. You'd go crazy if you were by yourself.
8: I'd love to live alone for a little while, but I never get time to live alone. Because I've got children, will not leave me alone.
9: I love it. It's stress-free. It's got no hassles.
10: I actually did it for many years in my 20s because of mortgages and things like that. I actually have housemates, and I really miss the fact that I don't live at home.
11: Myself. I absolutely love living alone. It didn't start by choice. I love being in my own space as long as I've got my dog.
12: It's a double-edged sword. On one hand, you've got peace of not having to do anything for anyone and choosing to do whatever you want. On the other hand, though, there are times where you need a hug and to download to somebody and there's no one there.
13: I think it's perfect because I get to do whatever I want to do whenever I want to do it.
14: Yeah, I think it passes the pub test, but like everything, there's downside as well. It's getting pretty expensive now.
15: Well, when the buses don't turn up and you're in a cranky mood and you've got to get home and you're delayed and you're in the dark, unless there's someone home to put their arms around you and cuddle you up, believe me, it's better to calm down alone.
16: Look, I think it's wonderful. I get to do what I want. I can run around naked. If you want to be connected, just go out and about. You can always strike up a chat with somebody.
5: We had so many calls
0: that's
5: about
0: a lot
5: that.
0: Of calls.
5: Really interesting.
0: Yeah. But you think of Tom. Remember when Wilson left him?
17: I'm sorry, Wilson.
0: I had a fight.
17: Wilson,
5: Brendan.
17: I'm sorry.
0: He was seeing a tube of tennis balls.
17: I'm sorry.
5: People are telling their emotional stories, and that's what you go to.
18: Righto, you two.
5: Thank you.
18: Enough.
5: Why do I bother?
0: We will be back for tomorrow's show. We have Carl and Eddie. It's got a nice ring to it.
5: Carl Stefanovic, Eddie Maguire. This is ahead of the launch of their new show called The Long Weekend.
0: Yes.
5: I wonder if there'll be double demerits for them.
0: Well, maybe you could put that
5: maybe you'll look at your stony face. Maybe I'll put that to
0: maybe
5: them,
0: that's question one for Carl and Eddie on tomorrow's show. Also, Instagram makes its return, the Fast Five, all the fruits of the Jonesy and Amanda pie.
5: Yes, the main fruits will be here, me and
0: if you'd like to join in this, jonesyandamanda.com.au, and if you want to listen to it, you can do that. Simple as.
5: Simple as. That's what this show should be called.
0: Good day to
5: you. See you then. Bye-bye.
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1: Hello, I'm Jenny Lenman. A horror day yesterday on South Australian roads. Three lives were lost in separate incidents. A 43-year-old man from Nankita lost his life when his motorbike crashed at a Langhorn Creek winery. Around the same time, a 23-year-old woman died after being hit by a garbage truck at Modbury Heights. And a man from Paradise was killed when his car collided with a road train at Elwampul. CFS crews spent several hours responding to a fire caused by that incident. The CFS and emergency agencies will use new statewide bushfire modelling to help plan for future fire threats across South Australia. The State Bushfire Risk Assessment uses climate and fire behaviour modelling to explore how severe bushfires could impact critical infrastructure and communities in high bushfire-prone areas like the Hills and Fleurieu, and that's through to 2050. It's been a topic of discussion at this week's National Hazards Research Forum in Adelaide, which continues today and tomorrow. Farmers in the Mallee are reportedly feeling positive about the start of the growing season, despite warnings of a hotter and drier spring ahead. Recent rainfalls boosted conditions across parts of agricultural districts in SA, including the Mallee and Eyre Peninsula. But meteorologists warn South Australia could still face severe bushfire risks and drought conditions later this year if a strong El Niño develops. And the Macclesfield RSL is offering a free mental health first aid course later this month to community members wanting to be better equipped to help young people in distress. Club president Dennis Oldenhove has been awarded an OAM this week for his community work. He says there's about six spots left for the two-day Sunday course. It's later this month in early July.
2: If people are involved with community group, or if even if they just have a need for someone in their family where they want to learn mental health first aid, they can just reach out to the Macclesfield RSL and we pay for the spot, worth over $300.
1: The funds generated through the Reach Out Posts project, which is in collaboration with the local men's shed. And now you're up to date with the latest in local news.
0: Little moments make a big difference. 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National News now.
3: Morning, I'm Britt Allen. Hundreds of protesters have greeted Pauline Hanson at a One Nation sundowner in Perth. It comes as the party's pleas for donations to fund its Fire the Liar campaign have seen them raise more than $1 million so far.
4: I'm just amazed and I'm so grateful to the Australian people. That tells you it was to get rid of the liar.
3: There's been more unrest over in Northern Ireland following a violent attack on the streets of Belfast earlier this week. A Sudanese man's faced court charged with attempted murder over the alleged stabbing that's left a man fighting for life. Freeways have been blocked and public transport's been halted amid reports thugs have been targeting foreign nationals across the city.
5: Last night in my own constituency, we saw young families being driven from their homes based on nothing but the colour of their skin. They were not related to the individual who did this. They were not involved in any criminality. But unfortunately, they are now victims of crime themselves.
3: Northern Ireland Justice Minister Naomi Long on the ABC there. And Coles will have to wait until December to learn its punishment after a federal court ruled some of its down-down discounts were misleading shoppers.
0: 5MU Sport.
3: Turning to sport now, and the Broncos and the Bunnies will go head-to-head tonight to kick off round 15 of the NRL. The match will honour Jai Arrow following his MND diagnosis, with both clubs to wear special jerseys. And the AFL Tribunal has overturned the three-match ban slapped on Collingwood's Billy Frampton for the tackle that fractured the neck of Melbourne's Brodie Miacek. It's agreed the Magpies' actions in the tackle weren't careless and it was accidental. That means that Frampton is now free to play against the Power next week after Collingwood's bye.
0: For more local and national news, head to 5mu.com.au.
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8: Partly cloudy today with Murray Bridge and Adelaide heading for 20, 18 for Mount Barker, Victor Harbour and Strathalbyn 19 and 14 today for Mount Lofty.
0: From Bow Hill to Birdwood, it's the dynamic duo dedicated to delighting you in the morning. 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
8: Have you ever had a breakfast announcer that wasn't quite right?
1: Yeah, a little bit. Every day.
8: Every damn day. Good morning. Happy Friday's Eve, friends. It is Adam and Jenny this morning. Good morning to you, Jenny Lenman.
1: You've dragged yourself in.
8: I have. Look what the cat's dragged in. Feeling it a little, but very happy to be here. Yesterday, had the day off and listened to the show, and I'm like, I want to be there.
1: Aw, you sweet.
8: So I am today, here, this morning.
1: It's just a bit hard to get up, though.
8: It is. I did. The alarm went off a little too long. I was like, if I ignore it, maybe it'll go away. If I ignore it, it'll go away. It didn't go away, and I got up. I got ready for a big show today.
1: Yeah, there's a lot going on.
8: There is a lot going on. The friend of the show, Perry Strathern, is going to be dropping by to tell us about the Murraylands Life magazine.
1: It's out tomorrow.
8: It is out tomorrow. Becky Cole's on the front cover.
1: Yes.
8: She joins a illustrious group of cover models of the Murraylands Life magazine.
1: She does. I thought you were going to say she joins an illustrious group of media companies interviewing her because we had a chat and a song.
8: We did have a chat and a song not that long ago, Manham's Own. So we'll chat with Perry about that a little later on. But there's other stuff going on.
1: We're reenacting a scene from an iconic film. I've chosen something.
8: You have.
1: And it's quite a good moment,
8: it is.
1: I think. I look forward to that.
8: Back to the 80s for that one. Looking forward to it. It's Pick the Flick and your chance to go along and see Masters of the Universe, which is in cinemas now if you're so inclined.
1: And the 10 cash tracks. Oh, yeah, you could be on the standby list for $10,000.
8: That's right, 10K cash tracks, all thanks to Dutton's Mount Barker and Murray Sales Gas and Welding Supplies. The song in question today is... You, my bright girl. Van the Man. It's Van Morrison and Brown Eyed Girl. We used to sing sha-la-la-la. No, you can sing it. I'm a bit snotty.
1: Oh, yeah.
8: Eliza.
1: $140 in the secret sound today, too.
8: Yeah. It's not any of the things that were guessed yesterday.
1: Funny that.
8: It's not a lawnmower or blowing bubbles or flushing a toilet or pushing a box along a concrete floor or any of those things.
1: No, and I gave them one for free yesterday.
8: Did you?
1: It's not me brushing my shoulder on the...
8: Is it not?
1: The shoulder on the microphone.
8: It's not Jenny's shoulder on the microphone. That is...
1: Or any other body parts. Don't even guess.
8: Yeah.
1: But don't even guess.
8: Please. But if you'd like to be a part of the show, we'd love to have you. 0417-063-963. It is the text line, and you can join us there and tell us anything you like. Send us any picture you like. Tell us any joke that you like.
1: We've already got two at the bottom. Off the run sheet.
8: Said the matron to the bishop. It is 6:08, and it's all thanks to Jackson's 4x4. Hey. I'm on medication, all right? Just leave me alone. It is John Lennon now, and Stand By Me. 6:09. It's Adam and Jenny. Good morning.

to Jackson's 4x4. It's Adam and Jenny this morning. Jackson's 4x4 in Murray Bridge helps local drivers choose the right accessories, get honest advice, and enjoy quality fitment done right every time. It is 12 past 6 on this Thursday. Happy Friday's Eve, folks. And we mentioned earlier that you need to be listening out for the $10,000 cash track. The 10K cash track is on, and you want to be a part of that standby list to win $10,000. Let's tell you once again. It's this one. Yeah, listen out for when we play Brown Eyed Girl by Van Morrison in its entirety. And when we do, 1-800-018-125. And you will join the likes of Patris and Abby and Nicholas and Dee and Daniel and Deborah on the 10K cash track standby list. Thanks to Dutton's Mount Barker and Murray Sales Gas and Welding Supplies. They're at Chris Collins Court, Murray Bridge, and they're bringing us the 10K cash track today. Sometime between now and the end of the show, Brown Eyed Girl by Van Morrison. Is it now? No. That's Irene Cara and Flashdance. What a feeling. It's 13 past 6. What a feeling if you're part of the standby list, though. It's the 10K cash track.

0: 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Tracy, you brought this place really to turn it into a family home.
1: Yes, winding down. Gary had eye issues and I'd been diagnosed with MS, so it was to wind down a little bit. There is no other hotel in Helidon, so we couldn't shut it down. It was the hub of the town, so it stayed open and we kept working.
0: Which is why we're choosing your pub to give the ultimate reno to.
1: Wow, thank you so much.
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4: Partly cloudy today with Murray Bridge and Adelaide heading for 20, 18 for Mount Barker, Victor Harbour and Strathalbyn 19 and 14 today for Mount Lofty.
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1: Your overnight headlines for this Thursday, the 11th of June. Tensions are escalating sharply in the Middle East with the United States and Iran exchanging fresh strikes overnight and warnings of further attacks today. The United Nations has warned of the risk of a return to full war in the Middle East. Eight people have been killed during Israeli strikes in South Lebanon. In Europe, violence has erupted in Northern Ireland, where anti-immigration riots have spread across Belfast following a stabbing incident with homes and vehicles set alight. Meanwhile, Ukraine's reportedly carried out fresh long-range strikes deep inside Russia, targeting military and industrial sites as the war intensifies there. In Asia, severe flooding and landslides in Indonesia have devastated wildlife habitats, with new reports suggesting a significant loss to one of the world's rarest orangutan populations, and hundreds have protested in Perth outside an event where Pauline Hanson addressed supporters. Partly cloudy today with Murray Bridge and Adelaide heading for 20, 18 for Mount Barker, Victor Harbour and Strathalbyn 19 and 14 today for Mount Lofty.
0: Good morning. 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
1: Independents, One Nationers, Liberals. 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One Nation and Liberals are essentially taking the same voters. How they work in tandem with each other will be really fascinating. Independents in general are always fascinating because they're independents. They don't have to toe anybody's line. And the Liberal Party as well, which is still very much going to be figuring out over the next 4 years what it is. Because if it doesn't, it'll die.
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3: 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Australia's immigration system is broken. The numbers are too high and the standards are too low. Albo has brought in a record 1.4 million people in 3.5 years, putting pressure on housing and essential services. Australians can see the country they love changing for the worse. That's why the Coalition has announced a migration policy with Australian values at its heart, putting Australian values first, stopping system abuse, and showing a red light to radicals.
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7: Hello, I'm Jenny Lenman. Police say a routine heavy vehicle inspection in Tailem Bend has turned up a range of offences. The Heavy Vehicle Enforcement Unit stopped a truck heading to Melbourne on Tuesday night. It's alleged the driver tested positive to methamphetamine and that he had prohibited weapons in his car along with illicit drugs and a concealed speed limiter override switch. The Victorian man's been bailed to face court later this year. The RAA is renewing their calls for e-scooter riders to wear a helmet as increased rates of head trauma rise from accidents. New data shows those who own their e-scooter choose not to wear a helmet 14% of the time, with the number spiking to 54% for those who rent out the equipment. The RAA's Don't Bury Your Head in the Footpath campaign warns that e-scooter riders are most susceptible to head, neck and facial injuries. That follows a 15-year-old Mount Barker teenager being sent to hospital after she fractured her skull in an e-scooter incident in Nan last week. It's the end of an era in the Mid-North, with production wrapping up at Golden North's Laura factory after 103 years. The site has long been a major employer and part of the town's identity before officially closing its doors a couple of weeks ago. The iconic brand now shifting production to Murray Bridge's former Best in Global Food site on Morris Road. New rules around open-air burning are being introduced in the Murray Bridge District. Council adopting a new burning permits policy covering township properties larger than 3,000 square metres. That policy designed to improve public safety, air quality and neighbourhood amenity while still allowing limited burning where necessary. And there's some new life at Mount Barker's Laratinga Wetlands. Five black swan cygnets have been spotted with a resident breeding pair at the popular wetlands reserve. Mount Barker Council says they've been regular visitors at the site for several years and are now expanding the local flock. And now you're up to date with the latest in local news.
2: Graham Edwards Crash Repairs and Pratt Towing. National news now.
8: Morning, I'm Britt Aylin. Canberra will force energy-hungry data centres to scale back their power use during peak periods in a bid to ease pressure on our electricity grid. The government has also warned the tech giants they will need to fund their own energy as demand surges, saying the AI can't come at the costs of blackouts or increased family power bills. Two companies and seven individuals have been charged over a deadly apartment fire in Hong Kong last year. 168 people were killed in the blaze. Engineering firm Willpower Architects and renovating contractor Prestige Construction and Engineering are facing manslaughter charges, with several people linked to the companies accused of conspiracy to defraud and attempting to pervert the cause of public justice, among other offences. And this year's Olivia Newton-John Walk for Wellness will be its last. Registrations are now open for the Melbourne-based fundraising event on October 4. Olivia's family and Austin Health say they are shifting fundraising efforts.
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8: In sport, the AFL Tribunal has overturned the three-match ban slapped on Collingwood's Billy Frampton for a tackle that fractured the neck of Melbourne's Brody Majacek. It's agreed the Magpies' actions in the tackle weren't careless and it was accidental. It means Frampton is free to play against the Power next week after Collingwood's bye. And our Aussie women have beaten the West Indies by 6 wickets in a T20 World Cup warm-up match in Wales. Set 131 to spare, they reached 4 for 132 with 5 overs to spare.
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11: Partly cloudy today with Murray Bridge and Adelaide heading for 20, 18 for Mount Barker. Victor Harbour and Strathalbyn 19 and 14 today for Mount Lofty.
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0: Linda Carlisle and leave a light on. It is, who left this bloody light on?
1: Brian. And dads all around the region.
0: Yeah. Just shaking their heads at that song. It is Adam and Jenny this morning on your Friday's Eve. It is 21 to 7. And, folks, it's all thanks to Jackson's 4x4 in Murray Bridge that we find out today what day it is.
2: What day is it? Could you please tell me?
1: Isn't it a Thursday?
0: It is a Thursday.
1: Friday's Eve.
0: The 11th of June. It's also UN International Day of Play.
1: Okay. We did that earlier this week with Bin Chicken Man.
0: We did. The UN International Day of Play. So if you need an excuse to go out and play in the sandpit or jump on a trampoline or go on the swings, you can do that today.
1: I love a swing.
0: Swings are great.
1: It's not just for kids, all right?
0: No.
1: Don't make them wait for the swing
0: Them off. Oi, yeah, get off.
1: Oh. I mean, you could overpower them if you needed.
0: You could if you... It's not Overpower Children Day. That's not what it is today. It is International Day of Play. I did those roundabouts, you know, the spinny things?
1: Oh, the ones that make you really dizzy?
0: Yeah. Mm-hmm. Don't do those when you're a grown-up.
1: I did. I was the Saatchi's nieces insisted that I get on.
0: Right.
1: And they're very bossy.
0: Right.
1: So I just did.
0: I did what you were told.
1: I can be manipulated by children.
0: You succumb to peer pressure. If they are indeed your peers. And you went on the spinny thing.
1: I was all right, though.
0: You're okay? No.
1: That's, you can't do it?
0: No, thank you. Don't like that one at all. It's National Seersucker Day.
1: I beg your pardon.
0: A seersucker.
1: I don't know what that means.
0: Seersucker! It's the material, the woven fabric that's all puckered, and you wear a shirt like it when you're out on the beach or something. Seersucker. You've worn seersucker, I'm sure.
1: I've just never heard that
0: back
1: before.
0: In the day, if not... woven elegance, it says. I don't know if it's elegant. The tactile masterpiece whispers of timeless sophistication and has graced the discerning with its charm for generations. I think that was a sentence written by AI Slop.
1: Seersucker. I've got to look this up.
0: Yeah, yeah.
1: I'm so confused.
0: I had a seersucker shirt when I was a kid that Mum loved because it didn't need ironing, because it always looked unironed.
1: Deliberately unironed.
0: In a cool way. That's right.
1: A lightweight, breathable cotton fabric famous for its puckered texture.
0: Yeah. It's seersucker pucker.
1: And the alternating crinkled smooth stripes. Does it always have stripes?
0: It often does, yes.
1: Mm. There you go.
0: Not. Sorry, hang on. I wasn't there for you.
1: There you go.
0: There you go. International Yarn Bombing Day.
1: Oh, is that... That's one of the cutest ways to do graffiti, right?
0: Right.
1: Nana's out there.
0: It's nan graffiti is
1: nan
0: what it
1: graffiti.
0: Is. Yeah, you just... You make a jumper, turn it into a tube, stick it on a stobie pole. Is that what they do?
1: Something like that.
0: Yarn bombing. People with face piercings generally get into it. I'm just... That's,
1: you reckon?
0: There's a Venn diagram overlap.
1: Yeah, right.
0: Yeah. Not like your bikey face piercings, but your sort of quirky, you know, goes to the salvos sort of.
1: Who knows?
0: And National Corn on the Cob Day is what it is today as well.
1: Love corn.
0: I love corn. And
1: so
0: on the cob,
1: yummy.
0: It is good. A good corn on the cob.
1: Oh,
0: can't go wrong.
1: Mate.
0: Marge.
1: Butter and salt, obviously.
0: Marge, the reins are here. butter and salt, yeah, exactly. I love a corn rib.
1: Oh, yes.
0: Where they cut the corn cobs.
1: It's like a
0: laterally.
1: Mexican thing.
0: Yeah, lovely.
1: Yeah.
0: I think Yota Mottolenghi invented it.
1: Okay,
0: in his restaurant. You should. It's delicious. So have yourself a corn on the cob today.
1: If you wish.
0: If you want to. While kicking a kid off a swing and getting a face piercing. I think that's what we meant today. That's what day it is, folks. Your opportunity to win $140 cash today in the Secret Sound coming up in the next 4 minutes or so. We'll tell you what happened on this day in history too. It's Adam and Jenny on 5MU, 17 to 7.

0: happened today?
1: Today is the 11th of June, and it was on this day in 1184 BC, Troy was sacked by the Trojans. They'd obviously looked at his internet search history. On this day in 1993, the US Supreme Court ruled religious animal sacrifice legal in America. A bad day to be a chicken. And on this day in 2009, the World Health Organization declared H1N1 swine flu to be a global pandemic, the first such incident in over 40 years. Thank God we won't have to worry about anything like that again for a while, said a black cat as it broke a mirror under a ladder. And that's today, the 11th of June.
2: 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Win the cash. 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
1: All right, plenty of guesses, incorrect as they are already, not pushing a box along a concrete floor. Thank you, John. That was a good guess, but incorrect. Danielle from Victor Harbour suggested flushing a toilet yesterday was the secret sound. She didn't ask me to go and do that. 1-800-018-125. If you would like to, thanks to Farm Fresh Market, win the secret sound. You need to have a guess and you need to call me on 1-800-018-125 and tell me what this is. Okay, what's that? Let's go to the phones. I reckon it'll go off. I don't think it'll get... Anyway. 5MU, good morning.
3: Good morning, how are you?
1: I'm all right. Who have I got there?
3: Karen.
1: Hello. Hello. Are you calling through here? Can I hear you again? What did you have for breakfast, Karen?
3: I haven't even finished my first coffee yet.
1: All right.
3: I don't know how I am.
1: I just realised you're coming through the phone and not through the desk, but I'll put the microphone to the phone because this is high-tech radio, and I will ask the question, what is the secret sound?
3: Could you possibly be sliding the dishwasher drawer in?
1: Sliding the dishwasher drawer in. As I move it back to my... Here we go. Am I sliding the dishwasher drawer in? Karen, I'm not. I'm sorry about that. But enjoy breakfast whenever it is. Thank you for your call this morning. We'll fix that and get back to you in the next little while, folks. It is Adam and Jenny. I'll be the phone technician. You be the radio listener. This is in excess and what you need, what I need. I mean, the list is too long, isn't it? 11 to 7, thanks to Jackson's. It's Adam and Jenny. Good morning.

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1: Partly cloudy today with Murray Bridge and Adelaide heading for 20, 18 for Mount Barker. Victor Harbour and Strathalbyn 19 and 14 today for Mount Lofty.
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0: Perry Strathern from Murrayland's Life magazine joins us after the news. Jenny's in with the first evidence-based statewide study of future bushfire risks. It's just been released and she'll have the details in the local news next.
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2: Hello, I'm Jenny Lenman. Police are calling for witnesses to two fatal crashes in our regions yesterday. A 43-year-old man from Nankita died after his motorcycle crashed into a winery building at Langhorne Creek just before 8:45. About an hour later, a man from Paradise died when his sedan collided head-on with a road train. That was in Elwampul on the Dukes Highway. Police urging anyone with dash cam footage from either incident to get in touch with Crime Stoppers. Bridgewater residents will have to wait at least 3 more years for a pedestrian-friendly town centre. A local community association's been advocating for a pedestrian crossing and intersection upgrade at Kerry Gully and Mount Barker Roads as the junction gets busier and more congested. More than 80% of residents agreed in a survey it's a key concern, many calling on the state government to build a roundabout and a crossing. While the budget has included a $200 million allocation for upgrades, it lacks any details. The project now earmarked for completion in 2029. Communities across the hills and Fleurieu are expected to benefit from more targeted bushfire planning. A new statewide risk assessment is the first evidence-based study for SA of future bushfire risks. The modelling looks at how extreme fires could affect people, ecosystems, infrastructure and essential services in the next 25 years, as well as helping to guide future prevention strategies. It comes as SA's being urged to start preparing now for a potentially dangerous fire season. Weather expert Darren Ray saying a hot and dry spring linked to a possible super El Nino could bring earlier than usual heat waves and fire danger. He says residents should use winter to clear properties and make sure bushfire survival plans are in place. And this winter, the prized Macclesfield War Memorial Gardens will get even more colourful. After receiving an Order of Australia award this week, RSL sub-branch president Dennis Oldenhove says he's getting ready for the next big project to start in the coming weeks.
3: We've got a fantastic local artist called Kat Dean, who's done a mural for us before, and she's about to create 5 big murals for the Anzac Gardens, which will promote the history of the military service from the region and the local veterans in such a wonderful space as the Anzac Gardens, which is getting thousands of visitors a year now.
2: And now you're up to date with the latest in local news.
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4: Morning, I'm Britt Aylin. It's taken less than 24 hours for One Nation to smash its fundraising goal after asking supporters for cash to fund an advertising blitz. The Fire the Liar campaign is targeting Labor-held seats and has already raised more than $1 million.
5: There's no incentivising our youth to actually have a future in this nation. It's just brought down the worst budget that we've had seen for a long time.
4: Party leader Pauline Hanson there. Bill Gates has testified before a US congressional committee about his relationship with Jeffrey Epstein, the Microsoft founder, telling media before the hearing that he was happy to be there voluntarily.
6: I hope my testimony is helpful to the important work of the committee to find justice for the victims.
4: He told the House Oversight Committee he'd never had a personal relationship with Epstein and had not witnessed any ongoing criminal conduct. And Coles will have to wait a little longer to learn its punishment after the federal court ruled it misled shoppers with some of its down-down discounts. The consumer watchdog's pushing for a hefty fine with a penalty hearing slated for December.
1: 5MU Sport.
4: In sport, the Broncos and Bunnies go head-to-head tonight to kick off round 15 of the NRL. The match will honour Jai Arrow following his MND diagnosis, with both clubs to wear special jerseys. And the AFL Tribunal has overturned a 3-match ban slapped on Collingwood's Billy Frampton for the tackle that fractured the neck of Melbourne's Brody Majacek. It's agreed the Magpies' actions in the tackle weren't careless and that it was accidental. It means Frampton's free to play against the Power next week after Collingwood's bye.
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11: Partly cloudy today with Murray Bridge and Adelaide heading for 20, 18 for Mount Barker, Victor Harbour and Strathalbyn 19 and 14 today for Mount Lofty.
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11: Top of the morning to you. Happy Friday's Eve, folks. It's Adam and Jenny this morning. Thanks to Jackson's 4x4 and you're listening out for our 10K cash track this morning. It's this.
13: You, my bride, girl.
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11: 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Go on the standby list for the $10,000 cash. Thanks to Dutton's Mount Barker and Murray Sales Gas and Welding Supplies at Chris Collins Court, Murray Bridge. It's a beauty. Looking forward to playing it for you. Looking forward to having a chat with Perry Strathern about what's inside the next edition of Murrayland's Life magazine. We'll do that next. But first, John Farnham and Age of Reason. Not a bad one to kick off a 7 o'clock with. It's 7 past 7 on 5MU.

0: Farnham and Age of Reason at 12 past 7. Adam and Jenny this morning, thanks to Jackson's 4x4. It is your Thursday or Friday's Eve, and there's always a sense of celebration around a Friday's Eve version of the show. And the party's just got, we've now got Cadbury favourites here in the studio. So.
1: Yes, they followed us from the Murraylands Business Awards.
0: That's right.
1: As a little prezzy.
0: Yes, we did.
1: It was a fabulous night with media mogul Perry Strathern, wasn't it?
0: That a fabulous night, and we're about to have a fabulous morning because he joins us in the studio to talk about the winter edition of Murraylands Life magazine. Hello, sir.
2: G'day.
1: And we jest, of course, you know, an independent publication.
0: Yes.
1: You know, not on the scale of sort of Gina Reinhart. Level.
0: No, not quite.
2: Not quite. No. A little way to go there, but we do what we can.
0: Yeah.
1: As well as Murray Bridge News and putting together things like the Murraylands Business Awards, which we were very delighted to work with you on.
2: Yeah, thanks. Thanks to you guys for coming to that too. We had a blast.
0: It was excellent.
1: Cool. It was fun.
0: And you've got all the winners in there.
2: Yes.
1: In Murraylands Life.
0: Page 4,
2: yes.
0: In fact.
2: So we actually snuck this list of winners in there. The magazine was actually sent to the printers on the morning of the awards.
1: If these printers could talk.
0: Yes, indeed.
2: Yes, exactly. I'm grateful that they didn't. Snuck it in there. And overall, that made for a pretty hectic day a couple of weeks ago.
1: Yeah.
2: Magazine deadline and business awards in one day. We love that.
0: You absolutely.
1: And, you and Jane going a million miles an hour.
2: Yep, maybe 3 million, I reckon.
0: I reckon. The speed of light, you could see it from where you were standing. Let's have a chat about the front cover. It's Becky Cole. Becky Cole.
2: Manum Local.
0: Yes.
2: We love this. And I love the photograph that Glenn Power's taken for this front cover
1: it's
2: as
1: gorgeous.
2: Well. You know, Becky's down by the river. She's strumming her guitar. It's beautiful. So I actually have you guys to thank for this, I believe, because Becky came in here some time ago, right?
0: For a chat, yeah.
2: And I spotted that and thought, that's very interesting. Becky Cole, Manum Local. So we rang up Becky and said, hey, Becky, do you want to have a chat to us too? And she did. And now you can read her story. If you missed that interview on the radio a little while ago, you can read her story in the edition of Murraylands Life magazine that's coming out tomorrow.
1: Oh, indeed. Glenn takes a great shot. I love it. He really captures the vibe of a person.
2: He does. And Becky's vibe is 100% positive by the looks.
1: Yeah. And she's really loving life here in the Murraylands.
2: Yeah. You love that. I mean, like, you know, we get it.
1: We get it.
2: It's a good spot.
0: Yeah.
2: So I'm glad that she's ended her age of reason and now loving life up here with us.
0: Indeed. Now, what's Lisa Wilkinson doing in the magazine?
2: So Lisa, I actually spoke to Lisa for this story a little while ago. This is a book that Lisa has written, which is about the only Australian survivor of the sinking of the Titanic 114 or so years ago.
0: Yeah.
2: So she found out, Lisa did, that there was only one Australian who survived the Titanic sinking. And as it happened, this woman, her name is Evelyn, Evelyn Marsden, and she actually had a connection to Murray Bridge.
0: Okay.
2: In fact, she learned to row in Murray Bridge, which is a skill that obviously was quite important to her.
0: Carried a bit handy,
2: at a moment in her life. So Lisa's written this book, and we've had a chat to Lisa about the process of researching this story and putting this incredible story together, because Evelyn was a classic South Australian country girl, you know, grew up in a tiny, tiny town on the Adelaide Plains, and there's this fantastic story to tell about her upbringing and her survival of the Titanic, and also the connection that the Murray Bridge Rowing Club still has today, because they have a trophy
0: named
2: in their honour.
0: They have a master trophy.
1: And for context, 6 Aussie passengers and crew on the Titanic.
2: Yes.
0: Right. But only one of them survived.
2: Yeah. They continue to rest in peace.
0: Indeed. And, of course, lots going on in and around the Murraylands that you will tell people about. One of the great parts of the magazine is the What's On section.
2: Yes, we've got our events calendar in the middle, as usual, telling you all about what's happening around our region over the next season. We've got your smiling faces tucked in there. And there's lots of other little bits and bobs in this magazine as well. You know, there's a story about some local folks who are in a cookbook. There's like a guide to things to do around Murray Bridge. We often have like a destination spotlight in this magazine, and Murray Bridge actually hasn't had a turn yet. We've been running the magazine for like 3 years. And
0: right.
2: We've done all the little interesting towns, and it's like, oh, well, yeah, Murraybridge should have a go too. So we stuck that in. Lots of bits and bobs, and if you don't like reading, there's a nice crossword in the back.
1: There's some nice pictures. I can't help but be stuck on the picture of the border collie. And I just think border collies and sheepdogs are so cute.
2: They're pretty cool.
1: A border collie fun day on the 11th of July.
3: That's right. I mean, like, every day isn't border collie fun day. You know what I mean?
2: For a border collie, every day is fun day.
3: Right. But you get to be a part of it on the 11th of July. Perry, it's everywhere, and it's that tomorrow.
2: Yes.
3: Yeah.
2: Exactly.
3: So,
2: there's 100 plus places around the Murraylands you're going to be able to pick this magazine up. It's being put in boxes as we speak and shipped around the place, and it's going to be all over retailers and accommodation providers and visitor info centres and other places shortly.
3: I believe the term is Fabo.
2: Free to read.
3: Free to read Murraylands Life magazine. Grab your copy today or tomorrow because that's when it'll be out.
1: Yeah. Thanks, Perry.
2: Pleasure. Thanks for having me.
3: Absolutely. It's 17 past 7. It's my song for today. Matchbox 20 and Unwell. It's Adam and Jenny on 5M. You're just going to cough over everyone now.

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1: Partly cloudy today with Murray Bridge and Adelaide heading for 20, 18 for Mount Barker. Victor Harbour and Strathalbyn 19 and 14 today for Mount Lofty.
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1: Your overnight headlines for this Thursday, the 11th of June. Tensions are escalating sharply in the Middle East with the United States and Iran exchanging fresh strikes overnight and warnings of further attacks today. The United Nations has warned of the risk of a return to full war in the Middle East. 8 people have been killed during Israeli strikes in South Lebanon. In Europe, violence has erupted in Northern Ireland where anti-immigration riots have spread across Belfast following a stabbing incident with homes and vehicles set alight. Meanwhile, Ukraine's reportedly carried out fresh long-range strikes deep inside Russia, targeting military and industrial sites as the war intensifies there. In Asia, severe flooding and landslides in Indonesia have devastated wildlife habitats, with new reports suggesting a significant loss to one of the world's rarest orangutan populations. And hundreds have protested in Perth outside an event where Pauline Hanson addressed supporters. Partly cloudy today with Murray Bridge and Adelaide heading for 20, 18 for Mount Barker, Victor Harbour and Strathalbyn 19 and 14 today for Mount Lofty.
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0: There's nothing like hearing your favourite song on the radio. Turn it up and sing out loud. Like the big hits from the 60s and 70s.
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7: Hello, I'm Jenny Lenman. Police are investigating a fatal crash at Elwampul, which shut down part of the Dukes Highway for hours yesterday. Just before 10 a.m, a sedan collided head-on with a road train carrying hay, both vehicles catching a light on impact, crews having to remain on scene into the night to put out that fire. The driver of the sedan, a man from Paradise, died at the scene. It was the third death on our roads in South Australia that morning, following crashes in Langhorne Creek and Modbury Heights. E-scooter safety is also in the spotlight. Riders are encouraged to pick up good habits and wear a helmet. The RAA says that while e-scooter owners may be more responsible than their renting counterparts, 14% of riders admit they don't worry about having a helmet on. Last Tuesday evening, a 15-year-old from Mount Barker was seriously injured in an e-scooter crash in Nan. The teenager rushed to hospital with a fractured skull. Road Safety Senior Manager Charles Mountain says it is understandable that rules around e-scooters may not be well known, but says it's no excuse to take unnecessary risks. A Victorian truck driver has been charged after police allegedly uncovered weapons and drugs during a traffic stop at Taylor Bend on Tuesday. Patrols stopping the semi-trailer on the Princes Highway as part of heavy vehicle compliance checks. It's alleged the driver was using a concealed speed limiter override device. The 39-year-old charged with multiple offences, including driving while disqualified and possessing prohibited weapons. After more than a century, ice cream production has officially come to an end at the Golden North Laura factory. Production wrapping up a couple of weeks ago to pave the way to move to Murray Bridge in the coming months. It's a bittersweet moment for the brand, with leadership thanking staff, families and the community for their support. The state government hasn't come through on its promise for a skate park in Bridgewater. While they had promised $250,000 for the project, subject to matched Hills Council funding, it hasn't been included in the line items for 2026-7. A pedestrian crossing plan for the town has also been delayed to 2029. And visitors to Laratinga Wetlands in Mount Barker are being encouraged to keep an eye out for some very cute new arrivals. Five black swan cygnets now exploring the wetlands after hatching to a resident breeding pair. And that's the latest in local news.
3: Graeme Edwards Crash Repairs and Pratt Towing. 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
8: Good morning, I'm Brit Aylin. The Foreign Minister says Australia doesn't want to see an escalation to the conflict in the Middle East, with Donald Trump threatening more strikes on Iran after the reported downing of a US helicopter.
9: We don't want to see a return to open warfare. We don't want to see civilian assets targeted. We want to see a negotiated settlement and an end to the conflict.
8: Penny Wong speaking on the ABC there. Meantime, the US president claims his Navy has escorted 22 oil tankers through the Strait of Hormuz. Brittany Hickens has launched a campaign against One Nation, the former Liberal staffer describing Pauline Hanson's party as anti-democratic and full of misogyny. Ms Hickens has been appointed executive director of the Vita Fund, a fundraising group established to support independent candidates. And Margot Robbie has been named as the celebrity that Aussies would most want to sit next to on an aeroplane. The survey from Discount Airlines Scoot had Chris Hemsworth and Hugh Jackman rounding out the top three.
6: 5MU Sport.
8: In sport, the Broncos are up against the Rabbitohs tonight to launch round 15 of the NRL. The team will don Jai Arrow's name and number embroidered above the club badge on their jerseys after his MND diagnosis. Collingwood's Billy Frampton is free to play in the Pies' next match after the tribunal overturned his three-match ban for the tackle that fractured the neck of Brody Majacek. And Gawad Gawad has made his Diamond League debut in Norway, finishing sixth in the men's 200 metres. The Aussie sprinter running 20.6 seconds in Oslo.
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11: Partly cloudy today with Murray Bridge and Adelaide heading for 20, 18 for Mount Barker. Victor Harbour and Strathalbyn 19 and 14 today for Mount Lofty.
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0: partly cloudy, in fact, the forecast. It's Jimmy Cliff and I can see clearly now. It's 21 to 8.
1: Well, he couldn't possibly have known in 1994.
0: Well, true. That is a good point.
1: That would be quite the forecast.
0: The clairvoyant Jimmy Cliff on 5MU. I'm looking into the future and seeing just after 8 o'clock your opportunity to win tickets to go and see Masters of the Universe when you guess what flick we are reenacting.
1: Yes, pick the flick.
0: It's coming up. Also, you need to be listening out for this one. That is our 10K cash track today. Hear that played in its entirety. And then jump on the phone, 1-800-018-125, and be the first through to go on the standby list for $10,000 cash today.
1: Later this month, the winner will find out.
0: That's right. So be close to the phone when you hear that, and you could be in the standby list. But all that aside, it's time to answer your questions.
2: What witty, wicked, or wise questions will we answer today? Ask Adam and Jenny anything.
0: Got a couple of questions here this morning. Mm-hmm. Got one this morning from Patrice from Coolwell Beach. Good morning to you, Patrice. Good morning, you too. Please tell me if you can throw milk and juice cartons into the yellow bin. I'm finding it hard to get a yes or no answer.
1: Yeah. I have always thought that you're meant to.
0: Well.
1: Give it a rinse.
0: Well. Depending on the carton.
1: Oh.
0: And this is why it's so tricky, because there are, what sort of carton you're thinking about? Is it just a regular cardboard one? The wax-covered cardboard?
1: Yeah,
0: then
1: does
0: yes.
1: that one go?
0: Then, yep. Yeah. If it's a Tetra Pak, if it's the UHT.
1: Yeah.
0: The ones like your Bonsoy and stuff.
1: Oh, ultra heat treated.
0: No. Don't do it. Put it in your blue bin.
1: Oh.
0: Blue bin. It's got sort of an aluminium coating on the outside.
1: Of
0: inside,
1: course.
0: So you can't do it.
1: Oh.
0: The exception is small juice and flavoured milk containers, which attract a 10-cent deposit in South Australia. So you can take that separately to a recycle centre and get your money if you want to do that.
1: It's a bit bloody confusing, isn't it?
0: So, if you have just one, you know, one with the missing people on it, you
1: can. You know, right. You can is that still a thing?
0: No. You can chuck that into the yellow bin. If it's a Tetra Pak,
1: yep.
0: If it's one of the alternate milk jobbies, then you have to put it in your blue bin.
1: It's a tricky thing too, because they're meant to be clean, so you have to give it a little rinse. But then sometimes rinsing or cleaning things to recycle them is more of a waste of resources than if it was just in general waste.
0: Just need to give it a little bit of water, a little bit
1: just
0: of a shake.
1: Just a little bit.
0: Empty it out.
1: Or recycle water somehow.
0: And yeah.
1: You carefully.
0: Your grey water if you want. And then you've got to take the lids off too. Your plastic lids have to go separately. You can't just...
1: I was under the impression that lids for Coca-Cola bottles and things like that need to stay on.
0: No.
1: Are you sure?
0: Yes.
1: Because
0: I am.
1: I know that you're a very confident man.
0: No, I just read it. There was a whole thing about a separate thing for lid, and you can put them all in one. And then they're recycled.
1: Right.
0: Which bin is the good one to look at that for? Which bin is a website?
1: Yeah, is that an Australian website?
0: It's a South Australian website. It's whichbin.sa.gov.au.
1: Mm-hmm.
0: Patrice, if you want to go and have a look at that. There's a CD cases and hard plastic utensils cannot be placed in the yellow recycling bin. There's a separate list there. And some of the different councils have different... suggestions about what you can do and can't do, depending on where they drop it off to.
1: Right.
0: And their capabilities for recycling. It's all very,
1: Yeah, check with, I suppose, your local council.
0: Yeah.
1: But yeah, because it's
0: which
1: so
0: bin
1: annoying because I've heard both things about the lids.
0: Yeah, yeah.
1: But yeah, it looks, according to an AI overview as well, that's the case. You're meant to have the lids separate.
0: Separate, yeah. But check again. So whichbin.sa.gov.au. I don't want to give you false information, guys, all right?
1: Oh, dearie me.
0: Anyway.
1: Didn't realise it would be so stressful talking about recycling.
0: Oh, man, my heart rate, I get anxious, and I'm like, Jesus, is it Wednesday yet? Did I put the bins in? Yes, I did. Phew. All right. David has also asked, who packed the most stuff to go to the awards? We had the...
1: Murraylands Business... Oh, no, before the Murraylands Business Awards, we had the Audio Awards.
0: Australian Audio Awards
1: in Sydney.
0: And you packed light.
1: I went for two nights.
0: And you...
1: You
0: and
1: went you, for one.
0: You just went carry-on.
1: You packed like five times as much as me.
0: I did. Well, No, well, probably. No, thereabouts. But you packed carry-on and that was it.
1: Yeah.
0: I had my suit, so I thought I'd take I'd check it in. Right?
1: I was really lucky with my dress because it's like a crushed velvet, so it didn't need to be ironed.
0: Yeah,
1: so
0: right.
1: So I could just chuck it in the bottom of my backpack. So I had a backpack and a handbag.
0: Yeah.
1: For two nights of, and I thought I'll just be kind of cruising around. I got two different nights of different accommodation.
0: I don't want to be
1: dragging a suitcase around everywhere.
0: We did. We got off at Museum Station, which is in Sydney, and we went. We didn't take the. We took the stairs.
1: Yeah.
0: And so everyone's clumping their bags
1: the
0: up there.
1: Yeah.
0: Clumping around these big heavy bags, suitcases, and then we walked around the corner and there were the escalators and we're like, oh, we could have just done that. But yes.
1: Good thing you lift, bro.
0: That's right. I was fine.
1: So I'm going to, under David's question, I'm going to have to put a picture of us standing next to each other with our luggage.
0: Yes. That's right. You just had a little thing under your arm and I'm like got this huge purple monstrosity. It was only half full, but, it was all right.
1: So did you bring your pillow as well?
0: I don't know. I don't bring pillows.
1: I think if you're going to have a big suitcase, take your pillow.
0: No.
1: It's like the most delightful, homey thing
0: I'm
1: that you can have on your
0: guy,
1: holiday.
0: And that's too much.
1: Huh?
0: I'm a two-pillow guy and that's too much.
1: Oh, okay.
0: Too much. No, I'd like other pillows.
1: Okay.
0: I like seeing other pillows, guys, all right?
1: Oh.
0: In hotels.
1: Oh.
0: Yeah, okay. So there we go.
1: What, by the hour? Or?
0: Sometimes. If I need a nap, sure. You know, we all have our urges for napping. It is Adam and Jenny, and if you would like to ask us anything, you can, as you've heard in the last 7 minutes.
1: We'll take it and we will run with it, and we will try to inform you.
0: And sometimes you're like, put it down, guys. And we're like, no, we're going to keep running with it.
1: We might even make it more confusing.
0: Sure. Yep. Witchbin.sa.gov.au. You can 0417 063963. You can get in contact with us that way. You can also ask us a question on our Facebook or Instagram. There are options available to you. $140 up for grabs in the Secret Sound next. Another dynamic duo. It's Kenny Rogers and Dolly Parton now with Islands in the Stream. It's 14-8.

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1: Partly cloudy today with Murray Bridge and Adelaide heading for 20, 18 for Mount Barker. Victor Harbour and Strathalbyn 19 and 14 today for Mount Lofty.
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0: John Parr and St Elmo's Fire, Man in Motion. It's Adam and Jenny this morning, thanks to Jackson's 4x4. No answers in the secret sound this morning. Another opportunity for $150 in about 23 hours' time, just before the 7 o'clock news. Next, thanks to Farm Fresh Market, 185 Adelaide Road, Murray Bridge. After the news, your chance to win tickets to go and see Masters of the Universe when you pick the flick. Jenny and I will recreate an iconic scene from an iconic film, and you have to tell us what it is. Also, a reminder not to go away from the radio, because we still haven't played this one. That is our 10K cash track this morning. When you hear it, call us on 1-800-018-125 and you'll go in onto the standby list for $10,000 cash, thanks to Dutton's Mount Barker and Murray Sales Gas and Welding Supplies at Chris Collins Court, Murray Bridge. They bring us it this morning. More on that excellent bushfire modelling story coming up with Jenny in the news next on 5MU. It is Adam and Jenny.
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9: There's a cow wandering all over Victor Harbour Roadbound Jagged. 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Otherwise, roadworks today, Fluxley Road about Barker. 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Cameras two on Junction Road at Littlehampton and Nan Road at Woodside. 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
11: Hello, I'm Jenny Lenman. It was a horror morning on South Australian roads yesterday, with three lives lost in separate incidents. A 43-year-old man from Nankita lost his life when his motorbike crashed at a Langhorne Creek winery. Around the same time, a 23-year-old woman died after being hit by a garbage truck at Modbury Heights. And a man from Paradise was killed when his car collided with a road train at El Wampo.

0: CFS crews spent several hours responding to a fire caused by that incident. The CFS and emergency agencies will use new statewide bushfire modelling to help plan for future fire threats across South Australia. The State Bushfire Risk Assessment uses climate and fire behaviour modelling to explore how severe bushfires could impact critical infrastructure and communities in high bushfire prone areas like the Hills and Fleurieu. That's through to 2050. It's been a topic of discussion at this week's National Hazards Research Forum in Adelaide, which continues today and tomorrow. Property owners in parts of Murray Bridge will now face new conditions around open-air burning. Council says the rural city's new burning permits policy creates a clearer framework for when burning can take place on larger township properties. The changes are aimed at balancing fire safety, smoke concerns and neighbour impacts with the need for limited burn-offs. Farmers around the Murray Mallee are reportedly feeling positive about the start of the growing season, despite warnings of a hotter and drier spring ahead. Recent rainfalls boosted conditions across parts of our state. Meteorologists warning, though, that SA could still face severe bushfire risks and drought conditions later this year if a strong El Niño develops. And the Macclesfield RSL is offering a free mental health first aid course to community members wanting to be better equipped to help young people in distress. Club president Dennis Oldenhove has been awarded an OAM for his community work this week. He says there's about six spots left for the two-day Sunday course, which is later this month and again in July.
1: If people are involved with community group, or if they just have a need for someone in their family where they want to learn mental health first aid, they can just reach out to the Macclesfield RSL and we pay for the spot, worth over $300.
0: Those funds being generated through the Reach Out Posts project in collaboration with the Macclesfield Men's Shed. And that's the latest in local news.
2: 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National News now.
3: Morning, I'm Britt Aylin. The Foreign Minister says she is more concerned by One Nation's policies than she is their fundraising, after a call to arms for support raised more than $1 million in 24 hours.
4: She proposes no solutions, but what she does engender, what she does try and stoke is anger. And I don't think that's right for the country.
3: Penny Wong on Nine there. It comes after hundreds of protesters rallied outside a One Nation fundraiser hosted by Pauline Hanson in Perth overnight. US forces have launched a new wave of strikes on Iran this morning. America's Central Command says the attacks are in response to Iran's unwarranted and continued aggression. And Bill Gates has told a US congressional hearing that he never went to Jeffrey Epstein's home or ranch and had not witnessed ongoing criminal conduct. The Microsoft co-founder appeared briefly before the media, saying he hopes his testimony will help the committee find justice for the victims.
5: I'm glad to be here voluntarily to testify, to help with the committee's work.
3: The committee has previously questioned Bill and Hillary Clinton, among others.
6: 5MU Sport.
3: In sport, Craig Foster says Australia needs more bars heading into the World Cup. The former Socceroo telling Nine there needs to be more promo around supporting our teams.
7: We kind of just sleepwalk into World Cups and we don't promo them as much as we should. You've seen even our opponents like Paraguay and all of these countries, the way they send their team off is unbelievable.
3: The Aussies' first game is on Sunday against Turkey. And the tributes continue for Neil Danaher, with Melbourne and Essendon to wear commemorative Guernseys on Saturday. The D's and Bombers jumpers will have Neil's initials and play on written on the back.
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9: Partly cloudy today with Murray Bridge and Adelaide heading for 20, 18 for Mount Barker. Victor Harbour and Strathalbyn 19 and 14 today for Mount Lofty.
6: It's the healthy breakfast option for your ears. 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
9: Look, it's healthier than it sounds this morning, that's for sure. It is Adam and Jenny with you on this Thursday. Friday's Eve, the 11th of June. National Yarn Bombing Day, apparently. Whatever you'd like to call it, we hope you get to stick around for the next hour or so because we've got plenty on. Our 10K cash track hasn't been released just yet. It's this one. You, my brown-eyed girl. Yep, Van Morrison's Brown-Eyed Girl, when you hear it. 1-800-018-125 to go on the standby list for $10,000 cash. Nothing to be sneezed at there, that's for sure. Next, though, your chance to go along and see Masters of the Universe on us. We've got a double pass for you. All you need to do is pick the flick. Jenny and I will recreate a scene from a famous film. You tell us what that famous film is, and you get the tickets. 7 past 8. This is Joni Mitchell and Big Yellow Taxi. Happy Thursday.

0: It's Johnny Mitchell and Big Yellow Taxi at 10 past 8. It is Adam and Jenny this morning, thanks to Jackson's 4x4 in Murray Bridge, of course, for quality fitment and all the right products for touring and towing and weekends and hard work. Then you can go to Jackson's 4x4 in Murray Bridge. Now, speaking of hard work.
1: Go on.
0: Here she bloody is. No. Speaking of hard work, it's just pressing a button, Adam, and that's how you make the microphone work. It is time for this.
2: Iconic scenes the way they should have been acted. Adam and Jenny's Pick the Flick.
0: A double pass to see Masters of the Universe in cinemas now. If you would like to, then we're going to recreate a scene from a film. You are going to tell us what it is on 1-800-018-125.
1: That's the phone line.
0: Classic film from the 80s. Are
1: All
0: you
1: right,
0: ready?
1: Here we go. And scene.
0: This is a major disgrace. Forget MIT and Stanford now. They wouldn't touch us with a 10-meter cattle prod.
1: You're always concerned about your reputation. Einstein did his best stuff when he was working as a patent clerk.
0: You know how much a patent clerk earns?
1: No.
0: Personally, I like the university. They gave us money and facilities. We didn't have to produce anything. You've never been out of college. You don't know what it's like out there. I've worked in the private sector. They expect results.
1: For whatever reasons, Ray, call it fake, call it luck, call it karma. I believe that everything happens for a reason. I believe we were destined to get thrown out of this dump.
0: For what purpose?
1: To go into business for ourselves.
0: This ecto-containment system that Spangler and I have in mind is going to require a load of bread to capitalize. Where are we going to get that money?
1: I don't know.
0: Insane. Where is that from?
1: What is that?
0: Couple of clues in there, if you know what you're talking about. 5MU, good morning.
3: Morning, guys.
0: Hey, Anne from Sunnyside, how are you?
1: Hey, Anne.
3: Good, thank you.
0: Excellent. What are you trying to look at there, Jenny?
1: I'm trying to find a song that might be appropriate.
0: Oh, gotcha. It's here. It's this one, if you'd like to do that. And just talk amongst yourselves, guys. We're just doing a bit of radio things. What is the thing? The stuff? The film?
3: Ghostbusters.
0: It's sorry? Did you say Ghostbusters?
1: Hey.
0: Good on you. This is going well, isn't it? Now I can't turn that off. Hang on, let me turn that off. Sorry. There we go.
1: Do we not have the song? What is happening? I can't find the song in our system.
0: It's Ray Parker Jr., isn't
3: right.
0: it? And can you do some radio while we get on to this?
1: How are you doing, Anne? Are you all right?
0: There it is.
3: Yes, I'm fine. I had that lurgy that you guys had.
1: Oh, no, the same one?
3: Yeah, well, same one.
0: Stop making
3: it's
0: out.
3: It's going around.
1: Everybody
3: got it.
0: Yeah.
1: It's that time of year, and you know, it's not because it's cold, it's because we all gather indoors.
0: That's right.
1: That's why we get sick.
3: Well, true. I gave it to Bob, and then we gave it to the son who's delivered on
0: him. Right.
3: Sharing it. And then he gave it to the electrician who works for
1: him. Oh, no!
0: Well, that'll bloody teach him. Get out of the house, mate. You know?
1: Have you been sneezing up a storm? That's the one that we've had.
3: Been doing everything.
0: Oh, everything. I'll tell you.
3: I don't want to go there.
0: No. Tickets to the Masters of the Universe on its way.
3: You
0: are most welcome. Thank you for playing. Here it is, folks.
1: I just thought, how can we not play this
0: song?
1: How can
0: we not play it now, right? An organ player's favourite tune. It's his Ray Parker Jr. and Ghostbusters at 13 past 8. Talk about something strange. It's Adam and Jenny.

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1: Partly cloudy today with Murray Bridge and Adelaide heading for 20, 18 for Mount Barker, Victor Harbour and Strathalbyn 19 and 14 today for Mount Lofty.
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4: 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Mary Terrace, Murray Bridge and Mount Barker Road, Totnes.
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1: Your overnight headlines for this Thursday, the 11th of June. Tensions are escalating sharply in the Middle East, with the United States and Iran exchanging fresh strikes overnight and warnings of further attacks today. The United Nations has warned of the risk of a return to full war in the Middle East. Eight people have been killed during Israeli strikes in South Lebanon. In Europe, violence has erupted in Northern Ireland, where anti-immigration riots have spread across Belfast following a stabbing incident with homes and vehicles set alight. Meanwhile, Ukraine's reportedly carried out fresh long-range strikes deep inside Russia, targeting military and industrial sites as the war intensifies there. In Asia, severe flooding and landslides in Indonesia have devastated wildlife habitats, with new reports suggesting a significant loss to one of the world's rarest orangutan populations, and hundreds have protested in Perth outside an event where Pauline Hanson addressed supporters. Partly cloudy today, with Murray Bridge and Adelaide heading for 20, 18 for Mount Barker, Victor Harbour and Strathalbyn 19, and 14 today for Mount Lofty.
0: Good morning. This is Adam and Jenny on 5MU. Hey,

0: There it is, our 10K cash track. It's Van Morrison's Brown Eyed Girl on Adam and Jenny, which means that this person is on the standby list. Let's meet them, shall we? 5MU, good morning.
1: Yes, good morning, Adam. I'm ringing out for the chance to win the $10,000.
0: Oh, fantastic. You've also done my job for me by introducing it. Who have I got there?
1: Sonia.
0: Hello, Sonia. A 10K cash track standby guest has been chosen. It is you, Sonia. Well done. What would you do with 10 grand?
1: Oh, thank you so much. I would love to use it to send my husband to get some treatment for cancer.
0: Okay. Well, I should be able to do that off the public purse, perhaps. let's put you on it. So let's do that. You are in the running for the $10,000 thanks to Dutton's Mount Barker and Murray Sales Gas and Welding Supplies. They're at 4 Chris Collins Court, Murray Bridge. Well done.
1: Thank you, Adam. That's awesome.
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8: Looking good around the place. No accidents or breakdowns. Roadworks are continuing today, though, on Flaxley Road, Mount Barker, the freeway at Verdun, Anzac Avenue, Swan Reach, and there's a Canberra 2 Nan Road at Woodside. 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
10: Hello, I'm Jenny Lenman. Police say a routine heavy vehicle inspection at Taylan Bend has turned up a range of offences. The Heavy Vehicle Enforcement Unit stopped a truck heading to Melbourne Tuesday night. It's alleged the driver tested positive to meth and had prohibited weapons, illicit drugs and a concealed speed limiter override switch in the vehicle. The man from Victoria has been bailed to face court later this year. The RAA is renewing their calls for e-scooter riders to wear a helmet as increased rates of head trauma rise from accidents. New data shows those who own their e-scooter choose not to wear a helmet about 14% of the time, with the number spiking to 54% for those who rent out the equipment. Don't bury your head in the footpath. The RAA campaign warns e-scooter riders are most susceptible to head, neck and facial injuries. It follows a 15-year-old Mount Barker teenager being sent to hospital after she fractured her skull in an incident in Nairn last week. Bridgewater residents will have to wait at least 3 more years for a pedestrian-friendly town centre. The local community association's been advocating for a pedestrian crossing and intersection upgrade at Kerry Gully and Mount Barker Roads as the junction gets busier and more congested. They say more than 80% of residents agree in a survey it's a key concern, many calling on the state government to build a roundabout and a crossing. While the budget has included a $200 million allocation for upgrades, it lacks any details. The project earmarked for completion in 2029. A historic chapter's closed in Laura, with Golden North ending production at its factory after 103 years. The site has played a big role in the town's identity and local economy. The company's now transitioning operations to Murray Bridge after closing its doors for the final time a few weeks ago. And there's some new life at Mount Barker's Laratinga Wetlands. 5 black swan cygnets have been spotted with a resident breeding pair at the popular wetlands reserve. Mount Barker Council says they've been regular visitors at the site for several years and are now expanding their flock. And now you're up to date with the latest in local news.
7: Graham Edwards Crash Repairs and Pratt Towing. 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
11: Morning, I'm Britt Aylin. The US has launched fresh strikes on Iran after an American helicopter was reportedly targeted over the Strait of Hormuz. US President Donald Trump says it's lucky the personnel on board the chopper were not killed in the attack.
12: At first they said they didn't do it, then they admitted they did. It was sort of easy because we have the bomb. Got very lucky that bomb didn't explode. That bomb was lodged in the helicopter, it didn't explode. Those two guys, they knew how to fly, but they got very lucky.
11: One Nation has reached its $1 million goal for its Fire the Liar fundraiser in less than a day. Pauline Hanson's political party promises to use the funds on billboards, TV and radio ads to try and oust Labor from federal government. 2 companies and 7 individuals have been charged over a deadly apartment fire in Hong Kong last year. 168 people were killed in the blaze. And Coles will have to wait until December to learn its punishment after a federal court ruled that some of its down-down discounts were misleading shoppers.
7: 5MU Sport.
11: In sport, the Broncos are up against the Rabbitohs tonight to launch round 15 of the NRL, the team to don Jai Arrow's name and number embroidered above the club badge on their jerseys after his MND diagnosis. Collingwood's Billy Frampton's free to play in the Pies next match after the tribunal overturned his 3-match ban for a tackle that fractured the neck of Melbourne's Brodie Meierchek. And Gord Gord has made his Diamond League debut in Norway, finishing 6th in the men's 200 metres. The Aussie sprinter ran 20.6 seconds in Oslo.
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0: Partly cloudy today with Murray Bridge and Adelaide heading for 20, 18 for Mount Barker. Victor Harbour and Strathalbyn 19 and 14 today for Mount Lofty.
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1: Today is the 11th of June, and it was on this day in 1184 BC, Troy was sacked by the Trojans. They'd obviously looked at his internet search history. On this day in 1993, the US Supreme Court ruled religious animal sacrifice legal in America. A bad day to be a chicken. And on this day in 2009, the World Health Organization declared H1N1 swine flu to be a global pandemic, the first such incident in over 40 years. Thank God we won't have to worry about anything like that again for a while, said a black cat as it broke a mirror under a ladder. And that's today, the 11th of June.
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0: 52s and Love Shack. Adam and Jenny on your Friday's Eve as we wrap this bad boy up in a bow and just send it outside into your ears. That's what we're doing.
1: Huh?
0: I don't know.
1: Oh, I just missed the last bit of what you said. I was putting my headphones on.
0: You were putting your headphones on, that's right. The mailbag, folks, is where you get to be part of the show, and you get to do that by texting us on the 5MU text line, 0417-063-963, and you can send pictures. And some of you are taking the good medication today.
1: What's that?
0: Some of you are taking the good medication. I mean, some of the... We've had videos.
1: Yeah.
2: Oh, yeah.
1: I thought you meant like a breath of fresh air in nature, but no, you're talking about like some
0: actual,
1: people are having a fun time.
0: You were just kicking back to over the prescribed amount of Demazin is what I'm thinking.
1: Yes.
0: This has been
1: some curious videos have been sent.
0: They have been. But also some wonderful photos. Doug has done just that. That is a gorgeous photo on her way back to Adelaide in the truck, and Port Augusta is trying its very best to look pretty.
1: Oh, on your Port Augusta.
0: I mean, slapping lipstick on a pig is one thing, but that is a beautiful picture. It's the sunrise over the Flinders Ranges by the tailing ponds there at Port Augusta. Beautiful.
1: Lovely. Nice. I guess if you're going to be in that part of the world, go to the Flinders Ranges, right?
0: Right. Yeah. There's some very pretty parts of the world around that area. Port Augusta's probably not it.
1: I've never been there.
0: No. I mean...
1: Have you?
0: Yeah. I lived there for a bit.
1: Oh. What'd you do?
0: Nothing. I went to, met a girl, thought, Alice Springs, my time's done. I'll go and follow her.
1: Yeah.
0: And quite clearly, as a radio professional, the radio station there would love to have me.
1: Right.
0: And they did not.
1: Oh, you assumed that they'd have you.
0: I'm like, well, I'll see if they can give me a job, right? And they're like, no. Anyway, so for 16 weeks, I was unemployed in Port Augusta, which... turns out it's something a lot of people are.
1: Yikes. Yeah. Although it's
0: bleak.
1: It can be good to have a humbling moment from time to time.
0: Yeah. You'd think I would have thought of it that way, but I thought it was an outrage. And I got a job at Port Lincoln instead.
1: Well, that's a bit nicer.
0: Just to show them. Now.
1: Tomorrow we'll do some stuff. It'll be Fun Fact Friday.
0: Is it Friday tomorrow?
1: Yes.
0: Oh, my Lord. Fun facts, if you've got them. Stick them in.
1: We'll answer some more questions.
0: We will answer some more questions. Nev will have something for us,
1: yep.
0: a track, no doubt, and plenty more.
1: Plenty more.
0: Between now and then.
1: Yeah. More music morning after the workday warm-up.
0: Thank you. You're helping me out in ways you don't know.
1: Now, people were outraged the other day with the lack of a joke of the day. That was a mistake on our part.
0: Right.
1: I did do two jokes yesterday.
0: Did you?
1: I've added a joke in there, and I've seen you've added another two. Are we really doing three jokes today?
0: Three joke Thursday.
1: Wow.
0: Are you ready?
1: All right, here we go.
0: I want to do that because people were so angry.
1: Well, that might be an exaggeration.
0: Outraged. They were about the lack of jokes. So we're going to just flood you with jokes until you tell us to stop.
1: Here's one from D.
0: Great, go.
1: Why don't anteaters ever get sick?
0: Why don't anteaters ever get... I'm not sure that's true, D, but why?
1: Because they're full of antibodies.
0: Hey! Here's another one from D. Why did the lifeguards keep kicking the elephants out of the pool?
1: Why?
0: Because they kept dropping their trunks.
1: Ah! Ab from Murray Bridge.
0: Yeah.
1: My grandpa warned people the Titanic would sink. No one listened.
0: No. Oh.
1: He kept warning them until they got sick of it and kicked him out of the theatre. That's a good one.
0: Does this not entertain you, people? Is it not? If you'd like to send a joke, it can or doesn't have to be funny. You can tell. No, if you'd like to send a joke, 0417-063-963.
1: Do you want to talk a bit about the fabulous... Have you spoken about this yet, the listenership on the iHeart app?
0: No, but we're doing very well on the iHeart app. If you're listening on the iHeart app, thank you. Because we get judged on it, and we're kicking goals. We really are. We're for the first time last month, for the first time, more than 10,000 of you listened to us individually on the iHeart app. So that's 10,000 people plugged in to their phone listening to us as we speak.
1: And that's it's grown about 1,000, hasn't it?
0: Yeah. We're really doing that. We've grown about 4.5%. year on year and all of those stats. So they really do like it when you do listen on the iHeart app.
1: And there's opportunities as well for businesses to advertise on the iHeart app.
0: That's right. Mm. If there is packages there too. So it's not just Scott Salisbury Homes that gets a flogging. Now it will be local ads in your local community. So
1: it's so nice to be able to know some stats. Because we're so in the dark. You know, the metros have their
0: ratings.
1: Their ratings.
0: It's out today.
1: They're just surveys.
0: Yeah.
1: They're just surveys that people fill out, random people in the community.
0: Yeah.
1: It's a bit different to the box thing on the TV. But it's nice to actually like have some figures.
0: Yeah,
1: you know?
0: It is.
1: I love to learn about our listeners and what they're up to and what they think and how many of them there are and all that.
0: That's right. And I like to. So if you haven't switched over or if you get out of the area from time to time, like you head down to Adelaide or whatever and you lose us when you go past Crayfords, then the iHeart app's a really good way to do that.
1: Not like

0: Thursday. I'm going to go and take some...
1: Go home.
0: You reckon?
1: Have a little nap, I think.
0: You reckon?
1: Yeah. Get out of here.
0: Okay. And that is how he was graded on his work this morning. We'll be back for a Friday, I promise. Bye.

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6: Hello, I'm Jenny Lenman. Police are calling for witnesses and dashcam footage following two fatal crashes. A 43-year-old man from Nankita died yesterday morning after his motorbike crashed into a winery building at Langhorne Creek Road, Langhorne Creek. That was about 8:45. Then about an hour later, a man from Paradise died when his sedan collided head-on with a road train at Elwampul on the Dukes Highway. If you have any dashcam footage or you witnessed those incidents and haven't yet spoken to police, get in touch with Crime Stoppers. A weather expert's warning this summer's bushfire season could arrive weeks earlier than normal. Darren Ray says a strong El Nino pattern may bring unusually hot and dry conditions through spring. Communities in bushfire zones, including the Hills and Fleurieu, being encouraged to prepare early. Meantime, new statewide bushfire modelling is going to be used to help plan for future threats. The State Bushfire Risk Assessment has been unveiled at this week's National Hazards Research Forum. It uses climate and fire behaviour modelling to explore how severe bushfires could impact critical infrastructure and communities through to 2050. New rules around open-air burning are being introduced in the Murray Bridge District. Councils adopted a new burning permits policy covering township properties larger than 3,000 square metres. It's designed to improve public safety, air quality and neighbourhood amenity, they say, while still allowing limited burning where necessary. The state government hasn't come through on its promise for a skate park in Bridgewater. While they had promised $250,000 for the project, subject to matched hills

0: Council funding. It hasn't been included in the line items for 2026-7. A pedestrian crossing plan for the town has also been delayed until 2029. And this winter, the prized Macclesfield War Memorial Gardens will get even more colourful. After receiving an Order of Australia award this week, RSL Subbranch President Dennis Oldenhove says he's getting ready for the next big project to start in the coming weeks.
1: We've got a fantastic local artist called Kat Dean, who's done a mural for us before, and she's about to create five big murals for the Anzac Gardens, which will promote the history of the military service from the region and the local veterans in such a wonderful space as the Anzac Gardens, which is getting thousands of visitors a year now.
0: Now you're up to date with the latest in local news.
2: 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National news now.
3: Hey there, I'm Jess Kennedy. The Foreign Minister says Australia doesn't want to see an escalation to the conflict in the Middle East. It comes as Donald Trump has launched more strikes on Iran this morning after a US chopper went down over the Strait of Hormuz.
4: We don't want to see a return to open warfare. We don't want to see civilian assets targeted. We want to see a negotiated settlement and an end to the conflict.
3: Penny Wong on the ABC there. JB Hi-Fi is refunding more than $250,000 to 200 customers. The ACCC alleges the company may have misled consumers with pricing claims in ads for several products, including two laptops, a VR headset, and a gaming monitor. There's been a slight increase in the number of complaints made to telcos. The Telecommunications Industry Ombudsman's report for the last quarter is out, showing 14,000 complaints were made between January and March. The biggest gripe was no or delayed action by providers. And Pope Leo has blessed Spain's Sagrada Familia Basilica, calling it an architectural masterpiece.
5: 5MU Sport.
3: A former Socceroo says Australia will be up against it when it faces Turkey in Sunday's World Cup opener. Archie Thompson telling Seven it doesn't get much tougher than this.
6: They're probably the favourites in that group. The rest of the matches are really competitive. We've got USA and it might come down to the game against Paraguay.
3: Collingwood's Billy Frampton's three-match ban's been overturned at last night's AFL Tribunal hearing, and round 15 of the NRL kicks off tonight with the Broncos and Rabbitohs clash. That's the latest news and sport.
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8: Partly cloudy today with Murray Bridge and Adelaide heading for 20, 18 for Mount Barker, Victor Harbour and Strathalbyn 19 and 14 today for Mount Lofty.
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1: It's also Oscar the Grouch Day. 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